0: way, we're getting 96 Franklin, 96 Franklin. Transformer is leaking fluid onto a vehicle. FD's already on scene. They're requesting a radio car. East of Texas.
1: Yeah, would you be able to send me the name of the missing individual on the side of BJTLC?
0: Yeah, it's detecting your transmission, your radio signal cut out.
1: Missing female, so I can try to contact the medical center.
2: All right.
3: Last name's gonna be.
4: Three, is there reason to believe this juvenile is in danger?
2: What, so you're wishing her?
4: That's correct. Is there reason to believe this juvenile is in danger?
5: Now, if they respond to the transmission of the roll call, they'll be...
2: Oh,
6: that sounds horrible.
2: The only place that the guardian knows that she frequency is very lame her.
5: Alright, we can 25 seconds, Amanda.

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1: .003 on the time.

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1: One.
0: Here we're going to be our people at Mariottas. We're going to head back to these. This is Wayne.

0: 42 right lane, that Honda 42.
1: The Papa 80, the blue HRV looking thing?
0: Yeah, the newer model. Not the Pilot, but the CRV HRV.
1: Yeah, I got it. Just send me everything.
0: Yeah, I went to your left.
2: Alright, from this location to the West District, we're going to be transporting the Guardian 355852.
3: Received, 25.

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Thank you.

0: Air Force, you're no contact.
1: Four, go again.
0: Were you able to make contact?
1: Negative, I'm trying it one more time.

0: Uzmanlatıyor.
1: I didn't hear what you said, but guess what? It was a gold card. Shocker.
0: I said, who's relative, so...
1: Close enough. Detroit. Ram hole not working. Going out. North and south.

0: South Sergeant.
1: Sergeant?
0: I got 192 Stegman Street. The caller states that there's a male on the outside with two large knives in his hand. This isn't threatening anyone, but I have no one available to send this.
1: Alright, does she have a visual on him?
0: That's correct.
1: Alright, see if we can utilize one of the VJs and see if CSU is still floating around.

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1: Right,
0: can you start making your way to 192 Stegman, 192 Stegman. Callers state that there's a Hispanic male, red sweater with jeans, banging on a door with two large knives on his hand. Doesn't know who this person is. Not making any threats or anything, just banging on the door. That's 192 Stegman Street between the drive and Van Cleve. And be advised, as of right now, I don't have a unit available. We're trying to free someone up.
1: Alright, no problem. Just this grip one more time.
0: It's going to be Hispanic male, red sweater with jeans.
2: Yeah, Sergeant, I don't know if there's a BJA, Sergeant, but if they're available, can you see if they can go handle that, please?

0: units in the south that aren't tied up on waiting for tows.
1: Region 2.
2: Okay,
1: it's hold on.
2: Good.
1: Alright, this is a crash happening up a lot. Can we get a red number?
2: The event number on that is 136986. It's 136986. No problem.
0: Asking permission now, Skinner.
1: Alright, you see?
2: Yes, I'm like.
3: That's right, we have somebody fly to town.
2: I receive.
0: DGA 2, can you start making your way to that 192 Stegman Street, the COC approved?
1: Receive, what is the particular?
0: Hispanic male with a red sweater and jeans banging on the caller's door. Has two large knives in his hand.
1: I receive.
4: Sorry, the unit at Randolph is good. I'll head there too. I'm just gonna wait a little bit to so that people can pack their stuff peacefully.
0: Proceed.
3: And what's the phone number with that last call?
0: 192 Stegman Street in the south.
3: Okay.
0: Switch over to 1, that's your street crimes, channel 1. Street crime supervisor.
1: Street crime sergeant.
0: Street crime sergeant from the COC, is there anyone available to back up the DGA unit in ESU for this 192 Stegman call for the male on the outside with knives?
1: Yeah, what's the cross street on that? I have a unit head over there.
0: That's going to be the drive in Van Cleef.
1: 4.
0: Good.
1: PGA 2, we'll be going off.
0: Proceed.

0: Εσάφω.
1: Τι αν.
0: Α, you must be a bit of confusion. I'll be on the caller. So apparently she was here at her best friend's house with her brother. And then got calling with the boyfriend. She left. She told me to get out. She left. She got to her home, which is 205 Union, apartment 14. I don't know what services she thinks this is, but she wanted to get to go be sure that her daughter came in. But she didn't need any help from us here. She wanted to find some spots to find at that location, just check with the offer and then notify her.

0: New Jersey City to any of the outside agencies on this channel.
1: So you're gonna reach out to the West or do the inquest to go over there and check the apartment?
2: Stand by, because there's no units available in either district right now.
1: No other services provided, but to check her apartment. Since she's also been advised of how breach of peace works, she can wait to go home. But she's not really interested in that information. She just wants to do the apartment check now.
3: Street Cross 60, we're going off with that unit.
2: Received. I'm trying to call back. I'm not getting any answer.

0: Yeah, Sergeant, I think we got down now south in front of 184 Stegman.
1: 184 Stegman, receive one stop. 2019.
2: Seems like our 384 is staying on us, but according to
0: that. Did you say something? It was very low.
2: Seems like all the speeders are coming towards Bayonne, not out from Bayonne.
0: Yeah, I noticed that too. I don't know why they would be speeding towards Bayonne.
2: If it's from Bayonne, leave it alone.
0: Maybe we should put a citywide memo out.

0: That white car I got 39. That was the best I got on the white car.
1: Maybe when it's done, they'll start speeding again.
0: I was thinking the same thing.
2: Leave their belongings. Leave their belongings, sorry. Pursuit. BJ1, bike's on the hook. We're going to hold on to this. We're going to be on.
3: Pursuit.

What did you put him over for that he has so much to write him for? Nick, what did you get him for that you have so much to write him for? Well, first, he had no lights. They don't work. No brake lights. And now he's suspended.

0: South Oregon. All right, what we have here is a terroristic threats with weapons. We're going to have one under CID. Two weapons recovered. Just notify the COC and see if she wants to have detective take a statement from the victim.
1: Been received 23 hours. You got one under.
2: Lieutenant, I've begun with the missing wife. Is that paperwork yet, or are they still canvassing where she might be located?
3: Thanks to Black Lake in the district of Nicholasville.
2: I received. Was he a detective on foot?
3: Yeah, correct. He came over there. He's in the right now. He's calling the hospital.
2: Very good.
1: We need it over at 192 Stegman. It's going to be for photos of weapons on the cover.
3: Yeah, phone number?
1: 129754, 129754. In South 4. You just give me a call, 9-2.
3: Confidence, call the base.

0: not three. Good. I see you falling up here.
1: Receive.
0: Two.
1: Good.
0: That seems to be a way for you.
1: That's you. Go again with that. Got nothing but static. See that? Yeah, go ahead, too.
0: Thank you.

Not one. Good. All right, then. Individual was advised. We can RP. If it comes back, just let us know.

0: North 4.
1: North 4.
0: 1 Thorn, 41 Thorn Street. PSE&G called up, stating that they need some help blocking off the street for repairs. But that was about an hour ago, and as of right now, I'm not getting no answer on the callback. It says that it's a disconnected number.
1: Reach.

0: if I was going to be an FA.
1: Take one. Teddy and Winfield, he heard you on your set. That'd be tough.
0: That came in broken up still again.
1: Leon Kennedy and Winfield with an MD stop. New York Reg actually won your set.
0: Good.
1: Nima X-ray Bravo 3712. That's a silver Hyundai. One on board, no back, no check.
0: Received.
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0: North One is going to be advised, RP.
1: Received.
0: South One, what time do we go off here?
2: Let me help this out. It's at 47, though. I was gonna help if this guy was playing. Now I can't find my license card.

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1: I think we can get one more each on this one, and then switch over to Garfield. So I feel like my one more is probably coming up soon.
2: I'm going to sell three.
3: Sell three.
2: Just an update on the condition of the job.
3: So at the scene, he left here with a little bit of road rash, but he was in stable condition.
2: Proceed.
3: No fun. Good. Right. How does it look to head back in? Wait, the report.
4: Looks good. Go ahead.
3: Let's see.
2: Warner and Kennedy have. I want 10.
3: The, take this, 6, please. Victor. Foxtrot, Delta should come back to a white Chevy.
2: Want me to check it?
3: Yes, please.
2: Go to 11:30:26, negative storm.
3: West Commander.
2: West Commander, good.
3: CC with Mikey J.
2: Bosco again. The radios have been terrible all day.
3: Location on the BJ.
2: You got one of them on an MV stop in the south. There's another one on a call in the south. The rolls for those, so.
3: No, the West BJ. I got them.

0: DJ Tom. Hi, we have one on there. We're going to be going to Central Booking from this location. 116, 151, on the mileage.
1: 2037.

0: George on video with that one arrest back up. Street crime to the issue for 11.
1: Stop 4.
2: Good.
1: Reports of one female transporting from 214 Bidwell to 205 Gingman Apartment 14. Mileage is going to be 106-156. Operator B.
2: Appreciate it. 2300.

0: sergeant of the 4 calling me for something.
1: Negative, boss. With everything going on, the COC gave them permission to transport this Bidwell call. So just to check out our appointment.
0: Appreciate you. Thank you.
1: No problem.

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1: Plus five guys.
0: PSCNG is off in the area.
1: Proceed. Five, you still need it over there to block traffic or anything?
0: Yeah, that's correct. We've still got the lights off on Bramhall. All three are off Bramhall and Bergen, so we're still blocking off Bramhall and Sadgett to avoid any accidents.
1: Proceed.

0: BJ 1.
1: Jen.
0: If I give you a name and a date of birth, can you let me know if she has a valid license? And if she does, can I just get that DL number?
1: You done with the first name?
0: Alright, first name is going to be Pauline. Papa, Alpha Uniform, Lima, India, November, Echo.
1: Any middle initial?
0: No middle initial. I got a last name when you said.
1: Okay.
0: Alright, last name is going to be November, Delta, Zulu, India, Echo. Date of birth, 4/17, 1970.

0: DJ one. That, just to check, my last name was November Delta Zulu India Echo.
1: That's correct, November Delta Zulu India Echo. I have a social if you need it.
0: Yeah, what's the social?
1: It's 510-906-491.
2: Was that Kia going fast by any chance?
3: 33.
2: My license is suspended.
1: Okay.

0: Yeah, Uniform 60 Victor Papa Victor, who's like a newer model.
1: This one has a New York tag.
0: Not the one I'm looking at, then. It was a little ahead of you.

0: 4.
1: Hmm.
0: All clear here. Mileage 106.157 from this location back to 116. Bidwell. Operator BT.
1: Proceed. 247.
2: White dog coming your way, no lights.
0: What you got on that?
2: He was doing the speed limit, but he has no lights on.

0: It's a viewer tag.
1: Even worse.
0: How do we run these again?
1: Click out the little two or whatever, and then dispatch can tell you which vehicle belongs to which based off the 1 through 6 identification.
0: If it's a larger one, it doesn't come back to a vehicle. Like if that just ran DVA 65, that one comes back. It has like a series of 40. Little number 8 is stolen out of that 40.

0: Alright, yeah, I'm all the way up on Bergen at Woodlawn now. I'm going to try and stop them over here. It looks like two young kids.
1: West BJ. Put us off at 215 Monticello, parking and occupied. I'm going to give you an entry reg when you pass.
0: And you said parking and occupied, correct?
1: Yeah, that's right.

0: Go with Rich.
1: This would be New Jersey Zulu 19 Uniform Hotel Sierra. Should come back to Anita.
2: South PK 2.
0: Good.
2: Cruise off the central booking, Mods 116, 153.
0: 2051.
1: 45.
0: Good.
1: Alright, everything is up and running again. We're going to VRP from this location.
0: Appreciate it.

0: West BJ.
1: West BJ.
0: You have a brown colored Nissan Altima?
1: Yes, that's correct.
0: Alright, the registration is suspended on it.
1: Alright, I received that. Just notify the patrol lieutenant for mission for info.
0: Received, West Lieutenant.
2: West Lieutenant.
0: West BJ is off on Monticello. They have a suspended registration for mission info.
2: I'm sorry, go again. I didn't understand you.
0: The BJ, the West BJ unit's off on Monticello. They have a parking occupied over there. The registration is suspended for mission info.
3: She's stating that she heard someone knock on her door, but there isn't supposed to be anyone there. Her mother's at work. She's a chronic, has anxiety.
4: Yeah,
5: camera's on, just so you know, but also it's a Ziggy's Automotive Special. It's from Ziggy's Automotive, the same one that we're always having issues with. Ziggy's a fanatic. Fanatic's another one, but we've had some issues with Ziggy too. I actually was unaware of that one.
3: Sorry, we're all right up here. I don't know what to take this up because I stopped.

0: four, put his one off, add one to the mileage. Just a VIN number for this breach when you get a chance, please.
1: 137015,
0: 137015. Top 1, we are ramped up over here. RP.
1: Pursuit. West 5. West 5, 503.
2: Go ahead.
1: So I'm at 2787 Kennedy between 6th and Bond. It's going to be for a homeless male on the outside near the bus stop. Keeps approaching people, asking for money, bothering them, starts randomly screaming. They just want to sell on his way.
2: 2787 JFK, receive.
1: South 3.
0: Correct.
1: Before you head in, swing by 217 MLK on the inside. They've had a male causing a disturbance, described as a black male with a blue shirt, refusing to leave the location.
0: Four.

0: South 2. South 203.
1: South 1.
0: One gun.
1: Yeah, you put yourself on MV stop on Danforth and Kennedy.
2: All right,
1: I have an NJ arrangement set.
0: Danforth and Kennedy, the house arrange.
1: It's going to be Romeo 15, Victor Papa Alpha, should come right to a Mercedes.
0: Want me to track it?
1: That's right.

0: You got a black Mercedes?
1: That's correct.
0: Alright, license for the registered driver is expired. The registration is also expired.
1: I receive.
0: Stop 5.
1: Five.
0: Before you head in with that report, swing by 58 New Hecton Drive. Caller stated someone broke her window on her vehicle. She wants to speak to PD about it. It's 58 New Hecton Drive between Peace Drive and Garden Terrace.
1: Receive that. We're backing up Kennedy and Hanford. Then we'll call.
0: Proceed.
1: Thank you.

0: So four.
1: Four.
0: He's from 16 Briarwood Road. It's 16 Briarwood between Sycamore Road and Country Village Road. This call was sent up super late, but it came in at 12 o'clock. I tried to call back a couple times. I got no answer. It was a tenant landlord dispute at the location. Just swing by that way, knock on the door, see if you can get in touch with the caller.
1: Listen.

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1: West 4, they're wrapping out the courthouse now. We should be leaving shortly. You need us?
0: Should you wrapping up now? I apologize, yeah. The radios aren't that well today.
1: Yeah, that's correct. Do you need us for something? We should be in DCI shortly.
0: 20 Gloria Robinson Court for DG's Light and Fireworks.
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11 9 8 8 9 9 9 9 9 9 9 9 9 9 9 9 9 9 9 9 9 9 9 9 9 9 9 9 9 9 9 9 9 9 9 9 9 9 9 9 9 9 9 9 9 9 9 9 9 9 9 9 9 9 9 9 9 9 9 9 9 9 9 9 9 9 9 9 9 9 9 9 9 9 9 9 9 9 9 9 9 9 9 9 9 9 9 9 9 9 9 9 9 9 9 9 9 9 9 9 9 9 9 9 9 9 9 9 9 9 9 9 9 9 9 9 9 9 9 9 9 9 9 9 9 9 9 9 9 9 9 9 9 9 9 9 9 9 9 9 9 9 9 9 9 9 9 9 9 9 9 9 9 9 9 9 9 9 9 9 9 9 9 9 9 9 9 9 9 9 9 9 9 9 9 9 9 9 9 9 9 9 9 9 9 9 9 9 9

0: Hey, Jim, this is 2 months late now. What was that address for that phone?
1: He just wasn't able to get a... weren't able to find this person. They tried running for a DL, got nothing.
0: On him, running around? Say that again? He said something about it, stolen. Yeah, as Gina said earlier, there's a stolen, apparently in the stack at 181 Dwight, I believe, but I don't know what the plate is. That's why we have info cap. Yeah, there's only about like 300 cars over here.
2: Bus response to the north. I have a walk-in. He has a whole bunch of stuff all over his hands. I don't want to go near him.
3: All right, receive.
2: Which is in it burns.
3: Got it.
0: Yeah, they go to the woods. Copy my best guess.

982 for your mobile. Alright. And the master is at work. And he's just pulling in for the VAR. 10 bucks.

0: one, it's gonna be advised. No one reports a vehicle by property.
1: Proceda. Huesillo.
0: Huesillo.
1: Can I have you respond over to the area of Duncan and Nanda, Duncan Avenue and Nanda? It's gonna be for a vehicle blocking the parkwalk, possibly parked on that, abandoned. It's gonna be a large Penske truck.
0: I see that.

0: No, it's two.
1: Two.
0: At two, what's your status?
1: Still working on one.
0: I received it. Can you break away, head to Central and Reservoir, Central Avenue Reservoir? Got a three-car MVA, no injuries, but airbags are deployed and there's oil spilled. One car is going to be a Toyota, and the other one is gray, and we have

0: I'm sorry, you cut off at the end.
1: Do you need a tow for that one?
0: Unknown, yes. I'll let you know. If you just attach that to the ticket.
1: I received that. Yeah, it's in there. Also North 4.
0: Okay.
1: No problem.
2: I'm not enjoying them. I'm going to see what I'm thinking. Oh, we found Lopez. They're heading southbound the ocean.
3: I just pulled over in front of the school just before I came here.
2: I'm not going to bother trying to follow them. They're flying.

0: I want to see if maybe you and I, Nick, go down to Currywood, see if those three went over there and dropped the mopeds. See if we can get them unoccupied.
1: Yeah, I wonder where those. If I just had three of them go by, it might be the same kids.
0: There's a total of three mopeds, four kids, white shirts.
1: Yeah, it was a mix, but yeah, a couple of them were doubled up.
0: Alright, let's see. I still want to see if we can find something that's crazy.
1: Gina's got to drive through there with ALPR. Oh, Bernie, the right here stopped. What do you want to do?
0: Go for it.
1: Never mind, he looked over their shoulder and took off.
0: Yeah, I saw that.
1: Oh, they might be stuck. Let's see.
2: This is able to produce a license. There's going to be two issues.
3: Received.
1: They made the right.
0: Oh, well.
1: Oh, they're smart. They cut their lights, too. Check out this deal.
0: Stop reading my mind.
1: I can't even read that. You want to try and read it? I'm keeping an eye on them. Maybe a wrong turn onto the way. Going the wrong way now.

0: Jesus sendo na moto.
1: Yeah, I'll just give it to Curry then. Let's see if we can get something unoccupied then.
0: Oh, by the way, what?

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1: Love it when we have more freedom. Take note of the street. All those racers, I think, might have fictitious tags. Yeah, I just ran that one on the way, fictitious. Yeah, another day. Here comes back to a Toyota Tacoma.

Let me guess, it was a BMW. Nah, I think it was like an Infiniti or something like that. I think one of them is a dead plate, that's why I know. Yeah, definitely, well, next time we're not handcuffed, we'll have to go over there. That's a mess.

0: Plus 500 is off in the area. 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
1: North Drain. 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Hey, three, we're pulling up on St. Paul's. We met MC along the way, told him to come with us, but they said you have to call him to tell him. Can you do that, please?
2: I'm getting charged up. Oh, yeah, they're back on post already, right?
3: Yeah, everybody's back.

0: Sorry, sorry for my interview. I want to have an eye on this one.
1: Okay.
0: Just

0: Cell 4, can I get an event number?
1: Cell 2, your event number is going to be... Is this for the walk-in?
0: No, four. This is for the landlord tenant at 6.
1: Event number 136-628,
0: 136-628. 136-628?
1: That's correct.
0: All right, received. They're giving this event number and being advised to landlord tenant court.

0: Ruby Brown Terrace in the woods.
1: West 1 is coming to you right now.
2: Where is he?
3: And so just for the double checking, you have New Jersey towing with you, right?
1: Wait 1 minute. Are you saying New Jersey towing?
3: Yeah, that's correct. New Jersey.
1: Yes, sir, they're here.

0: Hello, Nine-Tess. Looking like a vehicle is clear. You have approximately 10 to 15 people in the Nine-Tess area. Clearing on now.
1: It's called dumpster diving. Gina, if you're going to insult me, please use the correct terminology.

0: 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Full traffic reporting and all vehicle traffic to come by car on the FDR. I see your details, sir.
1: Have two calls, have a MVA, no injuries at Kennedy and Winfield, and a loud music at 304 Bergen.
2: You think those dumpsters on the left are where they usually hide them? By the way, did you go around, did you see that Jeep back there that was running?
3: Yeah, I ran it.
2: Came back good?
3: Yep, clean.
2: I must have gotten a digit wrong.
0: I think it's one of them. But if it's anything like Booker T, they have a few located sporadically around the complex.
4: When you're done there, do me a favor, head over to that 304 Bergen Avenue and issue the summons. It's over there, please. Copy.

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1: 173.
0: Can you respond over to Kennedy Boulevard in Winfield? Kennedy in Winfield, 4 and MVA, no injuries, should be a red vehicle. And no description on the second.

0: West 1, West 103, you still standing by for that Bravo?
1: They're all now putting the plate down and the tar on the corners.
0: See? West 5. Go ahead.
2: That's going to be one of us sent on way. We're up east from here.
3: I agree.
4: Sergeant on the air.
5: Good evening, boss. No, Sergeant Evening, sorry, your relief is in.
6: Received, thank you.
5: No problem, boss.
0: West 4, West 403, you still off at the course?
7: Excuse me, it's too late.
8: I'm still pretty low on tickets. How are you guys doing?
1: Hello?
8: I really don't even want to look.
0: There, she wants police to check it out.
4: Close.
5: What's the result on Nugget?
0: First team.

0: head back over to that 401 Central. That caller who cursed us out is requesting police again. Good.
1: Can we notify SD for a cleanup, please? Totally.
0: You got it.
2: One, put his off on Kennedy segment back in the sheriff when I release that.
3: Thank you. Nick, you got 10. Chester, you have 11.
4: That's not bad for running around. I'm going to check Catherine Court, see if they dropped a stolen in there.

0: Any speed's gonna be advised. We're gonna head to the pumps there, we're gonna burn low on fuel.
1: Proceed.
0: No, one, that was one left. We're off fuel.
2: Receive.
3: Received.
4: South 4, we're going to be RP from here.

0: What city are you? I got an Indiana resident, so.
1: West 5, can we get a callback? West 5, I'll work on that callback, and West D, you go ahead with that, Reg.
0: 348-4419. And if you get any calls for a possible shots fired, it's a fire scenario, Duncan at West 5.

0: Wave.
1: Put as well, Deputy Brito. You can have the MC start going off.
2: Where she's at?
3: Only having this whole area to play, like South of Danforth, really limits us, I feel like.
4: It sure does, but they want to know who they're going to play when there's a shooting.

0: Hello. Hello,
1: I advise that my partner's body cam is polluted.
2: That time is going to be 2134 West Lieutenant.
3: Well, Lieutenant, I got that. Swap it out whenever you can.
1: Besides, we have an apartment on this 473, but no one's knocking us down.
2: I tried to work on the callback and didn't get an answer, and that's a negative. No apartment given.
4: No problem.
5: South One, when you said I have someone, you register on.
6: Oh,
5: this is going to be New Jersey, Lima 77, Sierra, Bravo, Romeo. That's going to come back to a red Ford F-150. Second one's going to be Hotel 30, Whiskey, Lima. That's going to be a BMW, silver in color, and it fled the scene.

0: instead of the male, black male skin, with a no shirt, pulling on all four handles.
1: Received.
2: Short font.
3: I'm walking up to it right now.

0: Hey, Catherine Court. I got a parked unoccupied, if you can check it for me.
1: The 8 Catherine Court?
0: That's correct.
1: Parked unoccupied, go ahead.
0: Lima Victor Tango, 8215, that's New York. Lima Victor Tango, 8215, on a Maserati Q4 Quattroporte, blue in color.
1: Same way.
2: Westside, do we have an ETA on this bus? Where are they?
1: I'll give them a call and find out.
2: We made contact with...
3: What happened, Jennifer?

0: 4Q Tank, you have a callback, see if you can come let us in.
1: Receive that, standby. West 5, be advised, MC, they are around the corner, they should be heading to you now, a few minutes.

0: I'm sorry, West 5, I didn't get that. Do you have an EC on that MC?
1: Yeah, that's correct. That went over there around the corner. They should be pulling up in a few minutes.
0: I received. Thank you.
1: And West CEU, can we just verify? Yes.
2: No, please.
1: Yeah, I was just trying to go over and let you know. Can we just verify that? Indiana, 3484419. Because if it's that one, I got no record.
2: Indiana, 3484419. That's the plate that's on the back of this.
1: Oh, correct. Indiana, no record.
2: All right, Chief, somebody, let me try to see if I can get a win off this. Okay, sure.
1: Receive that. And then Mike 3.
3: Mike 3.
1: For that 8 Catherine Court, New York, Lima Victor Tango 8215, have a coming up as the Escalade Black Cadillac, and the FCIC states that specific plate is coming back to a stolen plate. I would have to just verify through C just so they could get a hit out of New York.
3: Yeah, and let me give you a VIN for this Maserati so you can verify with them.
1: I'm set for the VIN.
3: Zulu Alpha Mike 56 Romeo Romeo Alpha 7 Golf 1185992.
1: Receive that.
0: West 5.
1: Go ahead.
0: All right, I need to notify the boss. Let him know that we have a female, 21 years of age. She got jumped by a couple people. They ended up stealing her dog in the process of jumping her, so looks like we're going to have a robbery. And she also, it looks like her left hand is broken.
1: See that, West Lieutenant?
3: Are the actors adults or juveniles? Can she ID?
0: Well, she can ID, and she also has a chip in the door, so she's able to track them.
3: Adult juveniles?
0: The victim is going to be an adult. I'm not sure on the age of the actors.
3: Where's the dog now? She's tracking it.
0: She just confirmed. She just confirmed that all the actors are above age. I know where the dog is right now. She's in a lot of pain, but she can't really talk too much.
3: All right, Lieutenant, if you could notify the NDC, please.
4: Like the actual vehicle is good. The it looks like they reissued the plate for the they reissued the plate for the Cadillac.
1: You have a Maserati there, don't you?
4: Yeah, but what I'm saying is that the Cadillac looks like the plates are stolen off of it, and then they gave them new plates because the new plates are Mike Echo Papa 2776. I think that it was probably just stolen off the caddy.
5: Correct, but the Maserati is coming back to an insurance company. Normally, that only happens when they pay out on a stolen vehicle.
4: Oh, it's a salvage title. Yeah, you're right. Oh, well, then you would want to stop by because the one plate is inside the car, so we're going to have to open it.
5: Receive, I'm just standing by while Nick does this MD stuff.
4: I'm good if you want to head over there. Yeah, either way, let's all make it an event. Let's all come over here when you guys are done.

0: One Fauna Melissa Rogers for the 78. One holding two.
1: South one, receive that. Just stand by with that for a few.
0: One receive.

0: Alright, and mic 3 for that. Then I do get the Maserati, 2016 Maserati is coming back with a record out of a Inc. LLC to out of PA, but there's no registration record attached to this vehicle. It's not coming up stolen, but there's no DMV reg on it. The only thing coming up stolen right now is the first plate you gave me.
1: Alright, sounds good. Yeah, it's coming back to USAA out of New Jersey. So the boss is aware and notified. She'll be responding shortly. Just whenever you confirm that New York plate, let me know.
0: Receive that. But I just be advised that Vic is going to be headed down to the MC. Receive that. Yes, correct. We're still on scene at the moment trying to gather information from her mom, who was also an eyewitness, but we're going to be headed down there with her. Receive that. One, your message.
2: Yeah, I was just saying, though, they're all wrapped up here.
0: Receive that. You going to be leaving your report?
2: No, this other gentleman will be providing him with the number to complain about the
0: puzzle. Receive that.
2: We also provided him with the event number. We'll see if I can find
0: out what it is. Receive that one. Can I have you respond over to 143 DeKalb Avenue, 143 DeKalb, Crossroads of West Side and Weldon? It's going to be for caller states. Someone went into his apartment, states, he locked both locks when he left, and he came back, the top lock wasn't locked.
2: Okay.
3: Watch, Lieutenant, how'd it go with that NDC?
0: Didn't get an answer when I went over. I did notify the DOC, though.
3: All right. Can you reach out then for a detective? Advise them of what we have. I believe they have a witness at the scene and the victim's going out to the MC.
0: Receive that.
4: Detective Sergeant, were you reaching out? I was on the...
0: Yeah, Detective Sergeant, be advised. We're going to have 73 Dale, 21-year-old female, was assaulted by a group. They took her dog in the process. She has a possible broken arm. She's going to be heading down to the MC. The unit is off there gathering more information. Female can ID. She also has a chip inside of her dog that can be tracked, but she's in too much pain right now to know exactly where the dog is.
4: All right, so we have robbery and aggravated assault so far.

0: West 5 goal again. That's going to be robbery and ag assault.
1: Five, yes. BJ1.
0: J1, go ahead.
1: Yeah, please go up at the district. We're going to be TCOing that Anton Buffer right here.
0: Christine.

0: If you could, can you just try to run this plate apportioned? I'm just advised that that's probably the way we're going to get a, you know, something back through CGIS for this.
1: You want me to run it what?
0: Apportioned. I'm sure exactly what that means.
1: All right, I'll call CGIS and do it.
0: Thank you. And also for the tape, so there's 3 summonses on it, and it's blocking a hydrant. It's been, the first summons that's on here is since about like 3 p.m. today.

0: Detective Sergeant. I spoke to the 5-4. They're going to be heading down to the MC with the victim. I have no detectives at this time. There's only two detectives in the city tonight, and both are tied up on stuff. I'm going to see if one of the midnight guys, when they come in, if they can handle this.
1: F50 Regent.
2: Appreciate that.

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1: North One.
0: One, can you check out 573 Central? It's 573 Central Avenue for a noise complaint. People on the porch blasting music.
1: Listen,

0: Each one.
1: So far, he's one from the concierge here. She's stating that a black male, shirtless, with dreads, went to two vehicles over here and actually entered the vehicle. She has the camera footage and took a couple items from one of the vehicles. We're just going to walk down to where the vehicles are at. We'll give you more information. Thank you.

0: Alright, well, Mike 3, be advised that's prestigious, that vehicle, they're gonna contact New York with the hit on those stolen plates, they will give me a call back.
1: Sounds good, thank you very much.
0: You got it, and now West CEU, be advised as well, New York Rank, correction, he just ran that Indiana Reg on the truck, they had to run it a certain way, I didn't see it, but it's valid, valid through 33127, coming back to that Penn State truck.
1: I receive a radio officer.

0: That was one funny thing like that. Can she guys?
1: Yeah, 172.
0: Go ahead and do that closer to the end of the blogger. What was the nature of the call?
1: It's a VA front door.
0: Maybe we'll check it out. We'll check it out.
1: Here's the file. Maybe it's the first.
2: Gracias, Joe.
3: Each one.
1: One.
3: Just, can you run a Connecticut, Reg? Long shot, see if it's gonna come back to anything around.
1: Hey, Reg.
3: Connecticut Alpha Papa 20152. Red General.

0: Stand by 1 second.
1: My apologies.
0: All right, CEU, believe that's going to be a 2026. Expires 3/31/27 on a red in PA.
1: Thank you.
0: You got it.
2: Plus 5 for the Gulf of the MC.
0: Received.
1: And that's all. Just what was the status of that 304 parking, please?
0: It was quiet, unfounded. Nothing was playing. No one was outside.
1: All right, second, ma'am.

0: South 1, South EU. South 1, South EU, can you guys start making your way over to 65 Wade Street, 65 Wade Street, second floor, cross streets of Ocean and Rutgers. Caller states there's someone in her apartment that's refusing to leave. Caller is yelling loud, verbal in the background. Won't answer any further questions, no further information. I'm trying to do a history on it to see if there's anything of relevance. Question. Guys. Transporting man back to 11, Lexington 355-85. Receive that, 2200.
1: South of.
0: Go ahead.
1: South of, we're about to head over to 64 to try to.
0: Sorry, that was super low.
1: Yeah, so we're going to be heading over to 60 Morton Place to try to affect this arrest.
0: Receive that, 60 Morton.
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0: Let me know when you guys are done issuing. First thing, guys, can you start making your way over to 288 Randolph Avenue, 288 Randolph, first floor, crosses of McDougal and Bramhall. Caller says she wants her grown daughter out the house. She's refusing to leave. No weapons.
1: Come back one more time.
0: 288.
1: We see you now.

0: Which one? Go ahead. Do we have an event number?
1: Event number 137076, 137076.
0: Proceed, Board Supervisor.
1: Proceed.
2: What's for?
1: Go ahead.
2: Can I get an event number as well? Proceed, thank you, Board Supervisor.
1: Thank you.
3: What's that?
1: Go ahead.
3: Can you have the West BGA unit respond to the West and collect the report?
1: West BGA, respond to the base, please.

0: Arizona.
1: Need some time.
0: Yeah, I got a caller, third party, 50 Regent Street. They have a footage of a male entering two vehicles. I don't know what was taken. The owners are not in the area, and we don't have any info on them.
1: I reached out to the detective commander. This video, may I ascertain it?
2: East One, they're going to provide us with the email. You can't get it at this time.
1: Yeah. Alright. Just through the, just a little quick report on the basics that you got sent there. Yeah, the video. Then when the owners call back, we'll do the proper paperwork for them. Since we don't know which day our proceeds were.
2: One receive, just the time of property.
0: Time is 2128, file number 129804, 129804. Hi, sir.
3: Alright, confirm Steve, confirm to see just on New York.
0: Close
4: to New York. You can put us off and on our mule, 5 cars in the cover.

0: All right, Mike 3. Traffic bolts approved the impound. She's right next to me. Could you put it in a note when the tow truck gets here that we're going to need a lockout kit to retrieve the second stolen license plate located within the vehicle?
1: Thank you, Amber Bush's runner.

0: South Alberta. Give them RTO.
1: Receive.
0: One is going to be half advised, half sent away. Thanks to you for the backup.
1: For sure.
0: Holding two.
1: Oh, I'm on 45 minutes.

0: 4. You holding any reports?
1: That's an excellent.

0: by 332 MLK, 332 MLK at the liquor store to a commercial BA, just as the front door motion it says there's no one else.
1: In my opinion, I'm hoping that this guy decides to come out and argue that those plates aren't stolen. That's the only reason I'm sticking around over here, pal. I have a feeling it's happening. 3's getting me excited. Chill, that car just got washed.

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1: Please do.

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0: 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Can you check out Central and Lincoln, Central Ave and Lincoln Street, right outside the Papa John's? 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
1: You got it.

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1: I see.
2: South Pier is also on a 300 MLK on a business check.
0: New Jersey Echo 47 Sierra Alpha Tango G.

0: And East 4, we're going to be RP from this area. We're holding 3. What's your pleasure? Freezing.
1: Let's hope. That has to be a little bit over 30 minutes ago now.

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1: tow
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1: Catherine
0: Court.
1: Let's go to the church, Jim. They got 14 minutes left.
0: Received.
2: That attempted murder guy warrant is at 176 Fulton.
0: The 72 Dallas.

0: Yes, who's not driving this?
1: Say that again.
0: You should try and charm this lady that went to the garbage bins to see if she knows whose Maserati this is.
1: Wow, Bernie's way more charming. Life. Great, Nick. Now you got Gina doing this.

0: And I felt for you that business checks are going to be TCOs.
1: North One.
2: North One.
1: Hey, North One, can you start making your way to the Skyway entrance for an MVA? Standby, it's coming in through the west dispatcher.
3: Nicholas, for you.
4: I'm at the top of the block trying to see if the felony car comes by.
3: Sneaky, sneaky. Truchin's off.
4: Yep, they're calling him.
1: Of the Skyway, no injuries. You're looking for a blue Honda Accord and a yellow taxi.
4: Yep.

0: Check and make sure your body worn camera is on when he goes in the car.
1: Got it.

0: Hey, do you have your screwdriver? I left mine in the motorcycle. I see he doesn't have one.
1: Right eye. Currently inside 9%, non-life grinding. There is blood on the floor in front of 344 Central.
2: Steve, no sergeant.
3: No sergeant. That was a bit broken up. What do you have over there?
2: Central and Lincoln. Male was assaulted by an unknown person on a delivery scooter who punched the victim in the face. He's got a cut over his right eye and there's blood on the sidewalk.
3: All right, receive that. So with simple assault, correct?
1: Yes, sir.

0: Velocity Radio cut out.
1: Yeah, just to that unit on scene, how severe are the injuries?

0: No, three.
1: Three what?
0: How severe are the injuries?
1: He has a cut over his right eye.
0: Alright, non-life-threatening injury is just complaint pain.
1: I'm glad to see that.
2: Alright, they were all simple. Maybe I could.

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1: File number is 129-848.
0: 129-848.
1: And the time this came in? At dispatch time 22:27. Time of event came in 22:24.

I'd say it's going to be a black male, gray shorts, white t-shirt, white sneakers with a red delivery bag. And a red, just like a red and black scooter.

0: And Mike 3, that vehicle's going to be on the hook.
1: Proceed.
0: So it's going to be the orange and black, anyway.

0: Lucky for us, the kid in the white Beamer works at the palace.
1: Seems like we're going to have a conversation with him later. Leave him alone, he's a good kid.

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1: Hey, you want to get the FD over here for a cleanup on the sidewalk?
0: Pursue that.
1: I almost took that last line of lunch run. I think it was fictitious.
2: And, yes, you're out of service.
3: Pursue, have a good night.
2: You too, sir.

0: Good. New York Reg is when you're set.
1: Mm-hmm. All right, all set for New York.
0: Lima Tango Foxtrot 8039 Blue Accord.
1: Proceed the next.
0: Yankee 211-368 Charlie. It's a taxi in New York plate. And just for the sake, we're on 109 itself before Pulaski, not on Pulaski itself.
1: I received that. The first one, Honda Accord, blue in color, comes back to Franklin Salinas out of Slotsburg. It's valid 1 of 27. Second one, valid 2 of 27. Toyota Sienna, yellow cab. Owner is an Oheste Dorellian out of New York.
0: You guys have those.
1: No problem. Just let me know when you're set for the file.
0: Yeah,
1: alright, it's going to be 129-852.
2: It's 129-852. No problem. Five calls holding, all nuisance, complaints, loud music, noises, a DG calling out, driveway complaint.
3: Alright, receive, once roll call is over, I have all the troops out there ready to go.

0: not for everyone.
1: Okay.
0: All right, MC's all wrapped up here. Well, we're going to go with the MC to come in and hit that.
1: I see.

0: 2001.
1: South Third, good morning.
0: Good morning. Are you in the South Third or you're still coming from the east?
1: I'm still making my way to Lido.
0: 79 Ocean, 379 Ocean, it's going to be for loitering. There's going to be DGs drinking, being loud. Need them to be escorted away from the premises.
1: Alright,
0: 379
1: Ocean, 201. South 201.
0: Good morning. Good morning. Are you available or you have to go to the north to pick up your partner?
1: I'm available.
0: I received that. I have a 75 Boswick, 75 Boswick, second floor. Caller said drunk female neighbor keeps yelling and screaming in the hallway. Said ring the bell for apartment 2 and she'll let you inside.

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1: MLK and Weed is going to be people making noise under her window.

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0: What street you guys are serving?
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1: North 3, not in service, waiting on my partner.
0: Where's he?
1: North 3.
0: Go ahead.
1: Alright, you can put yourself at the MC, and I'm working the 301 quarter 9 midnight, so I advise only.
0: Where's he?

I'll issue them. Glad you passed the fuel.

West of Tech Gavabi, make my way down to the next for the Ag Ranger to solve the Valley Carry Town on the 70th of Yale Valley.

0: North One, there's nothing strong over here. They're Corbett.
1: Came in from a third party that called the county and then they gave it to us.
0: Right, yeah, there's nothing going on over here. Just got used to it anyways.

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1: There's a shot that they just wanted to know how long it's worth it.
0: Let's see, that. Can you check 170 void, 170 void? Plus, say there's a male standing in front of her porch. She wants to speak to police.
1: Let's see.

0: なっていう。そうね。Talk about the song, man. Burning Seven. This is about music.
1: Crazy.

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1: Is this?
0: I won't play that fool.
1: Go ahead.
0: Oh, I don't know what's going on.
1: All right, thanks.

0: 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Commercial alarm 3300 on the boulevard. Gonna be on Manhattan Liquors.
1: East one. I have two you could run in the test for me. One is Ontario and the other one is New York.
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1: Sign off here.
0: Okay.
1: Get off the road for you, done at DMC, no knife on any injuries. And I'll make our way back to, Illinois so I can start this report. And no problems will be a penalty secure.
2: Yeah, we're going to have to stop, pump, tires, and kitchen here, so.

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1: One, two, nine, eight, eight, zero. Sorry.
2: Very odd, three calls me at 6:09. Now.
1: These three is about.
0: Is it 112 Fairview?
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0: Eastern. 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

0: All right, Wesley, Cole said he still hears the loud music coming from the backyard area. West 1.
1: West 1, you gotta switch to channel 2.
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0: One check and noise complaint, 48 Clark, that's 48 Clark for loud music.
2: Received.

0: Everything's alright here. They just advised us that the alarm was tripped by a worker. It's gonna be like that all night, so we get this call again. They advised us that it's just gonna keep going until tomorrow. We're up here. That's it.
1: East one. 402 Pacific, apartment 1. Lennon Espinoza left the MC with an IV still in his arm. They want to see if they made it home.
0: Maybe he's still going to head down to the north. I'm just real quick on that. He's from Star Wars.

0: through human NJ prevents bones.
1: Got it.
0: Jersey, Romeo 99, Uniform Hotel, Papa.

0: South 101? That's correct. I have Van Ostrand and Rutgers. Van Ostrand and Rutgers. Caller says there's a black male and a black female inside a burgundy car doing drugs with the hood down. No further description.
1: 1 or 2 0.

0: and each one, what was the name of the person we're looking for?
1: Okay.
0: So far from the inventory.
1: I see. Yeah, so that is close.
0: This is

0: Vino en sí.
1: What
0: food?
1: I remember was getting a shoot at 5 more feet.
0: Okay.
1: All right, we'll see. Then we'll be RP. We close back, let's go.
0: Let's see. You too.

0: or the...
1: Yeah, when, that apartment was 402, the address 402?
0: Correct, apartment 1.
1: Alright, we just spoke to a resident at 402. They're saying that this is the only unit in the building, and, there's nobody there by that name. Alright, well, we're gonna be up here from here.

0: I once one told her it's not coming out. He just wants the noise to stop.
1: So far, no calls.
0: Thank you.
2: Plus, we're currently on Johnson and Pacific.
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0: Alfafir.
1: Okay.
0: Gonna be 129923. And that's 129923.
1: Thank you.

0: I'll see you. Does anybody have keys for these park gates over there? We got sprinklers running to let Columbia Park.
1: So that's going to be a negative. Usually somebody from the parks department should come through there and turn that off.
0: Mercy, thank you.

0: Where's that line coming from?
1: Entry, exit, hallway door.
0: So now it's gated. We're getting no response from intercom in a wait a few seconds here. And this is when we have access.
1: Let's see.
0: You can put yourself in the director of the ambulance park.
1: May need assistance for forced entry. Patient may have passed out.

0: He's through. Four Washington Boulevard and caller wants to report a male going through the garbage, throwing it in the street. It's a black male with white pants, navy blue shirt. Caller approached him, and the male chased him away.
1: Where's it?

0: No. Which one? You can put it off.
1: Okay.
0: And I'm just gonna step out.
1: Bye.

Well, yeah, close the fuck.

0: 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And those who we call them as therapy.
1: We're three. Check a fire with some pain, 21 deals.

0: 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I'll see the one call 112 Bergen Avenue.
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0: And after that, I'll see the two car, Pamela pulling over Bergen.
2: Yeah, if you can, just have a bus respond to Barrow and Newark Ave. We have a male here saying that he's hearing voices. Appreciate it.
3: Is what kind of you can come out of?

0: Steve, what was that voice you saw? I can't hear you.
1: Did you come out of it? Acting somewhat normal.
0: No, he's not combative at all.
1: Thank you.

0: 201 North for a motor vehicle test. Court especially parked the vehicle around 8 o'clock, came back, vehicle gone, black Subaru. Nothing in the AIM system saying it was towed.
1: Alright, we'll leave the noise for this report. Go handle that and come back into the booth.

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1: See you, what's your location?
2: See you, that's gonna be North and Barrow, right by Morley's.

0: softly. Okay. I have 162 Van Nostrand. It's going to be for loud music. Caller says two houses down there with loud music.
1: Thank you.

0: I'll see you. Put himself on Virginia on the drive to a male and a female down.
1: I'll notify the MC.

0: You've been notified. Yeah, you got.
1: Alright, BJ2 from Central Booking County, 116-153 on the mileage. Move one.
0: 12, 0045 on the time.

0: What three?
1: Three.
0: She said female at 316 Forest and 316 Forest. She stated her friend assaulted her and she left the home. Now wants us to go back so she can get her first.

Yeah, put us up on all three of the road in Bartholomew. Last time I would show, you got to end these bumps.

0: and then kill I'll see South 3, Armstrong and Van Cleef, South 4, Horry and MLK.
1: South 3, that's going to be advised. South 3 for you, receive with a CC the bus.

0: one. Yeah, I think it is what he said. Alright, caller states that she parked the vehicle in front of PS-27 at approximately 20:30 hours, returned 23:45 hours, noticed it was gone. It's going to be a 2020 black Subaru, New Jersey registration, Charlie 80, uniform X-ray whiskey. Can you just notify the boss and just permission to take it to the district?
1: Oh, sorry. Don't talk to me, see that, you can bring it on.
0: Preseason 3, can you just attach that plate, that Charlie 80 uniform X-ray?
1: And no, Sergeant, once that unit gets all the information, I'll give it to you. Just broadcast it over all four.
0: Okay.

0: West 1.
1: West
0: 1? 676 Mallory, 76 Mallory, apartment 1 Romeo, the neighbor dispute.
1: Who's this?

All city units stand by top information regarding vehicles going out of the north, out of 201 North. Alright, going out of the north is gonna be a 2020 black Subaru Forester, New Jersey tags, Charlie 80 uniform X-ray whiskey. That's Charlie 80 uniform whiskey on a 2020 black Subaru Forester. You come across the vehicle, notify this, 104 on the time.

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0: what Tree of Lives will be.
1: Flight 3 received, check 102 Belmont. 102 Belmont, Apartment 2. Close in her 15-year-old daughter kicked in the front door. She's in the GOA.

0: And it's got criminal mischief. The 15-year-old daughter damaged the door frame to the front door. Just notify the lieutenant and just the file number, please.
1: What, lieutenant?
2: Lieutenant, is the daughter there, or is this woman reporting her missing?
0: No, she's DOA. According to the mother, she comes to the state here occasionally.

0: North Seagulls won a Sugar Rush.
1: And did my last transmission come in?
2: Sam and Lowe, you say to the child, stay there occasionally.
0: Alright, what's with that? I just need to know if we know the location of this 15-year-old.
1: Negative.
0: We can't have a missing juvenile. You're going to have to do a report. Let her know.
1: Received.

0: self, I feel, I'll see you waiting at MLK.
1: See you, Steve.

0: Pepsi, we had Dwight in the draft.
1: Do you go again?
0: Dwight in the draft.
1: Anyway, I'm coming off with him, okay?
0: Excel, put me off your fire once.

0: stuff, that's all.
1: Exo.
0: Four barrels to Whiteburg. New Jersey Branch has an unsecured vehicle there with fireworks.
1: Weinbergen.
0: Repeat your message, Steve.
1: Just confirm the location you said, Dwight and Bergen.
0: Check that, Dwight and MLK.
1: Everything. The plane.
0: I got the owner, Echo 95 Whiskey, November Whiskey.
1: Alright, so you come back to the accident. Negative stolen Valley Road is good until January 31st of 27. Contact for 133 Warner. Doug with Kelly.

0: Foster Center. What's the numerical on that, Belmont?
1: 102, Belmont.
0: I'm going off.

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0: South one.
1: South one.
0: Over in Pearsall, we see a male say he was assaulted and they took his food. MC was notified.
2: Whisper.
3: Pharmacy.
0: Three.
2: Three, I have the script on this missing 15-year-old.
0: You have the script.
2: And a 15-year-old black female, approximately 5'2", 120 pounds. We have seen him wearing all black. She has braids tied in a ponytail. According to the mother, she has no idea where she could possibly be, maybe a friend's house. But as per the lieutenant, we're just going to take a ride around, see if we could catch up to her. And she suffers from ODD, according to the mother, and she's not taking the medicine currently.
0: Okay.
4: West Lieutenant, if you could just reach out to the NDC advice, please.
0: NDC, is this the one?
4: Thank you, Sergeant Arnold.
0: Just to notify, we have a missing juvenile out of 102 Belmont. A 15-year-old female has ODD.
4: Okay, my West detective's tied up on an aggravated assault. Just notify one of the South detectives, please.
0: South detective.

0: child protective is going to be a missing juvenile at 102 Belmont.
1: Apartment 4.
0: Apartment 2.
1: Thank you.

0: And Wes Lieutenant, just advise the detective that the mother's not going to be coming into the district. She has another juvenile at home. The unit's going to canvass real quick. Once they complete the report, they'll bring it back so she can sign off on it, whatever the detective wants.
1: Thank you, though. I'll make my way to that location, myself and SI-12. I'm sorry, SI-11.
0: All right, thank you. If you need something, let me know.

0: 规矩。
1: Yes, that's the best.
0: Directive, okay, I'm okay.
1: Just a description on my juvenile. Female, about 5'2", 120, dressed in the black, braids, and a ponytail.

0: みたいな。
1: Can you have a car stop?
0: I need evidence transferred up to fucking police.
2: It's

0: 10-14 Reed, apartment 2. A diabetic male chronic caller and he's requesting radio.
1: Received.

noto. Alright, so what's going on here is that we have a bunch of tenants that are outside the building due to a power outage in the building, so they're just outside getting some air, waiting for PSCNG to come and do some work.

0: And what, do you know if there's anybody looking on the phone for this? So you can put us off? MC's off. Well, you're throwing us a negative. I don't know if this is your... That was a mistake.
1: Right. You can put myself in SI 11 office as 102 Belmont.

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1: Yeah, man. 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
1: Do you have a follower letter, something, or need a counselor?

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1: West 3.
0: West 3.
1: Check the Lincoln Park in the community area. It was negative results. 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
1: All right, no worries. 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
0: Check 190 tap room. 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
1: Please.

0: 才是高中开始。就这个算是你可以写个双字双字方法，就是 progress 是够很多。
1: 嗯。BCI 101. BCI, you gonna be at 102 Belmar for pictures for criminal mischief. That file is 129958.
0: Mm-hmm.

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1: Can you go again?
0: Metro Plaza, Marin Boulevard,

0: 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Yeah, you could put yourself as bagging and committed for just fucking up the sheriffs.
1: Okay.
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1: Right then.

0: these ones. 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Kilo 1-1 Sierra Zulu Gold White Tesla. And the second one is Victor 1-9 Alpha Golf Yankee Silver Subaru.
1: Well.

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0: 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Not narrow down which elevator it is.
1: Mm-hmm.

0: And north to where is this alarm coming from?
1: Motion to second.
0: Is there a unit number for that? Is it on the first, second floor?
1: 205.
0: Street level is locked. It's apparently secure from what we can see. We're up

0: pues su andanza tan difícil.
1: Peace, one. We have all the info for the support. We're holding two. Are we clear to take them?
2: You will.
1: Receive that. Thank you.

0: Plus one.
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0: Plus one, I have Monticello and Clinton. Monticello and Clinton for loud music.
1: Receive.
2: I-513. We're going to be RP from that Belmont address, but I saw February Lane Park. There's a couple of juveniles in the park. We're going to check here for the missing person.
0: Mm-hmm.

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1: Service.
0: All right, put this out 4 o'clock service. Now that was POH is the exit of the vehicle. Father's gonna drive down to the MC, so I'm gonna beat him down there with the forms. Just let the CEO for me, please.
1: How does he receive us?

118 Grant. It's going to come into the suspicious condition. It says the caller's crying throughout the call, unable to provide information. Address obtained via rapid SOS. Shelton, can you just back them up just in case?

0: ¿Cómo estuvo? Sí. Yeah, 33 General Square, 33 General Square to 7-Eleven. A black male, not somewhere in a gray t-shirt, black shorts. He's trying to fight another male. He pushed him down in the store. Another outside, a Hispanic male last seen wearing a black tank top and a gray shorts. West One, can you head in with them as well? 7-Eleven at General Square.
1: 2-2. 1 receiver.

0: plus three. That's pretty good. We're off at this though, Mark. Can you just have the call and step out again?
1: Come on.
2: Three for his office.
1: Two.
3: Three for his office.
1: Yeah, I got that with you.

0: Texas. Do you have a message for the location?
1: Just somebody in the West 3. The call is going to stop.
2: See you. Thank you, brother.
0: Okay. Right now.

0: Alright, I have a call for an ambulance request. It seems like EMS is requesting assistance for a male who took drugs and trouble breathing. He has a history of being violent. It's going to be 35 Fulton Avenue.
1: Pussy.
0: Actually, stand.

festival, and also we have some information as far as the show here. Basically, the whole state is that this incident happened between the hours of 12 and 1 a.m. The truth is that on stage, they're trying to gather more information.

West 1, West 2. 2, go ahead. Okay, just making sure you guys are good. Yeah, we're good. I was thinking we're both males right now. Alright, let's see.

0: 있어.
1: 405 Washington for a breakfast service. You'll be waiting for a taxi driver.
2: Sorry.
1: 475 Washington. The caller says that he was in the back seat. Person he was riding was trying to open the door. He didn't know they didn't pay the tax bill, so he's calling it in.
2: Washington, call me off at the 7-11.
3: Key West.

0: Frontbury.
1: West Street, Ralph FNB, so I'm on the phone with DCPP.
0: Harris Chief, I just wanted to give you a phone number that the caller came, called back and gave us to give you guys.
1: All right, receive.
0: Let me know when you're set.
1: I'm set.
0: And it's going to be 551-998-4399. And that's 551-998-4399. And it's going to be for an Amanda.
1: Jeez.
0: And then this person is supposed to be the daughter's father's girlfriend. That's the contact number she gave us for her.
1: Receive.

0: Y bueno, una vez más. Question is going to be Michael. Mike, Charlie, Charlie, Alpha, Echo, Lima. Happy water is going to be Whiskey, Alpha, Lima, Lima, Alpha, Charlie, Echo. And the data version will be 9-14-85. Last known address will be 415 Camino Far Avenue.
1: I stand by, I gotta call Cedars.
2: Great. Want to pick up Union City. Mileage 41191, operator, Castillo.

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1: 是。
0: 还有些感谢他们上次不说。
1: Okay, time is going to be 0310, and the file number is going to be 129998, 129998.
0: We see you, thank you.
1: No problem.

0: All right, West One, can I pull you from this?
1: One, go ahead.
0: All right, West One, I have 121 Roosevelt. 121 Roosevelt is going to be assault, no weapons. It's in progress. It says the caller's brother-in-law, Michael Chapman, brown skin, mid-40s, last seen wearing a white T-shirt, black shorts, and Air Max. Just tried to pull her out of the front window and smacked her. Caller says that he's claiming her sister is cheating because the car is parked in front of her door. All right, let's see you. Are you able to back them up, please? I don't have any other cars right now.
1: See.

0: weapon, and no weapon. It was in progress. The caller stated that a male in his 40s, last seen wearing a white T-shirt, black shorts, and Air Maxes, just tried to pull her out of the window and smacked her. Claimed that that her sister's cheating because there's a car parked in front of her door. Caller thinks that he might be intoxicated.
1: All right, see.

0: helicopter, you still need to ask call, or I can clear you from it?
1: Are you reaching out for Patrick?
0: That's correct. I wanted to know if I could clear you from the call, if you're still on it.
1: No, you can, we're off the field over there. They're heading down to the MC.
0: I appreciate it. Thank you. Let's go. Good.
2: All right, Weston, we'll be transporting one half of the party here to his residence at 46 Jones Square. The lieutenant has been notified. So I'm on way 42374.4.
0: Proceed. 0342 on the top.

0: question on your mental health.
1: I want some personal. You can just add points with some knowledge.

0: Ah, natürlich ist es auch.
1: Richtig. Ah, that's not called TCO. I would say to handle booster support.
2: I'm just going to need you to handle block driveway. It came in a couple times.
1: All right, let's see, what's the location?
2: 289 Union, 289 Union. It's going to be a block driveway, a gray Nissan. Caller says he has to leave to the board.
1: I see.

Okay. Check the area of Pavonia and the Boulevard near John Square. Corey's gonna be in Tech Bay. She's calling in to check the welfare for her daughter. 35-year-old female, Hispanic, wearing glasses. Now she got a white tank top, mustard colored shorts, and a leopard sweater. Supposedly she's hearing voices. The daughter called her from somebody's phone number, and then the mom couldn't provide us the phone number that she was getting that call from. Just canvas the area, see if you can locate her.

0: Yes, please.
1: Mostly, sir.
0: I'm mostly beast. Had a male complaint of foot pain.
1: South 3, put us at 35 foot direct patrol.

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1: $25 gift for a black Jeep Cherokee, double parked. The person can't get on me to leave.
0: I see that.

0: Vice 1.
1: Still off at this 121.
2: We left over there, but we were on for a minute, but we just have just locking him up, and then move to the west to issue this report.

0: one?
1: West 3, we're off. Yeah, we crossed them up.
0: Stand by. West 1?
2: West 1.
0: I'm gonna have to pull you from that, and I need you to head over to 127 Belmont. 127 Belmont, it's, an argument between a boyfriend and a girlfriend. Caller states that the boyfriend won't let her leave, and then she hung up the phone. Every time we call, she hangs up.
2: Received.
0: It's gonna be a basement apartment, and CEU, can you back them up on this, please?
2: What's the address?
0: 127 Belmont, basement apartment.

0: all three off me. Shop two. Shop two, did you get my message? The MC?
1: No, I only got shop two, and then after that, I didn't get anything else.
0: In there. So basically the victim lost consciousness here. So

0: And we activated SALT. LT was already notified in regards to this matter. In the meantime, can I get a file number?
1: File number is going to be 129996. Again, that's 129996.
0: 129996,
1: you see,
0: thank you.
1: All right, what's one? We're trying to figure this out. This caller's called three times. She gave 127 Summit, then gave 127 Belmont, calling again saying 127 Summit. I'm trying to get in contact with her because when I spoke to her, she told me 127 Belmont as well. So out of the four times we spoke to her, we got both addresses, two times apiece.

0: All right, what's Lieutenant?
1: Lieutenant again.
0: Hey, boss. Getting a call for a domestic dispute. We got it. The call takers got it 3 times, and I spoke to them once. So out of the 4 times, we got 2 addresses, 127 Belmont Basement Apartment, 127 Summit Basement Apartment. Now they're not picking up the phone.
1: Are we sending units to both addresses?
0: Boss, I only have West 1 and CEU at the moment. I didn't, let me see, West 2, I'm going to have to pull you from that call. I mean, from the report.
2: Let's see, you said 127 Summit?
0: I have West 1 heading to 127 Belmont. Can you head over to 127 Summit? Basement apartment?
2: Let's see.
1: Lieutenant, did we try history on both those addresses?
0: I'm trying to do that now, boss. Give me one second.

0: That's one.
1: That's
0: one.
1: That's.
0: Yeah, on this 127, that one we don't see a placement over here, so we go and to some emergency. Check it out.
1: Alright, with you.
2: What's three?
1: Good.
2: Alright, Paul doesn't have to get out right now. The vehicle was issued for double park and he was advised to RP.

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Caller states neighbors on the porch blasting music.

0: I'll see you. Hey, you. Can you head over to the Wendy's on 440 for a VA? It says multiple interior motion detecting.
1: Proceed.

0: I'm sorry, you said that was a bus?
1: That's correct.
0: Let's see, can you head over to 3 New Heckman? 3 New Heckman, we have an off-duty PO that found a dog roaming around by itself.
1: Thank you.

0: 3 was animal control notified.
1: No, not yet. I'm still trying to figure out this 127 summon. I'll give them a call in a second, though.
0: Thank you.

0: on flight 13.
1: Close.
0: I just received a call from the mother of the missing juvenile that juvenile reached missing.
1: Proceed.
0: And as a note, the mother received medical attention for the child.

0: South 3, the owner arrived for its dog.
1: All right, Richie. Bus 2, I called again. It's still going straight to voicemail.
2: Alright, we see this motherfucker loose and we got no access to 127. We're supposed to the basement apartment to 125, so we're giving a call.
1: Alright, what's Lieutenant?
3: Lieutenant,
1: Captain. Alright, for this 127 summit, West 2's tried a bunch of times. I've called multiple times, it's going straight to voicemail. They aren't able to get any access.
3: Alright, but were we able to confirm that this 127 is the actual address?
1: Boss, the only thing that I was able to confirm is that I do have a history of calls from there. One other call. The West 1 went to the other location for the 127 Belmont. They said they couldn't see a basement apartment there.
2: We made access to the building. I'm trying to contact with the Archie Conservation Department.

0: Top CU, MV South, 440 and Bennett Street, NJ Reg, Zulu 2-3, Delta, Foxtrot, Tango, one on board, no background check, I'm good.
1: Appreciate
2: it. You have a name?

0: check this on. Good, bro. Can you have a unit respond over to 102 Belmont? That missing juvenile returned home just to see if she's in good health.
1: West 3.
0: Can you head back over to the 102 Belmont? They said that the juvenile returned. They just want to make sure that they're in good health.

0: Were you notified on this 118 Grant Avenue by any chance?
1: No, I was not. What do you got?
0: And, South 2 is off at the MC with the victim. Victim stated that she lost consciousness. It was going to be an ag assault. As far as I know, she has pain to the mouth. She doesn't have it this moment, but I know that South 2 wanted to make sure that you were notified on this. They're at the MC with the patient now.
1: Okay, I'll notify the South for this.
0: Yes, sir.
2: Yeah, we made contact with a female who lives in the basement, and she said she never called.
0: All right, so the 5 phone calls we got never came to us, got it.
2: Okay.

0: Yeah, I got it.
1: All right, shoot.
0: Two, three.
2: Five.
0: Mail mileage 41199.

0: Yeah, I got it.
1: How is he doing?

0: South Exo, I'll be playing the medical center.
1: South to you. Is there a key holder for the 1D, sir?
0: I tried to give a call. I'm just trying to see if I can find the main number.
1: Receive. Also notify them that the drive-through window isn't properly locked and secured. Possible that someone can fit through there.
0: I'm going to come outside with the daughter, and stop to you, stand by. I'm going to see if I could even try to get a contact with somebody.

0: Alright, so I'll see you.
1: See you, guys.
0: Alright, the person I got in contact with said they're about an hour and a half away, but they said that the opening manager should be coming in at about 5:30.

0: South 3.
1: Okay.
0: Alright, 3, I have Rose and McAdoo. Rose and McAdoo says a slumper in a vehicle. A silver Chevy. Doors open and someone slouched over in the car. MC has been notified.
1: Thank you.

0: Each one. Kutuzov at 324 York Street. Got a park moped jersey when you said. Sergeant Day to Armani Air.
1: What Sergeant Day was on there?
0: East one, it'll be 6 Charlie Delta Sierra 3. It's a Honda moped.

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0: Yes, sir.

0: Alright, West 1, West Plum has a full, you guys. West 1 and West 2, make your way over to 45 Williams. That's 45 Williams, Apartment 1. Cole is going to be a juvenile, say that her mother has a restraining order against her dad, and he just showed up at the house, has a belt in his hand.
1: West 1, Richard.

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1: Can you check for a disabled? Coming in as 100 Highway 7, eastbound. Mazda tire blown out.
0: What is it?

0: 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The West is on channel two, boss.
1: All right, thank you.
0: Sergeant, you put me off on Orange.

0: Pues tú. Yeah, go 4 to 6 inches. I'll check to see if there's an actual tree in the water.
1: Alright, is that okay?
0: Alright, for the plane trip, first thing is going to be Michelle, Mike, India, Charlie, Hotel, Echo, Lima, Echo, Nathan, Rivera, Thomas, Bunning. The other person will be 82580. And the defendant is going to be Michael, Thomas, Bunning. The last one is going to be Chapman, Charlie, Hotel, Alpha, Papa, Mike, Alpha, and November. Data person will be 5579.

0: Where's Sergeant?
1: Where's Sergeant?
0: He's gonna have one for 2 weeks before.

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0: You see how you're going to be needing that 45 Williams? That's 45 Williams. It's going to be for a DV harassment. That file is 130036.
1: Does she understand?

0: And what kind of fiat funds offer it?
1: As 130036, 130036, Tamil Nadu 540, that's out.
0: I see that, thank you.

0: No, it's on.
1: Go ahead.
0: Yeah, changing his tire. We're gonna stand by.
1: Receive.

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1: Comprendre.
0: From this location to BCI with one male, the mileage is going to be 472.08.7.
1: So we'll be spending about 1 on BCI.

That's right, Robin. Alright, can you put me off at 114 Grant, Camerson, Camerson?

0: coffee.
1: Academy 1 school, loud audible on the exterior. 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

0: too. 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
1: Let's see, we're just we're still here standing by waiting on DCI to respond. What's the location of that blocked driveway?
0: 77 William.
1: Let's see.
2: Okay. You want to play phone ownership, please? November 15, uniform. Charlie, uniform should be a white Jeep. Be old Cherokee.

0: Yeah, what, so you guys all left, okay. The first one, yes, 77 Williams. You have a slip on that vehicle?
1: She said it was a gray truck, Emma.
0: Alright, let's see, you just have a call slip off.
1: Thank you.

0: to our feet.
1: Let's do a seat. 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We're going to be clear from the medical center with MGPO. We're still going to be all clear.
0: All right.

0: Okay. Okay, I'm gonna have a tenant landlord dispute at 1542 Kennedy Boulevard. Says floor 5, apartment 517. Caller wants to report that his super slash landlord, they're not doing anything about his AC problem. Can we just head over there and advise him?
1: Okay.

0: Sergeant, just the location on 201.
1: East Canal Circle.
0: Right outside 26 Canal Circle now. Can you have him come open the door for me?
1: East 2.
2: 206. We're not inside. We just left. We were just meeting up with the agents. He's not opening up. He's gonna issue summonses. We'll turn back around.

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1: You check a commercial on 581 Liberty. Sorry, residential. It's coming from the kitchen. Srivastava residence.
2: Kitchen.

0: 3, no answer in the call. Apartment's going to be 517.
1: Okay, we have no access to the building.
0: All right, I'll keep trying to call.

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1: Sí. Receive that. We're ringing a doorbell, but no one's answering either. We're gonna be RP.
0: Receive.

0: receive. 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
1: Receive.
2: Three.
3: 693 Marin, commercial BA, Colbert's Coffee.
2: Receive.

0: All right, so I'll see you.
1: All right, spoke to the approach. I'm going to be a force alone. We'll be heading back to the west of the PC. I'm a force alone.
0: Amazon Northwest parking lot. The caller is asking for PD to check a person unsure if male or female wearing a vest. Caller stated that they parked a gray sedan, unknown on the license. The person is going through the trucks and unsure if they are an employee.

0: capacity. Do you have the direct number to quality of life?
1: I do not, Emma.

0: So we're going to be leaving the city of Gotham Angel Fuel Home. 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It's already approved by the sergeant.
1: Alright, received. Are you guys leaving the city for that, or is it within the city line?
0: South 202, yeah, we're going to be leaving the city for that.
1: Alright, received.

0: 301, anything to that GSK for the landlord-tenant dispute you have a dispo?
1: It was advised. Yeah. The VIN number was given.
0: Okay, received.
2: South 302.
0: Go ahead.
2: Trigger morning, be advised, we had another
0: BCI 6 evidence. Alright, just let me know when you guys are here.

0: stuff too, so if you... Yeah, and you guys are service?
1: We're going to transport that into PL.
0: Oh, okay, I thought that was South 201. Okay, receive that, guys. I'm sorry, that's my fault. South 4402.

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1: Four.
0: Four, good morning. Can you guys make your way to 49 Fisk Street? We have a damage to a vehicle. 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
0: Good morning, TD. When you come into service, I got a driveway complaint at the Ford dealership. Head down to 50 Bennett Street, 50 Bennett off of Williams and Boyd. The Ford dealer said there's a black BMW and the black color Toyota Corolla blocking the driveway to the business. If you could head over and issue.
1: Proceed.
0: We have a damage to a vehicle on a Mazda, black Mazda, struck while it was parked.
1: Proceed. North 1, 1 of 2.
2: North 1.
1: Hey, good morning, 1. What's your status? Are you in service? I said that. When you said, can you head down to 359 Webster, 359 Webster Avenue on a blocked driveway? It's going to be for a blue Ford Escape.

0: East 1.
1: East 1, good morning.
0: Good morning, East 1. Could you head over to 67 Wayne Street? Science posted, they are trying to lay cement. There's a Nissan with a New Jersey reg. November 3-4, Papa Bravo Whiskey. They need it moved.

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1: Listo.
0: Could you add over to 100 M and a B Street for a commercial VA wholesales?
1: Receive.

0: 3.
1: R3, good morning.
0: Good morning, 3. You available?
1: Yeah, that's right.
0: I received that. Can you head down to 2866 Kennedy, 2866 Kennedy Boulevard at the Subway. Merchant customer dispute, male refusing to pay for food.

0: TD, we're off. Do you have a call back? So far, all the driveways are open.
1: Yeah, so far.
2: First one's going to be Indiana, Papa, 659251. Second one's going to be New Jersey, Mike, 90, Uniform, Charlie, November.

0: Nicole is stepping out.
1: Perceive. 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
0: That's not specified. You want me to call them back and ask?
1: Yeah. Yeah, we'll be off by Boyd and Bennett by the service center.
0: Okay.
1: Actually, we got them disregarded.

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1: We think.
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0: Right. How long do you take to add to the line measuring yourself?
1: Yeah, I'm sorry.
0: Alpha 78 Sierra Yankee Foxtrot. Should I come back to the black Alpha?
1: Alright, receive. I'll catch you.
0: Thank you.
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1: Southland, good morning, that's correct.
0: All right, good morning. Can you make your way to 171 Ocean, 171 Ocean on the third floor? We have a male stating that somebody broke into his apartment, but he's not answering any questions with the call taker. He's going to be outside waiting.

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1: East 2 is going to be 100 Amnesty. It's off of Fairmont.
0: Receive, you can put us off.
1: Receive.

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1: Okay.
0: 4, we're already able to locate the registration for that trailer. Can I just get a time, Pop?
1: The phone number is 130064. 130064.
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1: Can you go to NJ Rice for ownership?
0: Yeah, go to Rice.
1: Tango 5-9, Whiskey Sierra Kilo. 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
0: 2010 Ford Escape, owner is a Namrata Jain out of West New York. It's valid 3 of 27. 3 of 27.
1: Thank you, thank you.

0: 5. 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
1: All right, receive. Can you guys check a BA for me? 419 Ocean, coming from the Dollar Store.
0: Sorry, Super Ralph.

0: Three. From there, can you head up to 67 Hancock? It's going to be 67 Hancock Ave for a signs post. They call us on multiple cars parked in the area.
1: I'm getting ready for roll call. There'll be no cause for our peace.

0: We're gonna have to be tested off the bus.
1: Sorry. Logan?
0: Yeah, that was TV on that parking complaint. It's gonna be one issue, and we're gonna head out to Central Booking to swap out vehicles with the Midnight Unit.
1: Okay.
0: Should be in that range, RP.
1: Okay, gotcha. 6.

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1: You
0: said event number? Okay, event number is 137-377. 137-377.
1: Oh,
0: and South 4402, you guys RP from 5th Street?

0: EO4, we're just wrapping them down. Can we take it up?
1: Yeah, that's fine for now. Let me drop for you.
0: Here's you.

0: 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South, SD1, Officer Theobald, you on post?
1: SD1, we're just waiting to gather our vehicles to be dispersed.
0: Hi, receive. You have your partner, Officer Solis, with you?
1: That's correct.
0: Receive. That Detective Janika Gaston, SD2, Officer Joaquin Rodriguez, are you on post?
2: Good morning, Ms. Bowie. I'm on this, and I'm with my partner as well.
0: SD3, Detective Truesdale, Officer Soleri, you on post?
3: Good morning, Ms. Bowie. We're in the lot, dropping off our personal vehicles and swinging back up to OBM to get the call.
0: Gotcha. Receive that. SD4, you know, with Detective Glasser, Officer Sanchez.
4: Good morning, Ms. Blue. We are together, and we are still mustering up our radio cars, heading down on post shortly.
0: Sounds good. Good morning to you. Receive that. Sergeant Miller, you on the air?
5: That's correct.
0: Receive that. South SD5, SD6, are you guys on this air?
6: SD5, Detective Hunter Westfall, long on post here.
0: Thank you. Receive that. Sergeant Rivera, Hudson County Sheriff Officer. Detective Diafara, you on the air?

SC7. Sheriff Officer Detective Nealon, Detective Santos, you on here?

0: SD8, the County Sheriff Office, Detective Sarmiento, Detective Scavetto on here.
1: Receive, you're off.
0: Guitar, Arizona, Detective Sheriff Office, Bellucci.
1: Blue, that's an 8 o'clock start.
0: 8 o'clock start, okay. Got it. I'm finished with the 6 and 7 then.
1: Lieutenant Scouts, you don't want to advise you once we'll call for the 8 o'clock start, guys.
0: All right, we're over counting for everybody's in position. Receive that.
2: Okay, so it's going to be apparently secure from the outside. We're going to be okay.

I'm receiving 100. Have a return for you. Coming in 100. Have to return on this one.

0: Giddy. Giddy.
1: That Lincoln Liberty is all clear. 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

0: LTV. Go ahead. MV stop, MLK, Woodman Parkway. New Jersey Bridge Lane, south.
1: 10-5.
0: Alpha 35, Victor, Victor, Papa. Should come back to a white Mazda.
1: You backer check?
0: Just check that for me, please. No back at this time.
2: Six of 25. Owner is Lathan Terry out of 149 Carlton, apartment 1.
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0: H2, bring up a unit respond to 374 Family Dollar. Probably have something in progress.
1: Alright, South 202, can you guys make your way through uniform? I'm okay at Family Dollar, please. Possible assault.
0: Cut me off.
1: Alright, receive.
0: It looked like he ran through the front entrance, ran out the back, possibly stole a few items, possibly assaulted one of the workers in the progress. Hispanic male, gray shirt, shorts, low haircut.
1: All right, fine. If you can canvas in the area behind MLK at the Family Dollar, Hispanic male, gray shirt and shorts, low haircut. Possibly took some items and assaulted an employee.
0: Definitely looks like she's influenced or something. She left a bike and a book bag in front of the laundromat.
1: Alright, 2-1, have you guys got that? Headquarters, you need a bus for that person, that employee?
0: I'm not going to show right now. Jim's sitting around. Just give me one second.
1: Appreciate it.
2: Very good. Can you just run an engine race for me when you're set?

0: Right, I'll do the back of that Family Dollar.
1: Each launching from the Alpine barrel with these 300 CC.
2: Receive.
3: Alright, 2012 Ford Edge, silver in color. That is registered to an Angelica Vera Ortega out of Union City.
4: Alright, let's reach out to the supervisor. Permission to impound. Signs are posted.
3: North Sergeant.
5: He doesn't have a name, DOB, and address. He doesn't have any identification on him.
0: Okay, that's fine. Go ahead.
5: First name, Juliet, Echo, Romeo, Echo, Mike, India, Alpha Hotel. Last name, I don't know if it's together or separate, so the first part is Charlie Hotel, Alpha Lima, and then the next part is Reyes, Romeo, Echo, Yankee, Echo, Sierra, DOB, 5892, 159 Armstrong Avenue.

0: Good, Sergeant. You found him a Hawk.
1: I receive, boss. And three, regular or flat?
2: Yeah, regular is fine.
0: Two for the Sergeant.

0: And South City, are you able to get a social by chance?
1: He's refusing to provide a social.
0: Alright, no problem.
1: And also, just notify the boss, he's being very uncooperative and his vehicle's expired. Also, no insurance.
0: South Sergeant, you got that?
2: Yeah, I'm okay.

0: よね。
1: HQ。
0: HQ, go ahead.
1: From the rookie here, possibly, has three lime green, gallons of Gaines detergent. That's what he ran out to the store with.
2: Stop talking. Is there anybody send, open the truck?
3: Sergeant, you came in super low.
2: Yeah, is there anybody send over the traffic?
1: HQ. Hi,
3: HQ.
1: Okay, it possibly has 3 gallons of game detergent that last green in color. That's what you ran off the back of your store.
3: Alright, holding 3 gallons of game dishes. Laundry detergent, right here.
4: Yeah, it's all 5. I spoke with one of the truckers back here. He said he stole the mail going northbound on Ocean, southbound on Ocean. Holding detergent, 2 detergents on his right hand.
3: Alright, last seen heading southbound on Ocean. Receive that.
4: And he said it's going to be a dark skin with shorts.
3: Dark skin male with shorts. Received. Gray shirt, right? Alright, HQ, you gotta get a better radio. That whole thing came in super loud. I didn't get nothing. Now, for South 402, I have to pull you guys from the base. South 4, I have to pull you. I'm okay and Wagner back up to TV car.
2: Alright, South 2, it looks like we're gonna have shoplifting over here. Proceeds is gonna be $33. It's gonna be laundry detergent, 3 bottles. No assault. Just keep the board heads up. The laundry detergent bottles are gonna be green, just in case anyone has eyes on this actor.
3: Alright, receive that. I'm not sure if you're with headquarters, if you had any additional information. I didn't get none of his transmissions. But receive that. No assault, shoplifting, $33 in proceeds.
1: How's my signal now?
3: Much better. Go ahead.
1: He's definitely a Hispanic male, 25, around 25 years of age, about 5'7", 5'8", thin built, white shorts, black checkerboard box on it. Again, he's Hispanic. He's just a homeless. He was a frequent staple in that market here.
3: Gotcha, now receive.
2: I'm talking to my partner's looking at a camera footage right now to see if he could get a better more info on this man.
3: I receive.
2: Alright, Sergeant. How many people are at this Family Dollar thing?

0: Headquarters 1 and 5 is there. I'm sorry, 2 and 5. 1, 2 and 5. Sorry, I'm messing this up. 2 and 5 and half of headquarters is there.
1: All right, receive. All right, it's determined it's a shoplifting?
0: Yeah, no assault took place.
1: All right, so, vehicle RP5. I don't need, three units at a shoplifting. Two can assist, and, I guess headquarters is primary.
0: However you want to do it, boss. Five, if you're going to RP, head over to TD for me, please. Wegman and them okay for that traffic stop.
2: Five, you can put us off with them.
0: All right, cool.
1: All right, so, yeah, have five go back up TD, and four's going to finish their report. Notify the South Detective if there's video on this shoplifting.
0: Okay, just give me one second. I'm trying to get...

0: Okay, is the video footage available now for pickup?
1: That's correct.
0: PC, I'll be responding.
1: I'm two of my partners working on the video, the video is retrievable with a flash drive. And, so two, if it's okay with the boss, we can TCO this.

0: ITV, just stand by. I'm still on the phone with you, just. But as of right now, what she's giving me so far is that he has one out of a PA for driving under the influence. She has to send a hit confirmation because the name that you guys gave me is coming up under an alias name. It's a first name, different first name that's given, but the name you gave me today was also attached to it. So she's going to be sending a hit confirmation, and I'll let you know on that. But she's also checking for the driver's license now.
1: What's up, Sergeant? Yeah, just on that out of state, if they can confirm if there's any extradition on it.
0: I still have her on the phone.

0: be wanted out of PA, and it is extradition from surrounding states. But again, we're standing by because she has to send over an affirmation. And again, that that wanted notification is coming up under his alias name that's attached. Is the name you gave me.
1: Clearly,

City MV stop Fairmount, West City, sorry. It's going to be Fairmount and Bergen MV stop. New Jersey, Red Jersey. Foxtrot 3A Yankee Alpha Foxtrot, 1 on board, no backup check.

0: That's technically going off. Okay.
1: Now, cell two, what's the call for this?
0: Number is 130091. 130091.
1: Cell sergeant. HQ is the primary.
0: Who, you got that from the sergeant?
1: Who, that's correct. We're just gonna give them a file card, I guess. Yeah, give him the file card. Did he leave his, I heard something about he left some stuff behind, a bicycle and something else.
2: Yeah, he left a bag with some trash balls in there and a cell phone, a vest, and a city bike.
1: All right, city bike, not a personal bike. Got that. Just check with the detectives. Oh, stand by.

0: There's a check. Is it a brown and black bag?
1: It's a black bag.
0: All right, no brown on it?
1: Put it on my... That's a negative, boss. It's a black bag. It looks like it's got a single strap that goes around the shoulder or however you want to wear it. It's just a single strap on it.
0: All right, receive. Yeah, I'm just trying to check CCTV. I got a male on a city bike, whistle bike, but with a bag. That doesn't sound like the bag.

0: we have a tow sign?
1: You got advanced.
0: All right, advanced tow received.
1: Received.
2: Cell 3, you guys saw VCI?
3: We're heading back right now.
2: Okay, received.

0: Bruce, book dispatch, Peter, run a check.
1: How's the return?
0: Tom Connor, thank you.
1: Okay.
2: Monticello and Gardner, New Jersey, what can you say?
3: Good.
2: 1208 Hotel Mike, one on board, no background check.

0: Row three. 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
1: Where is he?

0: on TV.
1: Go ahead.
0: Did the driver ever come back with a valid DL?
1: Oh, I'm sorry. No, that's a negative. So you just checked for New Jersey and PA. Nothing came back with the first name Jeremiah. We didn't check that second name that came up on the one set thing, though.
0: Received. And we're still standing by waiting for PA to see if they're going to extradite them?
1: Yeah, I'm waiting for teachers to call me back.
0: Received.
2: Good morning, East 3. Could you head over to 121 Newark Avenue? I have a VA coming in for a hire with the dentist.

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1: Thank you.
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0: So received.

0: Post 28, you can put us off. On the outside, it's apparently secure. We're ringing the bell to see if somebody's up on the street level.
1: Post 28, receive.
0: What do you want to shoot for?
2: Alright, can you guys check a hydrant? Drink complaint. Address is 281 Monticello, please, for a white vehicle parked in front of one.

0: Let's see, where else is gonna be Joey?
1: Thanks, Drew.
0: That's also that, Family Dollar. Please, when you get a chance.
2: The file number is 1300091, 1300091.

0: South PD. Okay, teachers just gave me a call back. That is going to be confirmed. This male is going to be wanted out of Pennsylvania. Teachers gave me a phone number to the sergeant in Pennsylvania. He's requesting for you guys to give him a call.
1: Go with the number.
0: All right, it's 610-606-1105. The sergeant's name is Q-U-E-R-I-O. I guess he's familiar with this individual with playing the name game.
1: Okay.

West of the morning. Morning. Take a ride to 2615 Kennedy Boulevard, 2615 JFK. Colucci's DMV burglary alarm is going to be front door and front door motion, hallway and exam room. 2 receipts.

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Can you check a handicap parking spot for me, please? That's being blocked. It's 116 Orient. 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

0: 10.
1: Yeah, 2, we're gonna have an MV stop. 102 MLK. Have an engine rescue room, so. Alpha 45, Victor, Papa, Alpha, Blue Honda Accord. One on board, check that, no back, please.
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1: I received, and what's the name on the owner?
2: I will spell it for you. Far, last name is P-A-R-D-I-L-U-S.
1: I received, and can you check to see if this individual has a valid driver's license for me, please?
2: No, that's a negative. It looks like it's an ID only.
1: I received.

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1: Good morning.
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0: We're going to have one under, and also, can you start a hook for this vehicle? The sergeant is seen. South 5 is going to remain with the vehicle.
1: Okay, one under is going to be 8:57 on the time, and Revenor Flatbed.
0: Pretty fine.

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1: Okay.
2: South 2, this stop's going to be advised. The driver is going to have a licensed driver respond over here and take this vehicle.
1: All right, received.

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He was sleeping in the slide.

0: 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I'm going to go to the one address in case.
1: I guess use Montgomery and Hudson, I guess. 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
0: Sounds good. Reese.
2: Hi, sir.

0: softer, you can put it soft. 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Kevin, Uniform Zulu, Charlie, it's gonna be for a great Honda.
1: Address is out of North, New Jersey.
0: To receive that, can you just notify the boss it's parked in a handicapped spot and the driver's from a handicapped spot?
2: Hey, to, can you check out 3670 Kennedy? 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
3: To receive.
1: Yeah, Sergeant, we're good. Just want to advise this special is an FA.
4: I'm gonna know you guys are at that.
0: I see.

0: 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Hi, Timmy, what's your status?
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0: Alright, can you head down to 11 Van Ripen? It's going to be 11 Van Ripen Avenue. It's going to be for a block driveway. Caller's stating he needs to get out, and there's a Honda Palisade blocking him in.

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1: Thanks.
0: I'll be calling to stop this to complete the report.
1: Okay, no problem.

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0: We're going to be heading to 38 Grace, apartment 1, and then attempt to service here, RL. 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
1: Receive that.
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0: Lieutenant, go ahead.
1: Don't worry, those are the interclass of the county are out of the hall. If you want to just check my area, because it's not going to be full.
0: All right, Lieutenant, good morning. You came in a little bit low on air. Go ahead one more time.
1: That's my fault. I'm probably tired. Those 8 o'clock Hudson County Sheriff units just hit the road. If you want to just roll call for a comp check for me, I'd appreciate it.
0: I really see that.
2: Really?
3: No, to receive.
0: Idle units, stand by for a roll call. 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SD6 was Sergeant Rivera, Hudson County Sheriff Officer.
4: Over to Communipal N109 for an MVA, no injury. It says just before the bridge, you're going to see a gray Honda and a silver Ford.
1: No, receive.
0: All right, South Escratcher, SD7, Hudson County Sheriff Officer with Detective Nealon. Are you on here?
5: Well, I would pause roll call for now because the assignments got changed. They changed up personnel. I'll give you the information. I believe Captain Riaz emailed you the most updated assignments.
0: Received that. Thank you, boss. Received.

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1: Hi, Sergeant Hutchinson, I'm reading you 100. How's the return for you?
0: 100. And I'm also SD.

0: That's the 11th command. Did you receive my last?
1: That is affirmative. I copy you 100. How's the return for you?
0: $100. Thank you very much.
1: Thank you also. You have your apartment. You guys are good, right?
0: 13. We're all good over here. Thank you.
1: Receive.
2: Mm-hmm.

0: Another one. One, you had a message.
1: For Charlie Swift.
0: 0923.
1: Thank you, thank you.
0: No problem.
2: Put us off at the foot of Grand Street, starting our patrol on the waterfront here.
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0: D-spot.
1: Five.
0: Good morning, East 5. Your regular Tiffany Beyonce is at the Hyatt Hotel, being aggressive, arguing with workers there at one exchange place.
2: East 5 going off.
0: East 4 going off, receive. SD Lieutenant.
1: Well, you should just give that call to high two.
0: East 5.
1: All right, Mr. Cubs, East 4, 7-1, the unit, that's what we're here for.
0: Receive.
1: And just so you're aware, SD units are on channel 10. So, hit 1, have a switch over 3, handle that call.
0: Receive.

0: Is there any
1: things easier if you could just assign a Jersey City officer to that call? It doesn't matter who it is. It just makes it easier for radio communication than for the Jersey City officer. So just pick whoever's on the list.
0: I received that. SD4, I heard you just recently. Can you take a ride over to the Hyatt House? It's going to be one exchange place. They have Tiffany, also known as Beyonce, that's there, causing the scene. Apparently, she's on a terrace level wearing her crop top. Unknown pants at this time. They might be gray, but they may be another dark color, and her blonde hair. They're asking to send her on the way. That's one exchange place at the Hyatt House, right on the terrace level. SD4, receive. Walking over. Receive.
2: SD1, we're on the waterfront. We'll start walking that way to back them up.
0: SD1, I appreciate that. Thank you, and receive.
1: And intel to all the units out there, Jersey City especially, whenever you get assigned a call, just acknowledge on this channel and then switch over to channel 3 so that everyone else can hear you in the event that you need assistance.

0: Ms. Blue, can you just repeat that message so everybody's in agreement, understanding?
1: To all personnel, specifically for our Jersey City personnel, will respond to a call and acknowledge on this channel. However, if there's any further needed as far as EMS or otherwise, just go on the channel 3 and they'll take care of you from there.

0: Okay, Lieutenant.
1: Just so you're aware, the damage is spread out along the way of the waterfront. Should you take calls for service, some are just when you start to hide. Utilize our units for those calls to keep the beast free.
0: Received, thank you.
1: Obviously, only the Jersey City units. They're all mobile.
0: Received.
2: Yellow Mustang, owner on that is a Bader Etadui out of Clementon, New Jersey. Also, that expired over a year ago, 2 of 25.
3: Obviously, can you reach out to supervisor for mission impel? Probably reach a year and a half.
2: No, Sergeant.
4: No location, please.
2: That's 440 Baldwin, 440 Baldwin, boss. I received. And TD regular or flat for that? Alright.
3: Flat back because it's real or dry.
2: Okay.

0: Q4.
1: Yeah, it's going to be one issue.
0: Find out if the caller wishes to speak to us.
2: Receive.
3: Can I have a time of call, please?
4: Northwest 5, dispatch time 09, 18 hours, 09, 18 hours on the dispatch time, and the file number is 130128. That's 130128.
1: Yeah, from the south base, we're going to be heading over to 151 Greenwood Avenue and then attempt to serve the protective order.
0: 151 Greenville. Okay, Greenville.

0: 然后朋友微信What were you thinking?
1: No problem.

0: 버스.
1: 3.
0: They supervised the 53 jewelers outside through jewelry trespassing complaint. Callers claiming that people are squatting on his property in the backyard.
1: I see.
0: They're allegedly hiding out in the sheds.

0: Masajı.
1: Call back to the 303 Pacific.

0: have a callback number.
1: Can you try to ascertain a better location? That 303 is closed and it's no pizzeria, it's just a Vietnamese kitchen.
0: Please, I'll give him a call now.
2: East 1RP.
0: East 1RP, receive.

0: SC4, that's going to be GLA. Receive that.
1: Take the horse, sir.
0: 9:41 on the time.
1: Thank you.
2: We're going to be wrapped up here. Clear to head in with this report.
3: Stand by. What's that?
2: All right, receive. All right.
1: Not too well, folks. Receive.

0: Oh, so can you wear a New Jersey Red Wings hat?
1: Yeah, that's good.
0: The Echo 5-3, Whiskey Romeo,

0: Sabun.
1: Gaz.
0: Sir, when we head to the south to which other state board?
1: Resist.
2: Jeep Grand Cherokee, red in color, valid 2/27. Owner is a George Rodriguez out of 284 Princeton.
3: That's correct.
4: Area and they're requesting PD to assist with cars being moved.
0: Sorry, she's in that one.

0: Fatto.
1: Fatto.
0: 152 was on black Honda 4 blocking a driveway. I was trying to leave.

0: 还是我。
1: 167 Neptune, another block driveway. Caller says that they're trying to leave the blue BMW.
0: Hey, but if you do me a favor, can you call us here next?

0: Where's he calling now? Where are you?
1: East 4. Alright, 4, they have the proper permits, they're all advised. Okay.
0: Receive advice.
2: Received. I'll see them there.
3: And 2, regular or flat for that one?
4: Flat back is going to be all-wheel drive.

0: top five.
1: Wow.
0: All right, five. When you guys get off there, let me know specifically what PSENG's request is. Supposedly they just called up and they said that they need somebody there for about 4 to 6 hours. But in my ticket, it's just for cars to be moved. So when you get there, can you just confirm and let me know? Because if so, we just have to make the proper notifications for off duty.
1: Yeah, Sergeant, if there need cars moved, they're probably going to be digging. They're probably going to need a notification to off duty.
0: Okay, yeah, my supervisor will make the notifications. She just, if the unit can just let me know when they get there, just so it's on tape.
1: Appreciate it.

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1: TD, put us off at Kensington and Westside. We'll be assisting with this funeral escort.
2: Are you assisting?

East one. Head over to 69 Montgomery Street at the post office. Call the state C7 to dispute with a mail carrier inside the office.

0: I see you getting up at 10 in the morning.
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2: Let's do that.
3: Lefty, that's going to be half your way, half of my apartment.
0: Fourth Friday, Steve, I have another call for you. Location's going to be 28L, that's 28L suspicious condition. Caller is claiming that there's a prowler, a guy wearing a black hoodie looking into windows on the building's fire escape. When asked further questions, the caller hung up. That's 28L, allegedly a guy wearing a black hoodie looking into windows on the building's fire escape.

0: switch over to Channel 3. 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
1: All right, South 3, I just got a call for a dispute. Address is 340 Westside, apartment 302, Pelican Culver is across street. Caller's just saying that her boyfriend locked her out of the apartment.
2: Hello,
1: sir.
2: Receive. All right, can you call control?
1: All right, receive.

0: I just want to clarify. Confirm me. You said MC says this man got up and walked off, right?
1: That's correct.
0: All right, there's you. I'm closing the ticket out. Can you resume your assessment of that PSE&G job, please?

SD4. 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Last unit, call again.

0: Repeat.
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0: Juvenile's guardian, her grandmother on the phone. Her grandmother's located at 63 Grand Street. We're going to be transporting the juvenile back to her grandma's. Can you have a bus meet us there? Just to check her out and I'll possibly transport her to the MC for mental health screening.
1: We see 63 Grand Street.
2: That's going to be 63 Grant Avenue in the south.
1: We see 63 Grant Avenue.

0: All right, so we spoke with the caller. She's been advised. We attempted to make contact with the neighbor. Unable to make contact at this time. I'm not sure if you guys advise our sergeant, but my partner's needed on channel 3.
1: I got you. You guys have to do a humane officer type of call. What, sergeant?
2: What, sergeant? I got you.

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2: Present.
1: On your call back, I'm going to try again. They gave me apartment 302.

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1: Received.

0: Knoxville.
1: Yeah, so you canceled out of that impound. The owner of that vehicle came out and moved the car.
0: Racy.
2: Can you give him a call back? They're not here at Bulky Seconds.

0: All right, so the driver left already, so he's not there.
1: Please let me know calls over here.
0: Okay, received.

0: Isso.
1: Relaxing.
0: Yeah, he's base. Can you do me a favor? Can you assign or two set of pieces, please? We see multiple walkers at the same time.
1: Three C. East two.

0: Daha az.
1: Evet.
0: Are hard drugs already working today?
1: Unfortunately, no, they are not.
0: We see that.
2: Sorry, that was Chrissy, if you could just handle one more, 3411 Kennedy Boulevard for a parking violation, white Acura blocking the driveway, and you can head on in.
3: Receive, no problem.
2: And North 2 that so has been canceled. E5 MC has been notified.
3: Proceed. Yeah, somebody sent all the way.

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1: Two.
0: Could you head over to 3670 Boulevard at the Providence Bank? Start through the deposit driveway block by TNG.

0: So we see, we were there by earlier, the back road, then you're going to have to point it out to us.
1: They say, yeah, they say it's a tan Jeep.
0: We see, we'll go back. So far.
2: All right, from the four men, they do have power for now. They were just trying to put a new pole. So for the meantime, they're going to be on standby, off the street. They're going to try to get in contact with off-duty and on him. So we're going to be up here for now.
3: Okay, perfect. Proceed.

0: As you want, put us off by Goldman Sachs, checking Wallace Hook.
1: Goldman Sachs, checking Wallace Hook. Receive that. Now, South Fork, you can back up the two car on that and reroute from the call you're on, 68 Second Street.
2: We'll receive, and that call's going to be arrived.
1: Okay, perfect.
0: TV's off.
3: TV's off, receive.

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1: Snarso.
0: Still think you just run a New Jersey regiment, you said it's going to be handicapped. That'll be 735 Hotel Lima, and it's going to be blocking one of the exits for the bank.
1: Receive, and that was 5735 Hotel Lima.

0: Alex and Romeo came upstairs to find his brother, and there was a lot of screaming going on in the background. And the other ticket just says, both parties arguing loud.
1: East 5, buses all 3 seats. Come back to an address of 3668 Kennedy Boulevard to Hassan Hashmi.
2: We see they just notified of us. Permission impound is going to be blocking one of the exits to the Yale Bank.
1: No, Sergeant.
3: Sergeant, what do you have?
1: Over at the Providence Bank, there's a vehicle there blocking the driveway.
3: Sergeant, I got it.
1: Regular flatbed.

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1: Tu as une vision.
2: Ok, receive. 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
1: Oui, c'est ça.
2: Receive.

I have another call coming in. I have a description on white tank top, black shorts, on a male, and a female is accompanying him trying to fight a 19-year-old boy. And I'm sorry, that was for US Force, but that 167 continues.

0: Do we know if any weapons at all?
1: No weapons listed in any of the four tickets left.
0: Alright, do we have another unit going in the time as well?
2: Bruce, thank you.

0: Bless you. Bless you. Can you have the sergeant respond to this location, the E sergeant?
1: And you're at E sergeant, I have West 2 over there. She's a humane officer meeting with animal control. She's over at 144 Pine Street. She's requesting you.
2: I'll be there shortly.
1: Receive.

0: And assault two, can I get a file number for DV harassment? No restraining order, every time.
1: File number is 130166, 130166.
0: RSU, thank you. We're going to be gathering more info.
1: Okay.
2: Oh, more.
1: With this.
3: East 4.

0: Eastport, can you make your way to 115 Van Horn Street? Loud music coming from a white Ford.
1: Four receives.

0: He's one of them.
1: Each one, your event number is going to be 137459. That's 137459. Your time is going to be 9:53 on the time.
0: 137459. Receive that. Thank you.
1: No problem.

0: All right, three for the tape. 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All the cars that are in front of the driveway belong to the residents. Okay.
1: Okay, everything.

0: All right, so number D, you're asking about LTRO, actually, GOA. So we've got to do my connection. We're going to hold it on the car, please.
1: Are you guys can actually just take it in now while I have other units available and not going to have any trouble for you?
0: You'll see that. Thank you.

0: 30, myself and a heavy stop, and any work done, New Jersey record and set. And any work done.
1: Roger.
0: It's gonna be Romeo 33, Papa Whiskey, should come back to a gray, calling to see on me.
1: I have record check.
0: No, Matt, can you just check that for me?
2: Peace one.
3: The postmaster is going to be following up with the postal police regarding this matter. He was provided an event number in the meantime and advised for RP.
2: Be safe.

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1: Peace, Pogonoff, receive.

0: No, to Richie, just hold on. So you're the only unit I have available right now. Can you make your way to 119 Newkirk Street at the Hudson County Community College parking start lot? Main entrance glass broke, and they spoke with a male. He gave the improper password.
1: He's still.
2: Talk off right underneath the

0: Briefly. E Sergeant.
1: What's the call history on this 114/144 pine?
0: I'm going to look that up for you, boss. And East 2, your file number is going to be 130162. That's 130162.
2: All right, received. And just for the sergeant, I'm going to have someone who came to the district and stated that there were numerous checks cashed in under his name. None of them belong to him. All the checks bounced. And he's here for my identity test. So we could just please notify him.
0: Hey, Sergeant.
1: Hey, Sergeant.
0: East 2 is off at the base. I had a walk-in. They said numerous checks were attempted to be cashed. None of them cleared.
1: And how did we get this call?
0: The call for identity theft call? That one's a walk-in.
1: All right, I received that. Just notify the East detectives and advise them of what they have there.
0: Receive.
3: Hey, 821, I got that. I'll stop downstairs and speak with the unit.
0: Receive.
4: And he's for us to be all advised.
0: He's for all advised. 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

0: West 101.
1: West 101, guys. West 101, guys. Sorry. You're the person over there at Central Booking, guys.
0: So from BCI to County, the mileage is going to be 93291.
1: Time is 10:41.
0: Appreciate it.

And East Sergeant and I tried multiple different addresses because I was told that it was like 144/146. I'm only getting the call for today. There's no history on it.

0: por favor. Motor vehicle accident, Ocean and Bidwell, no injury, Honda and Acura.
1: What was he?

0: Norto. Norto.
1: This is a West job. You still want us to handle it?
0: Nah, I'll send it over to the West.
1: Appreciate it, Duffy.

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1: And
0: entry, exit, front door.

0: Could you do me a favor? Can you reach out to Port Authority? I'm here at the Exchange Place pass station. We have what looks to be a large amount of blood by the escalators. I don't know if there was some sort of assault here or something, but something happened here, but it's literally inside the pass station. It's fresh blood as well.
1: Reaching out now. Stand by.
2: Lieutenant Lang, are you on the air?
3: The lock on this gate in order to have animal control come in and rescue these two dogs.
2: Re-safe. Sergeant Infantes, Eric, if you call Mike Lang, he's at their EOC at Port Authority. You may have some information that we can have access to.
0: I'll give him a call.
1: Clark's visiting his mom and the brother is on scene and supposedly he's causing an issue at the house now.
4: Versus.
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0: Emergency 2, could you make your way to 144 Pine Street? Animal control is there. They need you to cut the lock so they can rush you to some dogs there.
1: Five.

0: Yes, I'm sorry. I'm calling you to avoid a stack from building. I need you to head over to 119 Newkirk, 119 Newkirk. I'm being advised it is in the West District for commercial BA at Hudson County Community College parking lot.
1: All right, with you, that's fine.
2: I'm going to be off at the pass with the sergeant. 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
3: That's correct, Ms. Blue.
2: Receive. I'll tag you guys in as well.

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1: East 5.
0: I was going to send a call to the MC. She went down with her grandma.
1: Receive.
2: I Port Authority EOC, you said you got the PAPD guys on the scene?

0: Afwan. There's gonna be a driver's change. We're gonna head over to the shop. Just get something checked out on our vehicle. Hey, gang, we're on people.
1: Receive. I just want to make sure, are you guys going to remain primary use of the file, or is the third party the file?
0: For repeat the line?
1: I just don't know who's primary. You guys took the report, or is the third party going to take the report?
0: I believe it's going to be us. I think it's primary.
1: Beautiful, thank you.

0: Merci, Charlie. Who reported our results. They just went downstairs to take a look, see if they have anything. They don't have any other manpower other than the two cops, so we're going to hold this area here until they make a determination as to if an incident occurred or what. I'll have one unit stay here, and I'll advise you.
1: All righty. Sounds good. Receive that. Foreign authorities investigating further. They'll keep us informed.

367 Virginia, other public nuisance complaint. Male is working on a pink minivan in the street. Caller complains that he does this all the time.

0: Asking, Sergeant.
1: Hi, from Port Authority Police, Officer Rucco. It was a medical event. Our units here are going to resume. Their maintenance is going to take care of it.
2: Okay, receive that. Just medical, nothing else. They're going to see you on it. Receive.
0: SD 30 and 31, you can now clear us from Chase Place Pass.
2: Receive that 30 and 31, receive.

0: East One, what's the location?
1: 3489th Street at the Hamilton Park Health Center. It says it's the storage doors and office motion.

0: This one. Plus five.
1: Okay.
0: It's gonna be apparently secure. No broken glass.
1: Wonderful research.
2: Second vehicle, separate units. 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Stand by with PCNG for emergency work. The crews are already on site. Once again, it's going to be Oak and Second, and then the second location is going to be 293 Armstrong.
3: Please.

0: Okay, so you have to work for a better location, 348 9th Street. There's no medical facility over there. Got the atrium and then also Alaris House at Hamilton Park. They're saying that that's not them. They have a different address and there's no VA coming from them.
1: All right, receive that. Stand by. I'll work a call back.
2: Welcome to TCL.
3: SC3 received at 12 TCO and at Walker Wolf. Our unit was shot reg 3070.
4: Okay.
3: Alright. Alright, officer was shot reg 3070. You have an open mic on my channel. Watch your mic.
4: It's gonna be a dark blue cancer rental caller, says that he has a car with him.

0: Alpha 3, you guys RP?
1: Yeah, 3, that's correct. Yeah. Let me know.
0: Okay, check on a residential BA for me, please. 324 Gator, 324 Gator, at the Gaston residence, master bedroom window.
1: Yeah, cell phone working.
0: Okay.

0: East One, I've got the alarm company on the line now. Do we happen to have a better location for where that is so that they can update their system?
1: One second, let me get that. Just...

0: You can disregard that VA, they're canceling it.
1: Alright, East One, you can use the north side of 525 Monmouth Street. It's going to be Alaris Health at Hamilton Park. It's going to be one of these storage doors on 10th Street.

0: car in the area, we're going to make a stop at 605 Monmouth Street.
1: Appreciate that.
2: Okay.
1: All right, so there's going to be a vibe. Okay, okay. What's the, you know, escorts going to be PTO out there?
2: Okay, okay.

0: TV, can you check a handicap parking spot that's being blocked? Address is 74 Clendenny, a red Chevy.
1: Coming down the ramp for an MVA, no injuries. Black Nissan Maxima and an Infiniti.
0: Where is this?
1: East 5. At 5, can you head over to 205 Columbus? It's 25 Columbus Drive on a dispute. Caller stating that there's an Uber Eats deliverer driver refusing to leave the building.

0: Each four.
1: Four.
0: Four, you can actually disregard that 12th in Jersey. They just checked their cars. No damages. They're going to keep pushing.

0: Gulf 65 Sierra with the Papa, one on board, no background check, and that's what the...
1: Mercedes.

0: 我是王俊。嗯。我们在上面什么事都没有发生。
1: Can I receive West 3302? You guys can have it in a life.

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1: What do you think?
2: The eastbound coming out of the depressed.
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0: 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We already got the video footage. So I'm fine, Sergeant.
1: No, Sergeant.
2: Sergeant, I got it.

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1: Received.
2: And those two guys, you guess, phone numbers?
1: It's going to be 130229. It's 130229. The time on that is going to be 1121.

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0: どうぞ、交渉 GCR。
1: 無事。
2: We're gonna be off at Bergen Clendenny, New Jersey, West TV, sorry, it's Libby, New Jersey, Sierra Uniform, Hotel, Alpha, India, Lima, Kilo, one on board, no back to track.

0: Each one.
1: Yeah.
0: New one, can you head over to North Grove or leave the three car for a quick personal?

0: Hava.
1: Which one?
0: I have a residential BA, 171 Summit, kitchen door entry. The last name on it is JAQTAP.
1: I receive.

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0: We're gonna need a tow for this vehicle. Slow your rage 1 second.
1: Alright, go with the rage.
0: 73 Echo Tango Romeo Yankee. Should come back to a Sorento Kia, blue in color. We're gonna be right outside the depressed, the lower.
1: I received it. Yeah, I've got a blue Kia. Owner is in Amir Abdelaziz out of Tampa. For what he told me, he said that the tire blew out, so I'm guessing that's going to need a flatbed.
0: Yeah, that's a street pattern. Pretty bad.

0: was to.
1: So.
0: Negative, not north 2. Looking for west 2 on channel 3.
2: West 2.
0: Hey, do you have any update for the Pine Street jib?
2: Yeah, west 2. We're still off here in Toronto. It's still down.
0: I already see that. Do you have ESU with you? I already see.
3: East 1, you can put us on.
0: See,

0: Valkyrie. Three, I just got a call for 282 Seaview. 282 Seaview is going to be in the basement. Mom is calling in. She said that she just found her son deceased in her basement. 42-year-old male, nothing further at this time. MC's notified.
1: Jersey.
0: And so far, do you got that?
2: I give up, Mom.

0: All right, TG, it's going to be Mike Alpha Alpha, Mike Alpha Delta India on a Honda Pilot.
1: We got a silver Honda registered to a Shailesh Patel out of Gainesville, Florida. That expired 8/25.
0: I received that. Yeah, I think we might have Shailesh walking over to us right now. But in any event, it's going to be expired. Reach out to the patrol sergeant for permission then, though.
1: North Sergeant.
2: Received.

0: North One.
1: North One.
0: One, can you check out Chestnut and North? It's North Ave, Chestnut Ave. Man passed out middle of the street. MC's notified.

0: North of me. Alright, 3, just an update. You're going to have A&L towing responding. They got another 8 minutes.
1: I was thinking
0: that. No problem. And TD?
2: TD.
0: You're going to have Truchin responding. They've got 18 minutes.
2: Receive. And can you also put me on a empty stop over here? New Jersey Ranch, when you set.
0: Same spot.
2: Yeah, that's correct.
0: Good.
2: Lima 5-2 Sierra Kilo Mike on a Tesla.

0: All right, that flight's showing up as a 23 Tesla Silver. It's valid 7 of 27. The owner on that is an Anchorage Cunha out of Harrison.
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2: How are you doing? I was assigned to this emergency PSNG at Sackett and Oak. I have 6-7 New Jersey Regs to run when you get a chance.

0: home, 63 Dales, apartment 1123. We have a male, they're calling in for a welfare check. Said that he missed 2 dialysis appointments. They haven't been in contact with him. 54-year-old male, Dwan Porter.
1: Thank you.
0: Hello, we're on the bus.
1: Procedure.

0: 04. Alright, from the COC, I'm going to have you guys do a welfare check that we have in the stack that's going to be in the west. So call 413 Roosevelt Ave, that's 13 Roosevelt Ave, your cross is Mallory and Westside. They're requesting a welfare check on a 15-year-old female. The caller stating that she received a video from that the child was assaulted by another child in the group home. Possibly happened about 4 days ago. She just wants to make sure her daughter's okay. First name is Caitlin, last name is Mace. Again, it's a 15-year-old female.
1: Sergeant, ATA for the unit.
2: Yeah, boss, you're coming over.
1: All right, Sergeant, give a heads up to the detective.
0: I'm monitoring. Thank you.
3: And South Florida, is that 13 or 15 Roosevelt?
0: 13 Roosevelt. That's the address I was given.
3: Okay.

0: south, south one.
1: South one.
0: 173 Ocean, 173 Ocean, apartment number 1, 17-year-old female, who is supposedly suicidal, suffers from some mental health issues. She stopped taking her medication, and it's a dispute. There's a dispute going on right now. The female is going to be in a black shirt and black pants. They're looking to possibly get her admitted.
1: One received. MC one?
0: Yeah, MC is notified.
2: Class detective, when you get a chance, can I have the file number for the ball, please?
0: For that DOA?
3: Yeah, correct.
0: All right, address is 282 Seaview. The file number is 130245, 130245.
3: Okay, thank you.
1: Andrea. Yeah, so if I'm going to be RP.

0: what is the temperature you are.
1: Okay, receive.
0: He's fine.
2: Two 93 Armstrong, there's an off-duty job going on here. I have 3 New Jerseys to run in your set.
3: MTD, that MP stop for the Tesla, so it's going to be one issue. You can clear some, not MP stop.

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1: The first one's going to be Whiskey 33 Uniform Sierra Whiskey. That's on a black Honda CRV. The second is a Lexus New Jersey A22 Bravo Yankee Whiskey. And the final one is a Lincoln New Jersey Alpha 81 Uniform November Whiskey. If I could just get the addresses, please.

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1: Receive, it's going to be Whiskey 33 Uniform Sierra Yankee.
0: Again.
2: First one's going to be a white Ford, Bravo 29, Yankee Charlie Kilo. Second one's going to be a gray Subaru, Lima 95, Uniform, Romeo Charlie. Third one will be a blue Subaru, X-Ray 19, Golf Sierra Sierra. Fourth one will be a red Mercedes, Tango 38, Whiskey Foxtrot Golf. Then it'll be a red BMW, Kilo 60, Mike Tango Echo. Then a black Lexus, Sierra 19, Yankee Alpha Juliet, and a blue Ford, Zulu Sierra Papa 14 Yankee.

0: That's correct.
1: All right, Intervention 10, Bravo 29, Yankee Charlie Kilo, 2008 Ford. It says BC2, white in color. Rate is good, 63027. Registered owner is 107 Oak Street. That's 107 Oak Street, apartment 1 for Joseph. Joseph can't move his car, though, because he has a suspended license. Second, New Jersey tag, Lima, 95, Uniform Romeo Charlie, 2018 Subaru, says CRO, gray in color. The reg is expired 4 days ago, 6/30/26. That's 6/30/26, expired reg. Registered owner, Elizabeth, is out of 107 Oak Street. That's 107 Oak Street, apartment number 2. In regards to x-ray, 19 Gulf Sierra 2006 Infiniti G35 blue in color. The reg is good, 83126. Registered owner Narik Scott is out of 240 Clinton. That's 240 Clinton Avenue, first floor. He can't move his car though because he has a suspended license. Fourth New Jersey tag Tango 38 Whiskey Foxtrot Golf. 2014 Mercedes-Benz C30, red in color. The reg is good, 10/31/26. Registered owner is Carolus Abdel, out of 104 Oak Street. That's 104 Oak Street on the second floor. New Jersey tag Kilo 60, Mike Tango SO. BMW, red in color, Shaquille Span is a registered owner out of 107 Alpha Oak Street. That's 107 Alpha Oak Street. In regards to Sierra 19, Yankee Alpha Juliet, that's a 26 Lexus MX3, black in color. Registered 6/30/2030. The registered owner is Cassandra. She lives out of 93 Oak Street. 93 Oak Street, no apartment or floor listed. And for the last one, Zulu, Sierra, Papa. 140 Yankee, that's a 2011 Ford. ECP, blue in color. Reg is good, 4/30/27. Registered owner, Deanna, is out of 109.5 Oak Street. 109.5 Oak Street, believe it's apartment number 1.
0: Received, thank you.
1: No problem, just keep me posted about that expired reg, Lima 95 Uniform Romeo Charlie.
0: Roger that.
2: Received. Your file number is going to be 130159, that's 130159. This time is going to be 10:04 on the time.
1: Thank you.
3: East Sergeant to the West Unit, good job.

0: 움직일 텐서.
1: 그지.
2: Can you back up the 5 car, 524 MLK? Was started off as a roommate argument, escalated to terrorist threat. When the caller stated on the recorded line that he's going to take a gun or a bat to get his friend out himself, if PD doesn't respond, to take him away.
3: Thank you.

0: City Command, run one. Could I get some details on a 282 Seaview? Any medical history or anything suspicious?
1: Sir, just as an update here, he does have a colitis disease. Mother observed him yesterday leaving the park at 8 a.m. When she came down this morning, she observed him lying on the floor in a lifeless condition. So we're still gathering more information.
2: What was the first part of it? What kind of, is it a medical history, you said?
1: Yes, it is a medical history of colitis.
2: Received that he was supposed to head out for work about 8 o'clock this morning. Monster checked on him, found him like medical history. See, I see you following that.
0: City Commander, radios are horrible today. I just got that the mom found him. Was there any medical history that was involved? Any suspicious circumstances? Any paraphernalia at the scene? Anything?
2: Yeah, boss, nothing other. Yeah, I'm a few blocks away. I'll give you more in 2 minutes.
0: South 4.
2: All right, Detective, I received that you're en route. You'll update us once on the scene. South 4, go with your message.
0: 4, how's this call come over?
2: Is a concerned party named Misty that called up. She's saying she received a video of this young lady, Caitlin, being assaulted at the group home by a bunch of, by another female that stays at the group home. Dennis spoke to her in a couple of days, so they just want to make sure everything is okay at that location.
0: All right.
2: Do you want the phone number for Misty? Do you want the call back number for the young lady so Caitlin can make contact with her? She's familiar with this individual?
3: Uh, 448 Grand Street.
2: All right, the 856 area code. 813-9923.
0: I'm sorry, can you go in there again? I wasn't quite ready.
2: All right, you know what? Disregard that number. Apparently, Caitlin knows this young lady. This is her ex-boyfriend's mom, and that's the reason why she was in the fight.

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1: Flash in the snow, Larry.
2: Look, it's really cool.
1: Receive.

0: And West, so we're going to be responding to the west. We need to leave lines on this east incident. All right, receive that. Just a heads up, I might end up pulling you. I don't want this back to build. Yeah, West, so you broke up. I'm sorry, the radio is not the best over here. I might end up pulling you. I don't want the stack to go. Just giving you a heads up. Hi, West, so do you have anything priority right now that we can handle before bringing this in?
1: Oh, fuck, my body won't camera die. West, fuck, saw the bus, please.
0: Time check, 12:18. Radio repair, if you're on here, switch over to channel 1. Radio repair, if you're on here, go to 1. West 2 for now in heaven. I just wanted to give you a heads up. Alright, thank you.
2: Alright,
0: no problem.

0: unless I've been holding off on enough air.
1: Here, he was this individual was last seen alive on 8 a.m. on Thursday. He left for work that day, and he went out last night to watch a game, and as for his mom, he doesn't have any underlying medical history.
0: Hey guys, I'm off. Is the entrance in the back or the front of the house?
2: It's in the front. Oh, come on.
3: What was the file for that impound?
4: That one is going to be 130246. 130246.
3: Receipt.
0: I see. Are you still on channel 1 monitoring this? We got an update regarding 282.
5: Assistant Commander, I got most of it. Did I receive that the mail is showing some trauma to his head?
0: Hey, friend, boss. He got head trauma right now. Mom said he went to work yesterday, 8 o'clock. He went out last night for the game, came back home. He did have his injection for the colitis 2 days ago. However, he does have a head injury, a head trauma. The detective is at the scene now trying to investigate further. We'll keep you updated.
5: It locked, or was the door open? Is there any sign of entry?
6: High Street and Newkirk.
3: Receive.
1: And 3, we're heading back to Folsom now.
6: 3, receive. Eastland, you can head that way whenever

0: Stand ahead, I see you keying up, nothing comes through.
1: Years old, has a head trauma, no underlying medical.
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1: Receive on your wrong channel, you have to go back to 2. And stop detective. It appears that he might have been in some sort of assault. He has a laceration to the head. He has what looks like a bruising to his right shoulder. Alright.
0: Lisa has a mental worker callback because she claimed that she had to leave out for a doctor's appointment that was scheduled for 12:15. This call's been holding in effect since 11:40.

0: Arthur.
1: Go ahead.
0: CSC, do you have a name on an individual?
1: Dewan Porter, 54-year-old male.
0: I receive.

0: and East 5.
1: Whenever you're set, just let me know.
2: What's the location?
1: It's going to be Grand Street and Marion Boulevard. A green Subaru and a white Acura. No injuries.
2: All right, receive. We'll be wrapping up shortly here.
1: Receive.

0: Valley last month the other day.
1: Your event 137494. That's 137494.
0: I see that. Yeah, Galen's here at Good Health because incident yesterday was already documented.
1: Alright, received that. You guys will be heading back to the south, right?
0: That's correct.
1: Alright, you received that.

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1: Send her cell phone.
0: Can you check up on that and see where the bus is at for this call?
1: You stand by. I'll check them.
0: Thank you.
2: Thank you.

0: It was up at 4?
1: Yeah, that's correct. Yes, that is.
0: Yeah, we're just in and out of there now. It's 2-0.
1: 3-0. Four, three, six, correct?
0: That's right.

0: Can you make your way to 174 Summit Avenue? Caller's requesting PD. She wants to report that she got into a for her boyfriend. He's no longer at the location. The female's going to be standing outside.
1: Hey, Sergeant, can you check the callback numbers on the 174 and the 177 to see if they're one and the same?
0: Appreciate it.

0: Hey, Sergeant, it's two different callback numbers, but let me call this one back at the Summit Avenue.
1: Great, Dave. Thank you so much.
0: No problem, boss.

0: 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On your way back into the south, I got a call here coming in from 95 MLK Drive. 95 MLK Drive, Woodlawn Armstrong is across. It's a priority 5. The business is Urban Medical Center. They said they have a patient that basically refuses to leave. He's upset that the doctor didn't give him a prescription. 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
1: Hey, stand by. I'm on the phone with you just... Looking for South 5, 502, South 502, are you on the air? Yes, please.
2: South 502.
1: Your signal is not that great. Can you try it one more time?
0: From, second.
1: Receive that, thank you.
2: I'm Miss Bodeo, off at the district.

0: 3's off, receive. 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
1: Receive, thank you.
0: You're welcome.
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3: Thanks.
2: No problem.
4: The light rev on, but I don't know if somebody can come reset it.
2: That's the light rail of traffic light?
4: Well, yeah, it's the light right at, like, coming out of Goldman Sachs, the light right there at Essex and Hudson.
2: All right, let me go over the other channel, see if anybody's got a key.
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0: あんまり食べられない。
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3: 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And the next one is engine wrench 86 November Victor. Leave my house.

0: H5, second one, the registered on it. It's attached to the system. Go with the first one. There was a lot of wind in the background.
1: The green Subaru, it's NJ Reg, Golf 33, November, Bravo, Romeo.
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0: an update on your status, Valve 2?
1: Yes, I'll put that report with TCO, though. We got to drop off everything to BCI.
0: Are you still doing that, or URP and have to use you for a call?
1: Yeah, the report with TCO, though. You got to drop off everything to BCI.
0: All right, let me know when you're back in service. I got a call holding at the library here.
1: We can TCO that. You can get something with that.
0: Okay, receive that. 271 MLK Drive, 271 MLK. This is Boswick getting murdered on the course. This is the Jersey City Public Library. We have a VA going off. It's going to be from a kitchen motion at 271 MLK. Check the VA at the Public Library.
1: Receive on route.
0: Thank you.
1: Cell phone buses also.
0: Receive that.

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1: Five.
0: Comes back to a 2025. 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

0: and West City just confirming when you're all wrapped up. And 133 Lexington issue when you're heading to 911 Bergen, right?
1: Yeah, that's correct.
0: Okay.
1: 911.
0: Right here.
1: Dodgement, NBRP.
2: Oh. Received.

0: for Summit Avenue, boss.
1: 3-6.
2: With his wife because she took money from his account.
3: All right, we see.

0: and just ahead that led to now the wife is calling, stating that her husband has mental issues and he's acting erratic. MC's notified. She's also claiming that he pushed her and they have a child in the house.
1: What?
0: She's claiming that he pushed her. They have a child in the house, and she also made further claims that there's a gun in the house as well.
1: All right, what's the receipt? Do me a favor, give me a call history at that address, and start me a backup unit.
0: ESU channel 2, ESU switches 2.
2: BR 302.
0: ESU channel
2: 2.
0: All wrapped up with that 524 MLK. I need you to respond to 283E. West 2 is en route there. They need some backup. Was started off as a domestic dispute over money being taken out of the account. Wife is now claiming that her husband has mental issues. He pushed her. There's a child on scene and allegedly a gun in the house.
2: Emergency received at 283E. You said the unit's already on scene?
0: No, they're en route. West 2 is en route.
2: Repeat.
3: So they have a

0: and Siegfried.
1: Yeah, well, you're definitely going to have to reach out to General Electric. And I've cycled it multiple times, but it's staying stuck on red, both north, south, east, and west.

0: Actually, Wally, disregard that. Seems that the light just cycled properly.
1: Nice, really.

0: is for.
1: Is for.
0: Well, can you just drive me a bus this way to 174 Summit Avenue? I have the victim here. She having a complaint of pain for her arm. She's unable to move it at this time. Might be a possible DVI assault. And the bus is already advised.
1: Receive.
0: And the area trailer.
1: Receive.
2: Receive.
1: Receive that, Sarge. One's going off. Receive.
2: The last incident between these two parties was 2 years ago, when the wife didn't want the husband to touch their 6-month-old.
0: All right, well, I got it. Thank you.
2: Of course.
1: Personal. Receive.

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At 3, can you check out 368 Central? It's 368 Central and at the Vision Center for a Silent Panic.

0: Hey, Sergeant.
1: The victim here is going to be Spanish-speaking only. She's going to want to leave a statement with the detectives after she gets out of the hospital. She's going to be responding to the EMT to get checked for injuries. To the district after for an RO.
0: Receive.

0: Because this is our only time I've fun.
1: Where's you? D3, that was in. Did you go again?
2: Lucky 3, push off.

0: went to, who called in and said there was a firearm in the household?
1: The wife did. You want me to rehearse it all verbatim as what the call taker put?
0: No need to. First she denied her gun being hit, but she's now saying that he does own one, however, she does not know where it is.
1: Okay.
2: I have the two car off at headquarters, boss.

0: These two, we're actually going to be en route to DCI to drop off evidence.
1: Hey, Sergeant, you receive that?
2: That's correct. We're at location now.
1: Making their way to DCI to drop off some evidence.
3: TV, this one's going to be a black loading dock, black Mercedes with a New Jersey tag.
0: Chrissy, we got it.

0: pray.
1: Okay.
0: Yeah, Wally, correction on that. When the traffic's going east and west, coming, going onto Essex, the light is cycling, but north and south on Hudson, it is not, so Gin Electric is definitely needed.
1: Calls will resume for the on-call judge after 2:30 this afternoon. It's 12:55 on the time. This is notification only from patrol.

0: Pourquoi?
1: All right, so we'll post your advice. Maybe you can't run, so we'll be okay.

0: And when your set was 3, make your way over to the Dunkin' Donuts at 739 Bergen Avenue. That's 739 Bergen Avenue for homeless male harassing staff members and customers. Hispanic male wearing a white shirt and he has a beard.
1: Obviously.

0: East One, file number DP harassment.
1: East One, your file number is going to be 130269. That's 130269. And your time is going to be 12:22 on the time.
0: Appreciate it, thanks.
1: No problem.

0: Si, tout ça, mais je...
1: TV receives that.
2: What?
1: Flush three receive, and TV, I have more parking complaints. Let me know when you're set.
0: Ready.
1: Check out the one on Duncan first. You're closer. Nanda and Duncan is what I'm getting. For a commercial truck that's parked off the corner, blocking the intersection for 3 days.
0: Where is it?

0: Ramón.
1: Alright,
0: our major reporter, she wants to know from the police sergeant from us. We just have to head over to the base mine. Foreigner's body cam's in function.
1: Alright. Appreciate that. Alright, it's out 4. While I have you in the area, I got a call for Woodlawn and MLK. Check Woodlawn and MLK. It's an injury. One party is going to be in a gray color Ford F-150 that took off. He left towards Ocean Avenue. Woodlawn and MLK Drive. Check for an NBA with the pickup truck that fled the scene.

0: Response. Yeah, fine. 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
1: Okay. 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

0: Whenever you're wrapped up with your personal, can you make your way to Academy Street and Gray Street? Caller was at the dog park. One tan skinned male, last seen wearing dark pants, light polo shirt, was standing by a tree adjusting his pants. Made her feel uncomfortable. She left the area.
1: What?
0: She said that he's by the entrance in front of the tree.

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1: One more time.
0: Sierra City.
1: Okay. Emergency 3, if you're available, I have a psych patient that's having an episode and a breakdown. MC's notified that they're going to stage away for PD at 487 Garfield, at 487 Garfield, apartment 11. Your cross street is Van Nostrand and Armstrong Avenue. We have a mom said her daughter's a psych patient. She needs an ambulance along with the police. She refuses to answer any questions and hung up. That's 487 Garfield, apartment 11.
2: Mike 3-4. Cell 4?
1: A 4, go ahead.
2: 4, we're off here. Nobody's flagging us down. You have a callback?
1: I'll try to call back if you can stand by 1 second.

0: Hensley was notified. I can tell him to head in if the scene is good.
1: I just want to double check because as far as right now, what we have is just a dispute, so there's no claims that are being made. I just want to double check with the unit. I'm going to head up there and check.

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1: Hi, Vito.
0: Vito.
1: What up? Us all for 92 Brewery.
0: Thank you.

0: Então, vamos para falar qual.
1: I'm sorry, so I was washing my hands. Give me a minute. I'm about to be back on my screen.
0: No worries.
2: All right. File number is going to be 130291. It's 130291.
0: So I got it. Thank you. Like, it was a lot of information provided just now. It's going to be a gray color Ford F-150 with a New Jersey uniform 26, Whiskey, Lima, November, fully struck a black pickup truck on Woodlawn between Bergen and MLK. From the caller, who's a third party, said he followed that guy and he ended up parking that F-150 on Woodlawn between Ocean Avenue and Garfield Avenue.

0: East 1.
1: DV harassment refused PRO. RRP.
0: Receive.
2: And 2 evidence is going to be dropped off. Perfect.
0: Receive.
3: A 33-year-old male with a bipolar disorder. Supposedly he has a history with being aggressive. They just want us to stand by once so they can do their assessment. I mean, 65 Bitwell Avenue basement apartment. Of course, it's going to be Garfield and Ocean Avenue. Did you guys copy that last one about that gas 450 pickup truck?
4: Well, we're going to try to locate. Can you just go with the reg again?
3: Surely. It's a New Jersey registration, uniform, uniform 26, Whiskey, Lima, November.
2: Who's that? Mm-hmm.
0: St. Peter's Street and Sussex Street.

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1: East 1.
0: Can you make your way to 525 Washington Boulevard? Caller's requesting PD, states another person there broke her phone. Caller works there, has been having issues with people coming in and damaging her phone and property.
1: Received.
0: It's going to be the Naya restaurant.

0: very great. You can play golf at 487 Garfield on this call.
1: Perfect.
0: And this is for, we don't have another unit assigned to this, right? It's just us.
1: Unfortunately, yes, just you guys right now.
0: All right.

0: California, you have the range of the structure with us.
1: No, the only thing that's in the ticket here is the information for the Ford F-150, which is Uniform 26, Whiskey Lima, November. There's nothing else in the ticket here, though.

0: pass detective.
1: Okay.
0: Just to update the CAD, homicide is, we're notified and we'll be responding.
1: Okay, thank you.

0: Emergency three. No answer at the door. You have to call us. You have to still leave.
1: I'm here with you.
0: Shot four. Alright, for we want to name of the located vehicle that was struck. It's gonna be on time for now. Okay.
1: Okay, resist.

0: Hi, ASU. I got no response on this callback. Mom called it in for apartment number 11. I'm going to try it again, though.
1: We're not calling the apartment number 11. I'm going to check the door.
0: Okay, I'm calling again.

0: five.
1: West five.
0: Yeah, five. Can you check on 10 Nunda? It's going to be 10 Nunda Avenue on a welfare check for a James Murtha. Caller states that he has lung cancer and hasn't been answering our calls. She wants us to check in on him, make sure he's all right. It's going to be 10 Nunda.
1: Sorry.

0: All right, ESU, I got the mom on the second call back. She told me that she left the scene. She lives in Brooklyn. The mom lives in Brooklyn, and she said her daughter lives on Garfield. She's a 29-year-old female, but she said that she's not there at this location anymore. She picked up her daughter, and they're heading over to Brooklyn, and she didn't request any medical attention. I asked her a few times, and she's refusing.
1: All right, Emergency 4, Emergency 3, we're going to be okay.
0: Okay, thanks.

0: Listen. It's going to be advising the Sentinel away on VRP.
1: Thank you.
2: Truck, and then we got a second call from a hold up panic alarm coming from, I'm not sure if this is a vehicle or a business, that's Marte. And then it's saying that two guys are looking into a vehicle outside of that location, so I'm not really sure, but two calls on it.
3: Okay.

0: And the vehicle's yours.
1: Receive. E Sergeant, you receive that?
0: Top detective. I guess this slipped all of our minds. Can you please have a VCI response?
2: So I'll just take it in.
3: Yeah, go ahead and take them in.
2: Two.
3: That was one.

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0: VCI, whenever you can, we have a confirmed DOA 282 Seaview, basement apartment. 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

0: of his injuries?
1: Before, he had no complaint of pain and no injuries.
0: All right. Take the report.
2: Yeah, and he's forced to sign New Jersey Resident Center.
3: Go ahead with the reg.
2: Foxtrot 85 Whiskey Kilo Mike. Should be a black Honda, of course.
3: Appreciate it. That was Foxtrot 85 Whiskey Kilo Mike.
2: Yeah, that's correct.

0: each one received. Comes back to a 2019 Honda Accord black in color. Comes back to a Yasmia Jackson at a 319 Pacific Avenue, apartment 1, Bay City. It's a
1: tag for me, please.
0: Receive, it's attached.
2: Well, both parties were going to be documented as a DV harassment. Both parties have refused to apply for a restraining order at this time. Okay.

0: It's St. Peter Street and Sussex Street.
1: I don't see those. There's a cross on those two addresses.
0: Yeah, it's between Grove Street and Marion Boulevard. It's the street that used to be known as Gulf Coast.
2: East 5, we canvas. There's no one fitting that description. So we're no cause RP. Are we looking to take a meal?
0: Receive, you're clear.
2: Everything, thank you.
3: Cabinet.
4: 3484419.

0: there for?
1: For, can you enter a plate to the RMS and split the scene?
0: I'm sorry, go again with that?
1: Can you run two plates? More than one scene. And the other one is barred.
0: Alright, so I have a full registration.
1: Alright, the one that fled the scene is going to be New Jersey 2146, Romeo Charlie Uniform. And the second one is going to be Romeo 67, November Lima Victor.

0: tan fuerte.
1: SMI, this is for you guys. That second merge you gave me, Romeo 76, November, Lima, Victor, was that right?
0: Four is going to be Romeo 67, November, Lima, Victor.
1: And then the other one, we have a four. I'll attach both of them. You guys need a call number?
0: Four, yes, please.
1: 130-322, 130-322.

0: East of
1: Hong Kong is Arthur.
2: Yes.
1: It'll be off with an NSC unit over a barrel and not north of the pedestrian.

0: 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That's 130-325. And your time is going to be 1322 on the time.
1: 4 receives, thank you.
0: No problem.

0: 5-5 on 4.
1: Good.
0: Alright, be advised, you have a pedestrian walking westbound on the Skyway, in the right lane of traffic. I don't know if you got any calls for it yet, but they're heading, over the bridge towards Kearney, and then, eventually, I guess, towards Newark.
1: I received that. Do we happen to have any description of them? Also, do we happen to know, by chance, any mile marker?
0: Just before mile marker, between mile marker 53 and 52, Hispanic or black male with long hair, white T-shirt, bag in his hand. I would assume he's the only person walking on the Skyway.
1: I received that. North 3.
2: And North 3, is that on the Skyway?
1: Yeah, it's correct. It's going to be a westbound on the Skyway between mile marker 53 and 52.
2: Yes, double check. I think that might be the west.

0: Much fun.
1: Yes.
0: We made contact. He's in good health.
1: Received. West CD. Myself and CJ is for 348-4419 Indiana. We're getting no record on file.
2: Receive. I'm getting something on my terminal. I'll give you the VIN. Let me know when you're set.
1: All set. Go ahead.
2: 3 Hotel Alpha. Echo Uniform. Mike. Lima 8, Romeo Lima 783-411. That's going to be Indiana.

0: Southwest.
1: Go ahead.
0: Ford, can you make the proper notification the vehicle that's left the scene knocked over a parking sign? And we have all the info from this report we're taking in.
1: Yeah, that's fine. You said it was a parking sign?
0: Yeah, Ford, that's right.
1: No problem.

0: SC4, put us off at 145 North Avenue. Excuse me. I was just trying to get in contact with him.
1: All right.
0: Thank you.
1: Thanks.

0: East District Patrol's evening tour sergeant on the air.
1: East Patrol evening tour sergeant on the air, receive. East State Tour Sergeant, your release is in.
2: East State Tour Sergeant, I got that. Thank you so much.
1: No problem. Enjoy.

0: Number three. All right, number three, just as a heads up, that's actually going to be in Kearney. And Kearney Police was already notified.
1: All right, we're canceled.
0: Yep, that's correct.

0: East one.
1: Are you still up at the 525 Washington Boulevard? What do you see?

0: TD, can you check with the sergeant, see if we got a heavy duty impound? Vehicles parked blocking the hydrant for at least one day.
1: Received that one, sergeant.

0: Good evening, both. City Don Fernando and Duncan. In regards to a commercial truck blocking a hydrant for approximately 24 hours.
1: I refuse to send them, so.
0: Heavy duty.

0: 53, Bruce Lopez, South Hill on the director.
1: Make your way to 500 Manila Avenue. 70-year-old female fell on the floor, covered in blood. Call the state. She is cold. And she's been notified.
2: Yeah, so we're just wrapping up over here with this male. He's our main with the ambulance.
1: Receive. East 2. I'm going to have to pull you from your meal. 13:50 on the time.
0: All right.
1: Head over to 500 Manila Avenue. 71-year-old female fell on the floor, covered in blood, and cold to the touch. MC's been notified.
0: Hey, just do me a favor, notify the boss on the man.
3: Yeah, he's talking to me too.
2: Hi.

0: Yeah, gentlemen.
1: That last unit?
2: Yeah, one, just got a dispo whenever you set.
1: Go ahead, I'm set.
2: Alright, victim's alleging that a combination lock worth $10 was taken from her bag approximately 2 weeks ago. Another lock as well, unknown value. And then she's also claiming that her phone was damaged 2 or 3 weeks ago, and then once again today by an unknown coworker. She's having an ongoing issue with her coworkers, but unknown who specifically. Just notify the boss regarding this test. I just wanted to add that she's also alleging that a sweater worth approximately $25 was also stolen approximately 5 weeks ago from her bag that was located in the back room. Just notify the supervisor regarding the theft. $25 and $10, respectively.
1: Briefly. You available? Briefly. Sergeant.
3: You, Sergeant.
1: Have the one car off at 525. You're going to have the one car off at 525 Washington Boulevard. Well, let's say she's having an ongoing issue with coworkers there. Unknown who states a few weeks ago a $10 lock it was taken. Another lock was taken, unknown on the value. Her phones continue to get damaged, and a few weeks in the past, a $25 sweater was also taken. There's camera footage. It's unavailable at this time.
3: I'm assuming there's proof an actor doing these committing crimes, or if not, this would be a theft in a suspicious condition.
2: Yeah, that's correct. Well, that's the suspicious condition and the two thefts.
3: I receive due to the value. There's no need to notify NDC. Just a standard report.
2: You got it, Austin.
1: Ace 1, your phone number is going to be 130-318. That's 130-318. And your time is going to be 13:14 on the time.
2: Receive, thanks.
1: No problem.
4: Confirming because I have a timer going off. You guys are at the base still working on your reports.
5: Those reports are submitted.
4: Where is that? Can you just check out the traffic light at Bergen and Bramhall? PSCG was already notified for it. Just make sure it's not a hazardous condition.

0: And West TV.
1: Go for West TV.
0: When you said, can you check out the parking complaint on MLK and Old Ocean, please? West 2 is heading to that area for DGs, but after they're done with the DGs, I want them to head to the base because they have a couple of reports to work on.
1: Ready.
0: And West 2, just an update for you. Just TCO those DGs up on the corner. TD's going to respond for the parking complaint.
2: Pretty safe.

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1: Dimmi qua.
0: Can you notify, I believe it's South Kearney, but it might be Newark. They have a disabled box truck, looks like a 20-foot white box truck, westbound on truck 1 and 9, right on the bridge for the Passaic River. Yes, yeah, correct. It's sitting right on the Passaic River Bridge.
2: Yeah, West 5, stop me on bus, below for the caller. She'd be having some sort of anxiety attack.

0: received that. E Sergeant, you received?
1: Negative, unreadable. Go again.
0: It's going to be confirmed DOA. They just went on the pronouncement time.
1: All right, you started to go again with that?
0: Confirmed

0: just between the two tree top off.
1: Who is it?
2: Can you come in? Yeah, you're clear. So you come in.
3: I see, thank you.
4: Traffic light is,
1: I see that, and that's completely out, correct? Because I have PSUG notified again. They have an hour ETA from the time of 1340.
4: I receive, that's correct, yeah, that's completely out.

0: Thank you. Put us off at the right side. Our mom at the right.
1: Okay.
2: E5. E5, I gotta pull you from your meal as well. 14:02 on the time. E Sergeant. I'm pulling E5 off their meal as well. I have a meal down at 613 Washington Boulevard.
0: Obviously, you got MC rolling.
2: MC's been notified.
3: East 1. We just wrapped up a lot of deliberation regarding the report with this victim. If it's all right with that unit, it's right down a block from us. We can take it.
2: Oh, perfect. I have another call in the stack for them. Thank you. It's 525 613 Washington Boulevard, meltdown down on the ground outside of Staples, not moving, unknown if breathing.
3: East 1 received.
1: Pittsfield, 1403.
4: Receive.
1: Year 100, how's the return?
3: Great.
1: When you're ready, at 46 West Side, 546 West Side, Jersey City Public Library has a commercial BA going off.
0: Alright, Jersey.
2: Three, Romeo 218.
0: Mercedes.

0: One of the employees at the store in Bramall and Bergen said this happened yesterday as well. The PNG had they touched the transformer that's on top of our pole.
1: All right, received.
0: Only a light issue.
1: All right, received. So they know they'll be responding out.

0: East Patrol Sergeant, that this PSNG crew working at Oak and Sackett is they gave me a time of 1800 at their time of completion. Right now it's estimated though.
1: You're on channel 4, switch up to 3.
2: You're on 3.
3: We're just going to be standing by over here while both parties sort out their items here.

0: Also, West Bamba, the channels are going to be patched again. West Corva has.
1: Yeah, just want to tell you, I believe this whole grid of all the residents that live in this area, all the power's out.
0: All right,

0: Isso.
1: Isso.
0: All right, but I was thinking I was going to be 1,400 hours by Dr. Lee from Jersey, but it turned out I was going to be a 71-year-old female. I'm a paranatural so far, and I have an extensive medical history. Can you just notify the supervisor, please?
2: Obviously,
1: where is he?
3: This one, we're off. We're speaking with the Lufthansa this weekend. Give me more than a second.
1: Where is he?
0: Please, can I get that sound file, please?
4: We'll park cars afterwards. On old. Okay, I wasn't your original.
5: Hold on, sent to the park cars.
4: Okay, yeah, sorry, so I wasn't your original dispatcher, but, yes, TV's gonna handle that one. All right, sounds good. Thank you.

0: And what, so do you have anything that we can handle? Otherwise, can we take these two reports in?
1: No, you can take them in if I need y'all for you.
0: All right, please.
2: Post 28 is off at Oak and Sackett for the construction crew. It's going to run till 1800 hours.

0: TV1.
1: And TV, if you could just update the sergeant on this, I'm going to tell you what they got going on over here. One of the things over here is, has an overload, so the gentleman for PSTNG, they have to split the pole, so I have to put a brand new pole in. He said no one's going to lose power over here the entire time. They just have to install a brand new pole.
2: Sergeant, I got that. I'll reach out to Lieutenant Lang and I'll let him know.
1: Actually, I'm going to have about 3 to 4 cars to run. I'll give you in a minute, second.
2: I received that. I'm all set.

0: SC4, O'Malley's is clear, no crowd. Bouncer coming in at 2100 hours later tonight. 3C4.
1: Sierra 638, Whiskey Charlie, Black Alley.
2: Number 3.
1: Third one's going to be Black Honda. It's going to be Papa Foxtrot 2511.
2: Alright, and do you have a fourth?
3: Hey, Sergeant Sales, he's been notified.
2: Commander Polanco out of River's Edge, New Jersey. Audi comes up as a Joris Rosario Almonte out of 45 Thorn Street, no apartment. And the last one, Honda Pilot. The last one, the Honda Pilot, is Emmanuel Flores, 46 Thorn Street, apartment 1.
0: I receive.
4: Yeah, I said okay with you.

0: NR2.
1: NR2, what's your status on the reports?
0: Waiting on approval for one, the other one has to get finished.
1: All right, see that. I'm going to need to pull you for a suicidal male, 21 Palisade, 21 Palisade. He's inside the park. It's going to be a male in a wheelchair, 50-year-old male. Wife is off with him, says that he wants to commit suicide, and we have MC notified for him. It's 21 Palisade Avenue inside the park.
0: So, see, you got a bunch of fun.

Alright, Sergeant, I'll respond with that unit. I'll take half of 102 with me. Just give that person a call back. Just get a better location with the park. She might be referring to Sergeant Anthony Park, which is a little bit further from the project. Receive.

0: So what time did this call came in? Stand by, let me check. Let's talk to Edwin Marys, our director.
1: Chief.
0: To put us off on Berry Lane Park, directive.
1: Received.

0: Okay, east to the call came in at 1340 and you were dispatched at 1350.
1: Thank you.
0: No problem.
2: There's a smoke shop at Ruhmenbergen, and also there's a spot above the hot dog spot in McGinley Square there. Just check for watch parties.
3: Alright, I got the one above the hot dog spot, but where's the other one again?
2: There's a smoke shop at Ruhmenbergen.
3: Ruhmenbergen, okay.

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0: Detective Sergeant, good afternoon.
1: Were you reaching out on 3?
2: That's right, Detective Sergeant at 500 Vanilla Avenue. 71-year-old female was pronounced at 1400 hours by Dr. Lee from the MC. Apparently natural. Mexicans all have to see.
1: Alright, receive. Yeah, I made contact with the East Detective. He's going to start making his way. You can have a BCI respond, and I'll also start making my way. Let me just get that phone number, please.
2: Phone number is going to be 130-348. That's 130-348.
1: Receive. Thank you.
2: No problem. 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

0: BCI on 3.
1: BCI, could you head over to 500 Mill Avenue? I have a confirmed DOA over there.
2: Go ahead, Salter.
1: Three four eight one three zero three four eight.

0: Four, three.
1: All right, the caller is actually his daughter. She says that it's going to be a 50-year-old white male. He's in a wheelchair sitting on the park bench next to his wife, the caller's mother.
2: I mean, there's a lot of benches over here. Are they saying they're closer to 21?
1: All right, I'll work a call back, see if I can see what I can get.
2: All right.
0: South 2. 1-2. Just stand by for 1 second. South 2.
3: 2.
0: 188 Myrtle. We have a caller stating that a male came out of his car, hit him in the head. Guy's bleeding in the head at the moment. MC is notified. Caller hung up on the call taker. Unable to get more. We're going to work on that call back though. All right, says that the actor left in his car.
3: Yeah, two VFIs responding from my BVR.
0: All right, let's see. West 2, go ahead.

0: 2AC.
1: Was 218, correct?
0: That's correct.
1: Perfect.

0: And Detective Sergeant, just to double check, you got that correct about VCI responding to that, Manila?
1: That's correct. They're responding.
0: Appreciate it.
1: No problem.

0: Yes, East Sergeant.
1: Sergeant.
0: Hi, it's East Sergeant. I stopped by the cafe there, Blumenberg, and there's about maybe 30 people in there watching the game. Everything's good.

0: Somewhat.
1: Really in now, 101 on 7C. Mobile crisis.
2: Alright, alright, 2, put that bus on the road. This male got a head trauma.
3: I'm breathing.
2: Going out, yes, but he's going in and out.
3: Thanks, no problem, I'll let them know.
2: As you want, put us off on that, Ashford.
3: No permanent floor was given, it says outside of the liquor store.
0: I receive, no one outside the liquor store now. Yeah, fine.
3: Okay, in South 2, 6-minute ETA from MC for the dispatcher.
2: I receive.
1: Oh, yeah, I'm back to the east. He's in trouble.
4: Where are you safe?

0: And we're unable to get a statement from this individual at this time, but from two witnesses on scene, that someone was blocking this gentleman's driveway. He told him to move, and the guy came out of his car, punched him in the nose, and he fell to the ground, at which time he fell to the ground and injured his head. And it looks like there's cameras over here, and from one of the witnesses, he's willing to leave a statement if needed, and he can ID if he sees the actor again.
1: Alright, with you, South Sergeant.
2: South Sergeant.
1: Yeah, did you get that from Myrtle? Two witnesses on scene. They're stating that a male asked the guy to move. He was blocking his driveway. The actor got out the vehicle, punched the guy in the face, and he fell to the ground. He has an injury to the head. They're unable to get a statement at this time. MC was notified, so en route to this location, there's a witness on scene willing to leave a statement and can ID if she sees the person again.
2: All right, South Sergeant to the unit on scene over there. Did they get the plate of the guy's car?
3: Yeah.

0: Three legs out of plate. So, all right, two of us in negative, no plate, but from the witness, he said it's gray color Lexus four-door car. A sticker on the window, and there's an A and a J in the license plate, New Jersey Works.
1: All right, receive that, and this is going to be simple assault. It's not severe injuries. They didn't lose consciousness.
0: Boss, from the witness, they're saying that he did lose consciousness, but at this time we're unable to get a statement from the victim. MC is off right now, and they're saying that it looks like he's going to be in trauma.
1: All right, receive that. So we're aggravated assault if he lost consciousness. Just notify the MDC.
2: Detective Sergeant on the air for Channel 1.
3: Detective Sergeant, I'm on 1. I was following. That's aggravated assault, correct? Is there a crime scene there? Any video available?
0: Well, so right now there is a crime scene. There's blood on the road. We have our radio car on the bus here. But for now, there is cameras in the area. However, unable to access at this time. From one of the witnesses, he said on the rear right window of the car, there's a sticker saying "Send Nudes."
3: All right, but from the victim and the witness, they weren't able to get a plea, correct?
0: Well, so as of right now, we're unable to get a statement from the victim. From the witness, unable to get a plea. That's correct. All he got was a J and an A, and it's a New Jersey Reg. Gray Lexus four-door.
3: All right, receive dispatch. If you can, just have one unit head down to the MC with the victim and have a secondary unit secure the crime scene, and you can reach out to the South Detective at BCI to respond to the scene.
2: South Detective, I'm still at the DOA. I don't see you.
3: Received, and what's the status with that? Is it going to be a paranatural suspicious?
2: I have homicide and the medical examiner's office here now processing the scene.
3: All right, received. So homicide took over?

0: He's fine.
1: He's fine.
0: Alright, he's fine. The caller is claiming that movers came in on the 27th of June for approximately 5 minutes when he was supposed to have canceled the appointment for the move. Apparently they came in at a time between 10:30 and 11. He was in the apartment, but he was sleeping on the couch. He said he heard voices of the movers for about 2 or 3 minutes, and then the watches were gone. Approximately $53,000, 2 watches. Just notify the sergeant. There's cameras in the hallways and then obviously in the lobby.
1: Receive. E sergeant.
2: Receive.
1: In 15th Street, police say that on June 27th, he had movers come in that he supposedly canceled, and from either 10:30 or 11:35, he was sleeping on the couch, he heard voices, they came in and left, and supposedly took 2 watches worth $53,000 in value. There's cameras in the hallway.
3: And this was on June 27th?
4: Yeah.
5: Whenever you can, we got a crime scene, 188 Myrtle. I read assault.
4: Okay, receive.
0: Watches were gone on the 30th, so 3 days later.
3: I received that. I take nothing of evidentiary value besides possible surveillance footage.
0: Negative. There's no signs of forced entry. The caller was in the apartment when they came in. It was a scheduled moving date that was canceled on his end. And the door was left unlocked.
3: Obviously, that is just a document what you have, notify the NDC, please.
1: Detective Sergeant on Channel 3.
0: Okay.
1: I'm East 5 off at 1316 15th Street. There's some states on June 27th. He had movers coming that he supposedly canceled, and between 10:30 or 11:35, they came in for a few minutes. He heard say voices, and then they left. He states that they took 2 watches valued at $53,000. There's cameras in the hallway.
4: All right, is there a crime scene there, anything of forced entry, and do we have access to that video today?
1: No signs of forced entry. East 5, do you have access to the cameras?
0: We're going to have to speak to the front desk, but more than likely we're going to have to go through some kind of management company.
4: All right, I got that. Just keep me advised on that. If so, then we'll just document everything and forward a copy to these detectives.
0: Proceed. Time and file, please.
1: Your file is going to be 130-363. That's 130-363. Your time is going to be 14:04 on the time.
2: The next several hours. The crew's not off yet. They said if they need us, call us back.
3: I receive.
4: That is the crew. Put us on my park tab on the directive.
5: Just the location?
4: Karen on west side in Crane.

0: And South Sergeant, when the fall car arrives over here, just have them block off Myrtle from the drive because the crime scene goes across the street.
1: Oh, you got that?
2: Thank you.

0: South Sergeant put me off on a Merrill. And just the appointment? Disregard.
1: And South Detective, I'm sorry. Go ahead. Alright, ME took possession of the body. The unit's gonna stand here until the bus arrives for the family member. I'm gonna be RT and headed to the other crime scene. Alright, Ricky, then is homicide taking over? That's gonna be a negative. Okay, thank you.
0: And Detective Sergeant. Sorry, disregard, session over one.
2: Racing.
1: File number is 130-375, 130-375.
0: Racing.

0: He's five.
1: Got all the info. We're gonna head to the base.
0: Retreat.

0: or Detective Sergeant, if you're still on the air, can you call 92 if you have information to give to the CIC, please? In regards to that DOA.
1: Yeah, Detective Sergeant, I got that. I came in before I came on duty. I'll relay the message to the South Detective. I think she was making a stop for a quick personal before going over to that crime scene.
0: Is getting questions from people above her. So if you can just, call her whenever you can, just with additional information to that.
2: I got my radio now. What happened? What did I miss? I'm sorry.
0: It's okay. The CIC is just asking if you can call 5492 for her. You see,

0: Can you just check the units on this Manila? Is the entrance on Manila or 9th?
1: East 5.
2: East 5, you reach out.
1: Disregard.
0: Yeah, disregard. I got PCI here. I'll check it out with him.

0: As you want.
1: Good.
0: We have a missing juvenile, 15 years old. I got the description when you said.
1: Your location?
0: It's going to be 148 North Avenue. At Ashford.
1: Alright, go ahead with that info.
0: It's going to be a black male, approximately 6'2". He has a Snoopy shirt, unknown to color, green shorts, and gray Adidas sneakers. He's approximately 6'3", or 6'2". And his first name is Zachary. And last seen on Jersey Ave and Newark. We're going to head over there to see if we can find him.
1: I'm sorry, how old is this kid?
0: We need to do a...
1: How old is this kid?
0: 15 years old. And he's just schizophrenic.
1: All right, I didn't get the age, go again.
0: Statistics.
1: I didn't get the age, go again.
0: 15 years old.
2: Intel Sergeant on 3. How long ago is that individual seen on Jersey and Newark? Disregard.
1: And do you have a phone number for Myrtle? Never.
3: Yeah, they're going to check the area, right? Do you have a chance to get a radio call for that?
1: I don't know. Let me check with the East Dispatcher. So they're in the middle of street change. I'll put it on their list.
0: NSD1, he resides at 217 North Avenue, apartment 216. I don't know if you can have somebody nearby respond there and see if he's there.
1: 217 North, apartment 216.
0: That's correct.

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1: Two.
0: For the top of MC, if that makes sense, he's gonna be in a trauma right now.
1: Thank you.
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1: Go again, one with that, last. About 80 as a return.
0: Come on now.
1: That's better. North 303, what's your status?
2: Hey, good afternoon, we're available.
1: Good afternoon, 3. Can you head to 191 Hutton Street, 191 Hutton, white hatchback blocking the driveway?

0: Sounds a little bit.
1: Sounds okay.
0: We're going to be holding down the class on Myrtle, on the Daytona Beach.
1: So, do you see?

0: Eastbourne.
1: Eastbourne, good afternoon.
0: Good afternoon, one. In service.
1: Yeah, I'm sorry.
0: See that one. Can you respond over to 217 Newark? It's 217 Newark, apartment Alpha 216. It's going to be from the event detail here. They stated that there was an autistic juvenile, 15-year-old male that was missing. Possibly went home to this location. Described as 6'2" in height, last seen wearing a Snoopy shirt, green shorts, goes by name Zachary. That's 217 Newark, Alpha 216.
2: Sergeant, can you just get a call back, confirm that no weapons were involved, as in the narrative that he might have a slash on his face?
0: Receive, Morgan, that call back now, Sam.
3: Route to meet you, they're headed on 48 North.

0: I'm sorry, is this Latin America one more time?
1: That's going to be 246 Sherman. 246 Sherman.

0: having a verbal dispute. That's 24 Beacon Way, apartment 1104. Three, good afternoon. Just checking, you're in route from the north.
1: Yeah, we're making our way from the north today.
0: I receive that. Once you get here, just let me know.
1: Appreciate you.

0: Sergeant, call them by name.
1: Officer Wilkins, Officer Rapatis, North 203.

0: North 2, you reaching out?
1: Yeah, North 2, I'm going to have to pull you from that 6-7 Bleeker. I have a domestic at 881 Tunnelly, apartment 141. Collar washer husband out of the house. Unknown weapons. Collar hung up.
0: Appreciate the
2: Juan, we're going to disregard this palisade and back that unit.
1: Receive.
3: Even sorry, just you can go over 503 as well, so it's not confusion.
0: I receive. Sorry about that.
3: Mm-hmm.

0: Sure, it's the travel lodge will talk, right?
1: Go again with that last two.
0: Travel lodge won't talk, right?
1: Yeah. That's correct. Travel lodge by Wyndham.
0: Sergeant, pull me up on the free car. Which room is it?
1: 1412.
0: You can just check the area. Yeah.
2: Intel, Sergeant.
3: Intel, go ahead.
2: Could you have the unit to the missing individual? Ask the family. At 14:41 hours, they are observed traveling northbound on Jersey and return at 14:47. Did they go into any stores or any specific location while in that area?
0: As you want, you repeat that.
3: Check the tell of the people you have in there at any time in 14:44 and 14:47 going to any store.
2: They're intersecting. They went on Jersey passing First Street northbound, and then a few minutes later they came back down. Was there any specific location they went into on Jersey Ave?
0: Do you want to negative?
3: He's not on thing. She just wants to report it.
2: Seven. They return without him. So he's somewhere on Jersey. That's where he was last seen, on Jersey, northbound of Foster.

0: Peace, Sergeant. Good afternoon. So my knowledge of being informed as of now. Just notifying you of 6 calls in the stack. It's going to be for a region that's the highest priority for a terrorist threat call. Seems to be a verbal dispute, multiple children at a pool, and some sexuality slurs were made, I guess you can hear. Two shoplifts over in Newport, a fraud call, 197 Academy, PSC&G call requesting traffic, and 28 Canal Circle for a parked auto strike.
1: I received that. At this 500 Manila, half of Post 28 Evening Tour are going to be handling the report, and the other unit with Beckett, they're going to be RPing shortly. Funeral home is off. They'll advise.

0: What sergeant?
1: What sergeant?
0: Yeah, what sergeant? Can you just notify the COC? I parked the radio car, just got struck. And the Walgreens?
1: 2395 Kennedy Boulevard?
0: Correct.
1: I received that.
0: Maybe you could just start a radio call this way.

0: holding out a shopping bag with some items in it.
1: I see, sorry, I don't see that. Yeah, any mobile unit that can go, just check that area. We'll start going westbound of Jersey.
2: This D3, look with him, we'll canvas it.
3: And if you want, the father just remembered, the Joel has a light blue baseball hat.
4: Light blue baseball cap.
5: South Patrol, Sergeant.
4: Sergeant.
5: Yeah, I'll be doing a quick directive in Zone A for the enhanced patrol test this evening. That's going to be MLK from Virginia to McAdoo.
6: Any stairs correct, 1104 on the appointment.

0: SD Sergeant to SD-1, is there any way you frequent, we have a hangout, a school, anything that would be in that direction?
1: SD-1, every exit, that's going to be a negative. Right now, what he said was two boots, pizzeria, we already passed it.

0: two gears.
1: Yeah, go ahead.
0: It's going to be a low verbal. One part is going to be sent on way and the other one is

0: SC3, clear the air. I believe I have him on Maxwell Alley between Jersey and whatever the next block is, westbound.
1: Investigator in the city, Channel 2. Any crash investigator in the city? Switch over to Channel 2.
2: Alright,
3: proceed
1: 1528. SD1, you got that?
3: SD1, I got that. What's the actual location?
2: Maxwell off of Jersey.
0: Yeah, it's going to be 7 and 8 Maxwell Street.
3: I receive that.
0: Yeah, one we've got that. Received, and North 2, you as well for that 6-7 Bleecker.
2: Not available.
0: Oh,

0: I have a New Jersey rescue cash app, please. Go ahead, I'm sorry. Charlie 78, Victor Juliet Bravo. She'll come back to a red Nissan Versa.
1: Chrissy, no problem, guys. Thanks.
2: He goes again, he goes in on there.
3: Three. Again, it's going to be 130410. 130410. 1529 on time.
2: Two seconds.

0: Tomorrow, see you. Thanks. And East 1, you might have the
1: quarter East. Texas
2: Sergeant Anthony.
1: That's correct.
2: Can you call the East Base, please? 102 for Walken.
1: All right, receive it. That unit has my cell number. Can they just give me a call real quick because I'm driving?

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0: 31 does come back to a Xylo motorcycle, black in color, or for that moped. It's valid 430-27, negative stall.
1: Receive, thank you. Does it have a registered owner on it, or?
0: It's an AW, so Alpha Whiskey, Betancourt Rojas. It's a long name.
1: Yeah, that's who I have a lot of. Thank you. I'll be off investigating more.
2: Thank you for the talk.
3: SC3?
0: Yeah.
3: Yeah, SC3, you did cancel the bus. He was reunited with his family.
2: Gonna be for a vehicle blocking a driveway and also parked on the sidewalk of Black Toyota Camry.
3: Four Z.
0: Go ahead, two.
1: Registering me for ownership. They have signs posted from the city.
0: Send it.
1: Alright, it's going to be Hotel 69, uniform, x-ray. Red and color Honda.
0: Yeah, red Honda CRV is coming out of 1064 Summit Ave to Luis Rodriguez.
3: Alright, that kid actually came back to his house at the back entrance. He's been reunited with the family. That was a great job by everybody, including the missing person that actually proved it out.
2: Alright, Sergeant, receive.
0: Disregard that. No, it's too soon.
3: I receive disregarding. E54RP.
0: Yeah, just let them know to leave the district number or what is the main number with the hospital staff, and then they can just call us with the info. That way they can RP.
2: Yep, we'll do.
3: California Prison Service.
0: 137-738.
2: And the guy's refusing to give him the title.
0: East 1 for the next one. Page part over 2, 197 Academy, 197 Academy. Call his face, says $1,000 taken from his account. Wants to talk to us, 197 Academy, 4th floor.
3: East 5,
0: good afternoon. East 1 at 210 Hudson, over at Waldo School, front door, commercial BA, 210 Hudson.
3: Receive, you actually put us off in the area. Can I run over
0: here? One, that's going to be 137706, 137706.

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1: Can you switch to the west from the COC? There's an accident for you to TZM.
2: If the call comes back to the west.
0: Receive that. West, west 503. Five, good afternoon, you in service?
3: Good afternoon, where you're at?
0: You respond over to 701 State Highway 440. I'm going to be at the Hudson Plaza in front of the Marshalls and Home Goods. Third party caller states a female went into the store, left her three children behind alone in the car. It's going to be a 3-year-old, 1-year-old, and a 7-year-old.
3: With you.
1: Not
0: three, answer. Go ahead.
1: You still need that from the investigator?
0: North 3, yeah, that's correct. It's going to be at 2395 Kennedy Boulevard at the Walgreens.
1: Receiving, this is involving Hope.
2: South 3, West 3. Thank you for the call at the same location. You got the lady.
0: Christy?
4: She was down here.
0: It's going to be the West Sergeant.
1: Christy, can I have the phone number?
0: 130-421,
1: 130-421. Receive, I'll be sending the beach out of it, and I'll respond there shortly.
4: Move, the only came up with it, and the caller is still unhappy. We're just advising here.
1: Receive.
0: Thank you.
5: Not overseas, we stopped cars, I would make our way now.

0: Two.
1: Yeah, two, just as an update from the MC. As of right now, this male has no visible signs of injuries to the head. However, he does have visible signs of injuries to the nose. They did a CAT scan and an x-ray. They're waiting for his results to come back. He also does not have any recollection of what happened. We're all wrapped up over here. We're going to take our way back to help.
0: Thank you.
2: Last 3 time and file, simple assault.
3: Kennedy 1542, file number 130434, 130434.
2: Proceed, thank you.

0: そうそうです。
1: Yeah, so I just gotta check the welfare at 21 Stevens. Hold on, I should check on his 7-year-old son, Shabazz White, who lives with the mom. The last time he seen him, he only spoke with him through the mail slot, and the mother wouldn't let him see him.
0: Uh-huh.

0: 4 walls and diesel. What's my name? I'm going back to the base to complete the DOA report.
1: That'd be cool.
2: And?
1: For those of Barry Lane, there are hourly checks.

0: See that for the next one, we're at 28 Canal Circle, 28 Canal Circle. Call states there's a Chrysler that was marked up with some keys here. 28 Canal Circle, Department 401.
1: We see

Voilà, vas-y. 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

0: I just got a prevent breach of peace at 166 Armstrong. Call somebody waiting in a red Jeep Cherokee.
1: Gay people, we're gonna make a harassment report for the victim. Just notify the supervisor.
0: Here's like a 166 Armstrong.
1: Prison.
2: Hey, Sergeant. I received that harassment report.
1: And these three, the male individual was also throwing gay slurs.
3: Oh.

0: I'm sorry, I received that, but there's nothing that would constitute a bias incident.
1: This vehicle, J-Way. Murphy.
0: Bunch of case moves.

0: I receive that. So it's just a verbal dispute, nothing that would constitute a biased incident?
1: Okay. So it was a verbal, but it was actually a bias, but he was targeting him because he's gay. So it's going to be 88 region on the WHO level.
0: I would see that. Are the parties known to each other? Is there history between them?
1: That's a negative.
0: I received it. Received that. Stand by, and I'm gonna reach out to the NBC landline, and then I'll advise.
1: Received.
2: We're gonna be clear. From Berry Lane Park, approximately 25 people, Jersey City locals.
1: So, verbal argument.
0: I receive.
3: Let's see if you can clear us from the sample.

0: Can I give you an address of Andrew Grant, if I answer?
1: You go ahead.
0: Sierra 2-2, Victor Yankee Zulu.
2: Actor lives in 323 Grand. We're going to try to make contact. Apparently, he sounds like his face on the ledge. We're going to go check on the welfare of the child.
3: The tool put his arm on the record. Hold your peace.
4: When you can put us off, you have an apartment number?
5: 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I'll be on the call.

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0: 4464 Hotel Foxtrot.
1: Three 306 Armstrong.

0: Two, can you hit the 104 SIP at Target shoplifting?
1: East one, call us stepping down. I'm gonna meet you in the lobby.
2: Alright, sir.
3: Hi, East two, there's Oz. We'll be off to you when you come to us.

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Okay, 1-5-4 Van Riepen, 5-4 Van Riepen, at Serve Behavioral. They want to cancel a missing person report.

0: Alrighty, somebody took out a student loan in his name, for the fall semester of 2023. $1,700 in proceeds, just on five patrol boats.
1: Two days, Sergeant.

0: Sergeant notifying 197 Academy, one car's off the location, $1,700 is taken out under the caller's name for a student loan.
1: I received that. Possible actors identified or negative?
2: That's negative, boss.
1: What other documentation do they have regarding the student loan? There's got to be a trace on it.
2: We have the company, the account number, the date that they took out the loan, and the amount. You already reported it to the identity theft, or like the Federal Trade Commission.
1: All right, receive that. Once you complete the report, just give a courtesy notification to detectives and just document what you have.
3: EV supervisors, their units are headed back to the east. The NDC is at the east right now, second floor. They can notify them in person.
2: And he's wanting to get a phone number.
4: You, good afternoon. We're not in service. My car is working from the, working on a DOA report from this morning, and I'm working on an act of assault.
5: Good afternoon, Ricky.
2: Appreciate that. Top one, we're still off, advisor.
5: Let me see, when you're done, I just got a pedestrian struck, 246 Danford. Male that was hit by a van. The vehicle's no longer on scene.
2: Receive that, is it also well?
5: Yeah, that's great.
2: Alright, we'll have that once we finish.
6: Sub Sergeant, what's the address on that Danford?
5: 246 Danford.
6: Proceed. You have no other units on lower priorities?

0: 4.
1: 4.
0: Yeah, 4, you made contact with that male?
1: Yeah, 4, you got everything. You should be wrapping up.

0: The emergency fraud just got a pedestrian stroke, 246 Stanford. It's a male that was hit by a van.
1: Right, 46.

Yeah, 246.

0: Ding for the soul.
1: Says, Tesla life?
0: I don't think.

0: Honestly.
1: I'm
0: yeah, I call that.

0: 85, can I get a VIN number?
1: 137752, 137752.
0: Appreciate it.

0: N-R-1, you could disregard your ship.
1: Emergency 4, you could disregard.
2: Yeah, Emergency 4, we're going to call it. I'm
3: so we're just going to see Sailor's report and do a cancellation to you.
4: Who's C?

0: 8-0-4. Two one zero Sherman Ave. Okay, caller says his wife, 71-year-old Elaine, went out to eat last night with her friends. Friends left the restaurant at 9 p.m. and she hasn't been home since.
1: Let's see.
0: North one.
1: One.
0: Are you guys
1: ready?
0: See the 202 Sherman apartment 2. Caller says he received the empty package from Amazon and he wants to make a report.
1: One, received that. That call has been advised yesterday multiple times that the package you received from Amazon was sealed. And, we have no active.
0: Received. One, can you then head to 191 Hutton Street, 191 Hutton, white hatchback, block and driveway?

0: 347 West, I receive.
1: South 5, that's going to be PCO, we're going to be on scene.
0: South 2.
2: 5, receive 2.
0: Any contact with the one that you have, the leg staff?
3: Well, she's saying that she has a TRO against child's father. Can we just check the system to see if they, is in there? She's not sure or not if he will serve. And also, we're going to have DP harassment and terrorist threat.
0: Mm-hmm. And Miko also notified the sergeant on that. Just let me know if they got a ban for both parties. And the victim here is saying that she does want a TRO, but she's not able to check the moment. So she's where she is. But we also want to just double check to see if she has one. She said that she applied for one at court.
2: South,
4: Sergeant. South, Sergeant, I received that. So you have the harassment and terrorist threats. What exactly happened with the terrorist threats?
0: He's saying, I got the messages that he's currently texting us saying that he's going to have somebody come assault her and shoot her.
4: And then children, alright, just notify DCPP also as well and check the system.
0: Perfect.

0: you for him.
1: Can
0: I get a ton of house?
1: $15.25 on time file number 130420. 130420.
0: Receipt, thank you.

0: That's South Central. We have a phone number. Phone last night, Tower 6.
1: One three zero four four three one one one three zero four four three.

0: I'll fly you for the South Island, New Jersey, right on your side.
1: And this.
0: Alpha 69, Whiskey, Whiskey, November. It's a white silk sign.
1: Yeah, it's a white Hyundai Tucson. I'm going to 33127, negative stolen. It's coming out of nowhere.
2: Let's see.
3: Let's see, bro.

0: Super.
1: It's going to be a shoplifting, $257 worth of Dove soap, and it occurred at 15:10 hours. Do you have a file number for shoplifting?

0: Okay, two. File number is going to be 130451, 130451, 1631 on time.
1: Yeah, there's going to be video footage available at this time. Try and get it.
0: Proceed.
2: Good, Sergeant. Just notify the detective sergeant so they could follow up at a later date.
0: Proceed.
1: And Detective Sergeant, I was following out on 4. I got it.
0: Receive.

0: On.
1: Prior cell phone, this male was not struck by a vehicle. He was riding a skateboard and he just fell off it, and that vehicle just struck his skateboard. At this time, he's going to be going to the MC. His complaint of pain is head. Just can I have a phone number, please?
2: See. One, before you head into that report, can you stop by this BA residential at 662 Palisade, 662 Palisade Unit 1, BA residential back door?
1: Over at Dick's Sporting Goods there. It's going to be for an incident that occurred in Shoplift. Factors with juveniles at a GOA occurred 2 days ago, 30 more drugs.

He's three. We're gonna be going to 265 Grand Street to try to get the whole the actor's information. That'll be the location of the management team for this building.

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1: If you can, park the North Japan, Christopher Columbus and Barrow, X-ray Kilo, Whiskey, call 6-1, please.
0: Alright, I'm missing one on that. X-ray Kilo, Whiskey, and 6-1 I got. I'm just something between.
1: There will be a golf before the 6-1.
0: Alright, receive, standby.

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1: Clear in 3, that's one issue.
0: Yes.

0: SB2 at Columbus. That vehicle's negative stolen. You got a 2021 Ford Aerostar van, color green, registered to Amazon out of Seattle, Washington.
1: What's the unit expiration, please?
2: Okay, and I think those units were back then.
3: Can you guys stay over at what side of the sergeant's going to go CC you with?
4: What, two?
3: Go ahead.
4: Yeah, two, you can put me at the west on a quick first one.

SD3, did you receive that? You're in exploration, please. Just you're in exploration, please.

0: 4.
1: Four, go ahead.
0: Yeah, 4, we made contact with the caller. We ended up calling medical center. She's actually at mid distance last night. So he's advised to switch his mic over there. Okay.
1: See.

0: 好吧。
1: 黄鱼酱，
0: Yeah, five and one.
1: Say again.
0: So five.
1: Wow.
0: Yeah, I just have a domestic 115 brown, please. Female Texan CPD saying there's an issue with the child's father, that he's threatening her and refusing to leave.
2: Heard from her, have her call her daughter when you make contact.
1: Be advised, we're still handling this kind of investigation.
2: Receive. North 4? Yeah, 4163 Congress. Check welfare of Margarita Duskin, 74. Have her call daughter when you make contact.
3: Boy, Honda Accord, white in color, 1342.
4: Richard, you got it.
0: One and five, you get that?
1: Help on. That's for us, right?
0: Yeah, that was for cell 5, 115 Brown, please, second floor, apartment 6, and cell phone you could back to.
1: We'll see that.

0: Northeast Detective.
1: Okay.
0: I'll be responding to that 88 Regent. Can I just have the file number?

0: That's two. The call number is 130-420-130-420-420. Incidental.
1: Received, thank you. Good afternoon.
2: V3. V3, we'll be heading back home over to 88 region without the access information.
3: Isso.

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1: Perfect.

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1: Anything. You see, put us off at 88 meters.

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1: They're available.
0: Alright, can you have the Volt come and CC me at Investigations Command 465 Marin?
1: That was for SP1 and 4?
0: That's correct.
1: SD1, SD4.
2: SD1.
1: Did you get that from the lieutenant?
2: SD1, can you go with that again?
1: From the lieutenant, make a CC with him at Investigations Command.
2: SD1, receive that.
1: Do we have an SD4?

0: Yes, Sergeant, I'll see if I can reach him back.
1: Okay.
2: SP, Lieutenant.
1: Lieutenant.
2: Yeah, I think 4 may be on their mail. Send me SP3.
1: Alright, SP3. CC the lieutenant at command center.
3: Proceed.
2: Lieutenant, that's investigations command on Marin.
3: And SP3, what was that?
1: That's the investigations command, 465 Marin.
3: Proceed.

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1: Check your radio. 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Unit 3070. 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You got an open mic.

0: 5, you can put us off. What apartment number is it?
1: Apartment 6.
0: No, why don't you show us off?

0: South 5. Just start a bus this way for me, please.
1: Thank you.
0: Yeah, South 5. This is for possible patients. South Farmington.
2: No.

0: Só passo.
1: Yeah, can you run these two parties, check to see if they have an active RO in place?
2: You voted.
3: What else do you want to direct the feds if we're in hall?
1: India Alpha Hotel, last name, Quebec. Uniform, India November, Oscar November, Echo Sierra. Date of birth is 5/9/1999.
4: Four, can you hit the 3511 Kennedy, 3511 Kennedy, at the mini market? Color says, male went in the store, tried to assault him, no description on actor, no weapon seen.
1: Juliet, Oscar, November, Alpha, Tango, Hotel, Alpha, November, Manny Moreno, Mike, Oscar, Romeo, Echo, November, Oscar, B.O.B.,
2: 10/19/04.
1: Oh, 10/19/04. 03.

0: North 2. North 2, will you sign us?
1: Yeah, 2. We're going to hold this point.
0: I see you, North 2. Can you head to 63 Lincoln Street? 63 Lincoln Street. This is from Avalon PD. There's a head of Patel they are trying to speak with.
1: Please, please, please.

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0: Her father, the case is active. It was issued June 4th, 2026. It wasn't served.
1: Yeah, he's fine. You can put us off. Just an address check and a plate for the vehicle that's blocking the driveway.
2: Can you pull up the ticket?

0: 134 Steuben Street. That's 134 Steuben Street. You want me to have the caller step out, you five?
1: Yeah, you can have them.
0: All right, you receive that. In North 4, I got it. You guys are off. In all units north and east, all units north and east, the channels are patched. Can you please just go over with your respective districts?
1: No, full wheel.
0: Sorry, I got you.

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0: Hey, BZI, can you respond to 115 Brown, please? I have a criminal mischief to the doors.

0: Mal, foi do motor. 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
1: Sentir a insuja, sabe?
0: Isso, vamos ver.
1: I never see that. News just time making way over to 303 Van Horn. That's 303 Van Horn. In regards to a street fight at the pool, approximately 20 kids fighting.
0: Lucy.
1: East 1, I have to pull you from your report. Back up the 2 cars.
0: Understood. No fucking in the number.
1: Yes, North 4, your event number is 137-828. That's 137-828.
0: Thank you.
1: Not a problem.

0: He's fine. We can back up that unit. What's the location?
1: It's going to be 303 Van Horn at the pool. Can complain GOA or advise?
0: Yeah, he didn't answer the phone, so we just talked to him.
1: Yeah. Report received. No response.

0: Four. Four. Yeah, put us off on the Armstrong and Olsen. We got flagged on NBA.
1: Of course.
0: Yeah, it's 4 again, but I was not close. Tell me a favor, there was kids involved here. I saw an ambulance just in case. And another unit following the traffic.
2: I'll see you then.
1: Approaching.
2: We just entered our Armstrong and Olsen for traffic.
0: Alright, we see we got separation from the report.
1: Southeast for detectives.
0: South 4, you can disregard that unit. It's fine, we got it.
2: Are you gonna disregard? Pito?
0: Here's you.
3: Those juveniles are in a GOA.
1: East 1 and 5, you guys can throw in your response.
0: East 5.

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1: And, South 4, we got some spillage here on the, road. We're gonna need a cleanup.

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1: Roger, Ruffy.
2: Ruffy.

0: South Ave, we're going 181 out to MC with the actor.
1: Before I didn't get that plate.
2: Tango 92, Victor Echo Golf.
1: Does that need to fill as well?
2: No, just run an attention to the cat. And run the other one for me too.
1: It's good. The Black Volkswagen comeback expired 12/31/2025.
2: I don't need that Black Volkswagen.
1: So, Sergeant.
3: To 134 Steuben. Joshua called us back. He's going to meet you on the outside this time.

0: put it forward?
1: No, the expired one.
0: 12/31/2025.
1: Let me see, but we have a private
0: cell phone
1: for that
0: forward,
1: right?
0: Yes, sir. Hello, Sergeant.

0: Antônio.
1: I have a vehicle on Armstrong and Ocean, expired res 12/31/2025.
0: All right, Cinema Hawk. And as far as this brown place goes, the 5 cars got the arrest. One car is standing by waiting for BCI. As soon as they're done with BCI, they're going to go down to the hospital, take over the prison watch so 5 can process this arrest.
1: Thank you.
2: No, clear, receive.
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0: just get the information on the stepdaughter as well, the older child that's not there right now. So when we notify BCPP, they can follow up with it, and also you can do the handle with care.
1: I receive one.

0: And Ethan, do you need to go back to the base to complete working on your report, or is it all CCOs?
1: It's CCO.
0: Beautiful. Head over to 207 15th Street, 207 15th Street in regards to a trespassing complaint for a group of homeless inside the hallway of the building.

0: 4.
1: Four.
0: 5-1, it's here with the Russian Empire top, has been a streak. Yeah, just see if we can put a rush on that private itself. That's what.
1: Yes, you.
2: All right, Sergeant, I'll be off you from this 88 region. Any priorities in effect?
1: Knock on wood, we are okay for right now. The only thing holding is a shoplifting complaint from Target.
2: All right, we'll see that. You had an update on that Van Horn?
1: It was GOA, boss. Units made it off. The kids had already dispersed.
2: I received that.

0: 12/31/2025. Alrighty, you need me to tell them to come outside?
1: Yeah, because we don't see anybody blocking anything, to be honest.

0: And Foley, were you able to put both vehicles into the RMS?
1: Yeah, there's that.
0: Thank you.
2: As Diesel.
1: Good.
2: Are you going to be clear for Hudson Hall? You put it in the mail.
1: Okay.

0: Over.
1: See you. You can put us off on the directive regarding Alexa.
2: Proceed.
1: Okay.
2: Beautiful. Give her a heads up as well. If she needs to fix her registration. Coming back expired.
0: All right, receive. She's about to park at 321 Warren, private property.
2: Beautiful. Receive.

0: South Trojan, I'll be blocking off Ocean Avenue going southbound at Woodlawn for that unit with the MEA.
1: Roger,
2: thank you.
1: Bye-bye.

0: H403, are you RP?
1: Eastpoint, that's correct.
0: Alright, number 3, start making your way over to Target for a female shoplifter, $280 with the proceeds.

0: Alright, 4, can you check the last call, please?
1: Mm-hmm.
0: Okay, 5-4, the MC was off, everybody RMP.
2: A victim of a theft here is that their bicycle is pinging to a local address in the west.
1: Receive that. West 1, over. Three, can you handle that walk in at the base?
3: Over to 186 Nelson. 186 Nelson for an alleged blocked driveway. You're looking for a white Honda Accord with effective reg.
4: I got it.

0: talking to him or something.
1: Time is 17:18, file number 130496, 130496.

0: All right, that was going to say, we're going to get a message out from us.
1: How are you, dear?

0: Yeah, no, that's a negative. I put in the notes for it so that they should do the cleanup.
1: Yeah, they don't have the equipment they need. See if we can get it to you.

0: all units in the city are units in the city. So accept the information in regards to a notification from an incident in Union City. From the location of 2nd and Palisade, possibly traveling into Jersey City, they had an unknown male pull a gun on another male due to him not giving a cigarette to the victim. The actor's description is going to be a male last seen wearing a blue shirt, red shorts, riding on a black bike. Again, description of the actor, a male last seen wearing a blue shirt, red shorts, riding on a black bike. If you happen to come across this male, he's coming from the area of 2nd and Palisade, possibly into Jersey City, notify your dispatcher and use caution. Again, this individual is claimed to have pulled a gun on the victim due to him not giving him a cigarette. 1747 on the time.
1: And so, 45 in a row.
2: All right, thank you on that. Vehicle's picked up to private zone.
1: Team Union in attempt to retrieve a stolen bike.
3: I see that.
0: To this individual from this weapon incident in Union City. And North 4, before heading to the traffic parking complaint, can you help out the North 2 car with the canvas?
4: Yes, sir. So, just make sure the 2 car got that.
0: North 2.
4: 2, yeah.
0: Just want to confirm, you got that. Canvas the area surrounding the 2nd and Palisades for this male being accused of pulling a gun on another male. I'll go again with the script, you guys. It's a male, unknown race or color, last seen wearing a blue shirt, red shorts, riding on a black bike. Getting more information, black Baltimore Arioles. I'm not sure if that's a description of the bike or any of its clothing pieces. No problem.
4: Yes, Sergeant. I think it says Baltimore Orioles. Close enough, though.
0: Thank you. I know for next time.

0: One.
1: Yeah, can I just have the phone number for this 115 Brown, please?
0: I am set, go ahead.
1: Foxtrot 6-1, Romeo Zulu, Alpha Comeback 2, Gray 4 Fusion.
0: You want me to add another one, or is that the only one?
1: Let's have the other one. It's going to be a Pennsylvania Rich.
0: I'm set, go ahead.
1: Mike, November 046.
0: Mike, November 0468, right?
1: That's Pennsylvania Ridge.
0: Ready, in regards to the New Jersey tag, Foxtrot 61 Romeo Zulu Alpha 2019 Ford Fusion Gray in color. The registered 33127, and the registered owner, Robin, is out of Monmouth, New Jersey. And if she is behind the wheel, her license is green.
1: Appreciate, thank you.
0: Not a problem. And in regards to the TA reg, Mike, November 0468, I'm getting a Kia, I just see 2024. Hyundai Leasing is still the registered owner in regards to that vehicle.
1: Thank you very much.
0: You're welcome very much. I send both of them to the RMS. Let me know when you need to time it out.
1: Will do.

0: That's all. I'm gonna have to get a second call.
1: Coming my way.
0: Alright, Daryl.

0: 试一下。
1: City Captain, I see you keying up. You have a message?
0: Yeah, I'm going to be clear from this 88 region. Just as the unit goes in to do their report, probably about 6:30 or 7 o'clock, have a unit do a directive patrol of the pool of 88 region. The pool is open till 9 p.m. East District Commander Larrowley is going to arrange for directive patrols throughout the weekend.
1: Not a problem. Receive that, boss.
2: And East 3 will be heading to the East District to CCO this report.
1: Receive.
3: Northwest, meet you away.
1: Receive.

0: West 3, West 303.
1: West 3.
0: 3, can you respond over to 730 Bergen Avenue, 730 Bergen Avenue, crushes of Storms and Duncan? MC's requesting PD states they have a medical alarm going off at that location, but they're not able to make contact with the patient.
2: It's going to be Foxtrot 4-4, Romeo, Juliet. Just come back to a blue Honda.

0: Alrighty, Foxtrot 4-4, Romeo, Romeo, Juliet, 2023, Honda Civic, it is blue in color. The red is good, 1231.
1: Alright, receive, thank you, good comment, Bob.
2: And Detective Sergeant, you can RPV in the north, no, I'm sorry, the northeast detective, from the street.
0: Receive. And I'm sorry, let me finish the full explanation. East to 2012-31-26 the expiration. Mona from out of Jersey City is a registered owner. I sent it to the RMS, and you said you're ready for your time of file?
1: That's right.
0: 130515. File number 130515. And the dispatch time is 1737.
1: Receive your dispatch.

0: Four cars on the road. We're going to take this order.
1: Okay. We canvassed the area. We were unable to locate that bicycle. We're going to be on a mission for the last time.
2: One, I'm so sorry. That was a little bit distorted on my end. Can you go again, please?
1: Yeah, West One, we canvassed that area for that potential recovered stolen bike, unable to locate at this time, and we're going to be in a mission for the West.
2: Proceed. Just let me know when you guys are ready.
1: One, receive.

0: Thank you. Was he on a bike or one of those scooters?
1: Verbatim, the sticker says bike, and I'm not sure if the bike is decorated with this team from Baltimore or were his clothing items. It just says black bike. And next one, when you're set, I need you to respond to 43 Palisades. North one, make your way to 43 Palisade apartment 628 in regards to a domestic dispute between the caller and their ex-boyfriend. Currently allow verbal, no weapons, they just want them out.

Was war? Five team seven, making your way over to the T-Mobile at 701 Highway 440. I'm getting a terrorist threat complaint from inside the mall. Caller states the owner threatened to beat on him.

0: And what was that numeric?
1: That's going to be 4-3 Pelican.
0: Apartment?
1: 618.
0: Proceed, first of all.
1: Proceed.

0: All right, we got a little central. Do you want to hold this or you want to take it?
1: Go again, one.
2: Can you have the call as well, sir?
1: Proceed, sir.
3: He's through, take it off, alternator.
4: Can you call up 5492, please? No, 3 5492.
1: All right, please go ahead.
5: Hopefully everything clears up. Can we get a Spanish-speaking officer at the base, please?
6: Sergeant, I'm going off with the one car. Just give me the apartment again.
1: See, that's apartment 618.
5: And 3, that's going to be a false alarm.
7: Yeah, let's see. I hope we fall tomorrow. No.

0: at 3:11. Well, in EMS, second in York Street, possible ED3.
1: Second in York.
2: MSD Sergeant, you're right over there.

0: I'm gonna ask you to. Got any other unit close to that second in York? Is that that way?
1: In Hudson. York and Hudson.
0: Alright, York and Hudson.
1: Sergeant, I'll make my way.
2: And depot heading that way.
3: SD Lieutenant, put that over the air on channel 3. Most of our guys are on walking posts.
0: Alright. If you can swing by that way, I got an SD unit reaching out. They need a EMS for a EDP. I think he's riding solo.
2: Right out that way, around the area.

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1: No, Wally, that's not me. I'm going off.
0: Receive. South 2, which is 7.
2: We're still working on it. You're wrapped up, throw me.
0: I'm sorry, guys, but for right now, I'm going to have to pull you. I need you to head over to 487 Garfield, that's 487 Garfield, apartment 11. Ambulance request call for an EVP female that suffers from bipolar disorder and possibly schizophrenia. NC is notified. The caller is the mother of the patient that you guys are going to meet. It's a 39-year-old female that goes by the name of Denise Thomas.

0: Corporal Sergeant.
1: Dead.
0: Sergeant, which unit has that call on Bergen? Pete Sue, can you get a bus over here? Out of here.

0: I'm sure you'll be notified. That's how you'll talk to. Peace to.
1: To go over there?
0: Sure, I'm 230 notified. That's New York and Hudson at the mail, okay?
1: Yeah, we are looking at that. I'm just trying to walk over there. I'm not doing too well.
0: That is it.
2: Bye, bro.

0: North 2, what's your status?
1: I'm with somebody. What do you got?

0: No, it's one.
1: One grand.
0: Just a verbal dispute here, half advised, half sent on with.
1: See. Can you head to 36 General Square, 36 General Square at Target, female shoplifter? Actor no longer on scene.
0: Appreciate you.

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0: ISD 1 and 2 available.
1: SD1, SD2.
2: SD2.
1: Sergeant's looking for you.
0: Okay, you available?
2: Yeah, what do you need?
0: Can you meet me in the investigation lot over there?

0: Southport, I was driving soon, so it's over the bridge.
1: Alrighty, four, you're off at the base. Can I know what you're doing? Sorry guys, I have to pull you. There's a stack building, and every minute goes by, another call pops up. Check out 164 MLK, 164 MLK, a BNC residential property for apartment number 2.
2: Received. 3, 1 left, RP.
0: South 2, we're going off.
1: South 2 received, and was that South 3?
2: Yes, correct, South 3.
1: Okay.
3: South
1: 3, you go ahead.
3: You can put us on directive, the length of MLK from Virginia to Mexico.
1: Received. SC1.
4: What was the dispo for that 23 Columbia?
5: Yeah, I gave that up. I guess I didn't go over properly. We took the report for the NBA and we're holding on to it.
4: Received. Either of you guys speak Spanish?
5: That's correct.
4: Received. Can you head to the base? We need a Spanish speaking officer.
5: You got it.
6: The test unit to have that easy. Let's do one, we're in position,
7: Plaza. Yes, yeah, Sergeant, can you meet me in the investigation lot, please?

0: See, I need to pull you guys for a priority, higher priority. It's going to be 2818 Kennedy. This is for North 2 and North 4. 2818 Kennedy, person with a weapon at Venus Salon. Black male, last year wearing black shirt and shorts, walked into the salon with a knife, no longer on scene.
1: Sergeant, reach out to the one car. I think they're already off in General Square. Just give them the heads up on that as well.
0: Received, no phone, you receive?
2: I'll go again with that. We have no service,
0: huh? Yeah, 2818 Kennedy, 2818 Kennedy, Venus Salon. There's a black male last year wearing a black shirt and shorts, walking the salon with a knife.

0: presume there's no duration of flight.
1: You want to check it out, or you want to keep an eye out for him?
0: I got a 2-car and 4-car headed there. If you could keep an eye out, and I'll let you know if you need to back him up.
1: You want to see that he was on foot?
0: Yes. Again, a black male, last year wearing a...

0: down, sitting them at each other.
1: Let's see, if I can read the script one more time.
2: It's a black male, Lassie, wearing black shirt and shorts.
1: Black and blue shirt, thank you.
3: Do a call back. Let's see if we can get any more information. If he threatened or attempted to assault anybody, and then let's see if we can get a direction of flight.
2: Yeah, I received someone. Also, Sergeant, we just got a Party 2 hold up alarm, panic alarm, 990 Newark Ave, door dasher, unknown vehicle. They're unable to make contact. 990 Newark Ave. What's your discretion?
3: So, pulling the 3-car stops in to the north, have them handle that Newark Ave another.
2: See.
0: Stop again.
2: DoorDasher, unknown vehicle.
3: Unit 3, I was just about to go over. We're off at the base already. Hey, sorry, I hate to do this, but I got nobody else right now. So you take care of that for me.
0: Yeah,
3: okay.

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0: ストラフォー、プルゾー、スルソウゾー、ゾー、ミジカズラ、コールセバー。
1: Alright, two, we're gonna have one under over here. We've already spoke to the sergeant. We're gonna be riding one in, one out to the MC.
0: Number 1836, over.
2: The wall right there, what's that?

0: Let's try 332 on the medical check on Wegmans.
1: See you with the 8.
2: Said that they weren't the ones that called about this, but they called about a different incident, as they put the wrong number on the ticket.
0: That's
2: where
0: the
2: next
0: one. The potential victim now, just trying to get the whole story.
2: We see.
0: Awesome.
2: See.
3: Is there a vehicle description for the Panther?
2: No, here it says unknown vehicle. It says, I guess the name of the person is Carolina. I'm going to try to get a call back right now.
3: Let's see that. Put me off.

0: Alright, so just an update, last seen traveling south from this location.
1: See.
2: Sure if she's stepping out or not, I told her you guys were outside and she hung up on me.
1: Mark, please from you. What else we got? If she calls back, we'll come back.
3: They do have footage, however, it's not accessible at this time. Just notify the boss.
1: See you, sir.
2: Caller claims someone filed taxes in a different state under his name and information. It's going to be basement apartment.
1: 172 Van Osher, receive.
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4: Detective Sergeant, Channel 3, Detective Sergeant, Channel 3.
0: Any Sergeant, that's the Target shoplift there?
1: Let's
0: go. Sergeant, do me a favor. It sounds like the same clothing description as the Union City incident. You just give them a call back, compare.
1: Shoot.
2: Alright, did we see that south, Sergeant?
1: South one.
2: The two cars off at 487 Garfield on the ambulance request / welfare check. Female's mom called, stated that she's going through a medical emergency. Unit's off, she's refusing to open the door.
0: I'm just going to send you the North Avenue call. I think CEU went. Just reach out to CEU, see if that was key to you.
5: I think it is, yeah. There's nothing wrong.
2: Cool.
0: I'm on scene.
2: That is a negative. The mom left this location a couple of hours ago.
0: All right, so the mom was in fact concerned, from the unit on scene, did he ask the lady if she needs medical attention or any kind of services?
5: Yeah, she's trying to call with her mom.
0: That was NG.
2: The patient's currently on the phone with her mom talking to the unit through the door.
0: Ask the unit to ask her if she needs medical attention.

0: Hello, see you in a back on August 2 it's all clear. Also, I'm trying to park that control.
1: The triangle park?
0: Correct.
1: Receive. I'm sorry, your radio sounds like it's really far from you. Where do you have this MV stop?
0: 553 Community Park. There's only one on board. No back, no check, New Jersey Reds.
1: Yes.
2: Foxtrot 39 Whiskey Golf Lima. Should be a gray Dodge.
1: Any back checks?
2: No back, no check.

0: I'll talk into the two cards and you ask the lady if she needs medical attention.
1: Yes, specific question. She's on the phone with her mom. Maybe if her mom can get down here, she can open the door that way. We can make contact with her, but right now she's not seeing, but
0: alright, doesn't seem to be that she's in any kind of danger. You can offer. And if the mother comes home and she wants to get it checked out, she can call back.
1: Alright,

0: Ivan.
1: Ivan.
0: Right, so he's running over 30 mile drive west, 30 mile drive in front of McDonald's. Call stated that she believes someone may have taken her card information and wants to talk to us about a 30 mile drive west.
1: Receive.
0: One.
1: We're gonna have her fuel.
0: I see.
2: That's D3, clear us from JJ Sports calling that back up.
3: Peace.

0: আইটেম একটা ওখানে যদি থাকা অফিস
1: সেই

0: Yeah,
1: receive that one issue. In South 4, your file number is 130563. That's 130563. And you guys were dispatched at 1839.
2: Receive, thank you.
1: No problem.
3: Alright, just a verbal dispute. Both parties are advised. One party is not, don't worry. We're okay.
1: Receive.
0: South 2.
1: Go ahead.
0: Alright, just another one near medical assistance. We're okay.
1: Receive, South 2.
2: And South 3, can I just get a VIN number?

0: And last one, I just want to confirm you guys are still on the mission or you are RP?
1: I'll see you.
2: Well, we are RP.
0: Proceed. See you guys.
3: Trying to go first to the vehicle and put itself in the length of the direction of the
0: The length of what?
3: Rutgers.
0: Alright, you're received.
4: Alright, for, we know the info. What do you need next?
5: Now, we do have video footage, some of the incident. He would like to speak to a detective. He, however, with footage he has, might not be able to come in until 9 p.m., but he would like to speak to one today.
6: Okay, sorry, go again with that last. You said you broke up after you said you wanted to speak to detectives.
5: Physically be able to come in until 9 p.m., but he does want to pursue this, and we have video footage here on location.

0: NDC, switch to 2. NDC, switch to 4. NDC, switch to 4. Detective Sergeant, this is pertaining to that 2818 Kennedy Boulevard. There's a male try to come in and stab the victim with an edged weapon. There's a video available, and male does want to speak to detectives about it, wants to make a report. He's not able to physically come in until 9 p.m., but he does want to pursue.
1: All right, receive. You said there's a video at the scene and the victim's still at the scene?
2: Roger, that's correct. Victim is an employee here.
1: All right, just that address and file number, and I'll have the Southwest detective respond.
0: It's going to be 2818 Kennedy Boulevard, 2818 Kennedy Boulevard. The file number is going to be 130560. 130560185
2: one time. So the actor might be an EVP. So just when you put the description out, make sure it's in addition to the crime, it's also for us to stay. That's correct, just in the time.

0: 换空间帮他们说一下会。
1: When you said 238 Lexington, 238 Lexington, assault no weapons. This call was transferred to us from Hudson County. Caller says he was being strong armed by an Arabic male in a Giants jersey.
0: I received.

0: And West Fort, just a heads up, the actors your way.
1: Of course you know.
2: Sergeant, also, from the victim, the male frequency at Channel Square. So, after the two car P's, let's pick a unit just to do a directive patrol in the area in between calls.

0: Sarge, with the Union City incident, were we able to reach out to them and confirm a handgun was shown, or was it a knife? Because the clothing description is almost spot on. And, also the Baltimore Orioles cap.
1: Receive. Head in, work on your two reports.
0: Thank you.
1: No problem.
2: And Melissa, can I get that phone number one more time, please?
3: North 2, phone number is going to be 130-560-130-560-1855 on time.
2: Thank you.

0: Dad?
1: It's up to you. Yeah, you can put us off on zone and see if hers was on the direct patrol.
0: Off right there. Good safe.

0: It was a sick call to the MC, the person in crisis. We'll hold it to us, pleasure.
1: I got a couple of patties over your face, yeah.
2: I just got off the phone with Union City. They stated that the person that called said that he was reaching in his waistband as if he had a weapon, but he never pulled the weapon. A handgun was never seen. It was never confirmed that he had a handgun on.
0: All right, received. One last thing. I know I'm asking you a lot. Just get up, see what their file number is for that report, and then give it to the two cars so they can cross-reference that so the detective can follow up with that. So... So the clothing description is distinct and spot on.
2: Let me see.

0: 1985, reach out to the sergeant, request for permission to transport the female to St. Lucie shelter.
1: Sergeant.
2: That for you, Sergeant?
1: That's correct. I have to fuck off at the mall, go to McDonald's. Permission to transport a female to St. Lucie.
2: Yeah, that's necessary. Just follow proper procedure.
3: Alright, South 4, we're gonna clear it up from there. You can turn that direct to the patrol of Zone B, it's gonna be Ocean Avenue.
4: Crazy, that, can you just give me across Ocean and what?
3: Ocean Avenue from Virginia all the way down to Danforth.
4: Beautiful, got it.

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1: Thank you.

0: Et non, c'est où?
1: So
0: I got that second phone number from Unicity when you're ready to jot it down.
1: Go for it, man.
0: Okay, it's going to be 26-083-708. 083-708.
1: Thank you.

0: North One, we got all the information. I guess we just heard VRP from here.
1: Receive. One, can you head to 186 Nelson, 186 Nelson, white Honda Accord, blocking driveway.

all units, be prepared to copy information. Be prepared to copy information on a possible actor that fled the scene at 2818 Kennedy Boulevard. Again, all units, be prepared to copy information on an actor that fled from the scene at 2818 Kennedy Boulevard. We're going to be searching for a black male, possible EDP, last seen traveling southbound on Kennedy Boulevard, wearing a blue 91 Giants jersey, red shorts, and an orange and black Orioles baseball cap, known to frequent the General Square area. Again, we're looking for a black male, possible EDP, last seen traveling southbound on Kennedy Boulevard, wearing a blue 91 Giants jersey, red shorts, and an orange and black Orioles baseball cap, known to frequent the General Square area.

0: In order for that individual, going to be Arabic descent.
1: Proceed. Correction on that, Bolo. The male is going to be of Arabic descent. Male of Arabic descent. Mm-hmm.

0: if they breathe, clear us from Foley's brick house.
1: Safe.
2: Possibly carrying some form of edged weapon. Male, possibly carrying some form of edged weapon. Exercise caution when approaching.
0: Is he still on a bike or is he on foot now? Alright, we see you. We're in the area of Jonas Lake.

0: West 2, West 2-0-3. Any updates with these those juveniles on Corey Robinson?
1: Yeah, so we're giving up early. Was your life?
0: Alright, receive that, guys. Can you respond over to 153 Duncan, 153 Duncan, crushes of Westside and Apollo? It's as well going to be for two males shooting fireworks.

0: each one. One, when that field CCO, can you respond over to 613 Washington Street, 613 Washington? Caller believes her car may have been taken. She parked in the Target parking lot and walked over to Staples and then came back and her car is gone. So let's talk to the 613 Washington Street.
1: I see.
2: All right, we're going to be opening.

0: just need to wait for the soul to tell me.
1: Unknown male came to her saying that he was the intended recipient. He had the wrong pin, at which time he grabbed her left breast. Just notify the NDC, please.
0: Proceeds now.
2: Two callers going to be advised. Put us off in Curry's Woods. Going to direct patrol to Zone C.
3: Here's it.
0: Ether.
4: Turn over to second Hudson, straight to second Hudson. It's going to be for a caller stating that there was a white Honda Accord that didn't let them cross the street and with claims that almost ran them over. Wants to talk to second Hudson.
1: All right, receive.

0: 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NDC switch to 4.
1: I'm on 4.
0: NDC, this is from North 3. I had a walk-in at the base saying, it's a sexual misconduct, saying she attempted to do a DoorDash. Mail came saying he was a recipient, and he gave the wrong pin, at which point he grabbed her left breast.
1: I have a dirty text for you. You set.
2: Monocle, enjoy it. Receive back. I have
1: 145005 Victor. I'm back to 4. Info provided from the service.
3: She's trying to look through the app, but she's having a hard time finding any information of the intended recipient of the package, and she's unsure whether or not this unknown male was or was not the intended recipient.
1: See, for now, just take the report, forward a copy to SVU, and then I'll make an email notification so they can follow up with the victim, I believe, on Monday.
4: Sorry.
1: Just advise her of that as well. Just to double check, if she saw the actor again, could she ID him? Is she cooperative, willing to leave a statement at a later time?
3: That's right.
1: Actually, let me just get that file number, please.
0: It's going to be 130592, 130592-1914 on time.
1: Thank you.
2: 4 standby. VJ, I got a 2014 Ford Explorer, gray in color, that is coming back expired as of April 29, 2025.
1: Can you notify VJ Sergeant?
2: You got it. What was your message?
5: Yeah, 4. I just got the particular so this is all in stuff.
2: Got it, I'm set.
5: Alright, the victim stated at 18:45 hours, this gentleman walked up to him and stated, give me your pack of cigarettes or I'm going to run your pockets. And that's when they got into a verbal argument. The actor then headbutted the victim, causing a small laceration above his left eye, and then took his cigarettes and went back to his house. Can I just get a time to file for an assault, please?
2: Receive that. Time is going to be 18:53. File number 130573, 130573.
5: All right, Chief, we're going to be off of us.

0: and South Sergeant, I'll see the CEU unit on Claremont and MLK.
1: I'm John Warren. I'm going to be from Parking Authority here. Taking this emergency signs post for a blue Mazda. The has a California plate. Comes what it can. I'm John Warren.
2: PJ Sergeant, Channel 2. PJ Sergeant, Channel 2.
3: PJ Sergeant.
2: BJ Sergeant, I have a unit off at Monticello and Jewett. They're going to have a vehicle with expired some tags.
3: That I receive is, can we run to CJS? I got plates assigned.
2: Yeah.
4: CEO on the way to the sergeant, we're going to pass by Zone B, Ocean Ave from Virginia Ave to Danforth. On the directive.
2: Hey, dude.
5: Just notify the boss.
2: See that one, sergeant? West 4 is off at 238 Lexington. They're going to have a robbery. Incident happened approximately 1845 hours. Actor walked up to the victim, stated to give him a cigarette or her run pockets. A verbal argument ensued. Actor headbutted the victim in the head, causing a laceration.
5: I received that. Any cameras in the area?
6: Thank you.

0: What sergeant do you receive that?
1: West 4, any cameras?
0: 4, that's going to be a negative. I receive, is he willing to speak to the detective?
2: Well, that's correct.
0: I receive, notify the detective sergeant.
1: I see that. You mind giving me the VIN on that vehicle?

0: let me know when you start.
1: Yeah.
0: One Foxtrot, Mike 5 Kilo, 8 Delta, 8 5 Echo, Golf Alpha, 8 3, 5 3 2.

0: Hi, I'm BJA. Running this VIN is I'm back for 2014 Ford Explorer gray in color out of Teaneck, New Jersey. It does should have a registration of November 64 Victor Uniform Echo, but that expired as of 5/31/26 as well.
1: Receive out. All right, send them out.
0: Receive.

0: Detective Sergeant Channel 2, Detective Sergeant Channel 2.
1: Detective Sergeant.
0: Detective Sergeant, be advised, it's going to be a heavy unit off at 238 Lexington. It's going to be a robbery. His husband stated he was assaulted approximately 1845 hours. Actor walked up to him, asked him for his pack of cigarettes or he was going to run his pockets. A verbal argument ensued. The actor headbutted the victim in the head, causing a laceration. There's no cameras in the area, and the victim is willing to speak with the detective.
1: Mercy, no cameras, and is there a crime scene there? Is there a need for PCI?
2: That's a negative. No crime scene. Also, it's a very, very small laceration above his eye.
1: And you guys said he's willing to leave a statement at this time?
2: Yes, sir.
1: All right, my Southwest detective is tied up. Dispatcher, if you can, have the Northeast detective switch over to 2. Advisor of that, and you guys can bring the victim to the East with a statement. You can also have PCI respond for photos of the injuries.
0: Thanks.

0: And West 4th, yeah, Victor's saying that he doesn't want to go to the East District to leave a statement. He's available to go at a different time, if that's okay.
1: Yeah, guys, that's fine. Just make sure you note that in the report. Is he willing to stand by and have BCI pose injuries? Mm-hmm.
0: Yeah, he said it's fine.
1: All right, dispatch, you can cancel the Northeast detective. You can still have BCI respond. And then before the unit leaves, just have them give the victim the number for the West detective's office, and he can call up on Monday and set up for an interview.
2: BCI Channel 2, BCI Channel 2.
0: 4, we received that. Do you have the last 4 digits for the detective's office?
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2: NBCI, your phone number is going to be 130573. 130573.
3: Please, can you go over again for the sergeant?
0: Sure. We have a walk-in states that she had borrowed $46,000 from a friend or acquaintance, and they've been charging an extra interest since last September. She's paid overpaid over about $20,000. And she continues to pay every week by threat of the borrower saying, if you don't pay, my son's going to come by your house with a bat. So she's terrified. So she wanted to report for theft by extortion and terroristic threats.
1: All right, so just to clear it up, this female has an arrangement with somebody where she's making payments, and she allegedly overpaid $20,000. And now she's not paying anymore, and the person's reaching out to her via, I'm assuming, cell phone, and making threats to her?
0: Yeah, the threats, according to her, are basically on a weekly basis once she's determined that the payment has been made. Basically saying that, thank you for paying, because if you didn't pay, you know, my son might come by and do something with your with his bat.
1: And this actor, he allegedly lives in Jersey City?
0: The female who's basically staging this she lives downtown, Fifth Street.
1: No, that's not what I was asking. The actor in this that's making a threat, they live in Jersey City?

0: micrófono.
1: Hi, North One, no calls.
2: Receive that, North One. North One, can you head to 37 Concord Street, 37 Concord Street, apartment 2? Caller says someone inside of a vacant apartment. So the person moved in yesterday, but he was told, he wasn't told that someone was moving in by my management.
0: On Academy Street, it's going to be an MVA, no injuries. Should be looking for a white Honda and a red Volkswagen.
3: They're okay.
0: So, 4-4-3.
1: 4.
0: And 4, your status?
1: Yeah, we just came out with these reports.
0: 4,000, you.
1: We're working on these reports.
3: Yes, South Sergeant, to the 4 car, they are reaching out for you over the radio. Just keep your radios up.

0: East Bay. East Bay. East Bay, how's the stack?
1: We got a driveway complaint and another sign posted. Okay.
0: East base, East 3 is off. We had the East completed the advice report. We got a walk-in prevent a breach pertaining to a domestic. They're going to follow. If you don't have anything exigent in the stack, we're going to follow this female over to the residence and see if the plaintiff's home so she can get her belongings for 20 minutes.
1: I see the three-course handling.
0: Yeah, it's just they're here, but if you got something in the stack, they just female just gonna have to wait.
1: No, you're good. Three-court and CCO. I'll just text ticket for it. You're good.
2: Three with you.
1: Do you know the location you're going to, sir?
0: Johnson Avenue. They haven't left yet. They're still here. They'll let you know this defendant has a motor vehicle.
1: Paris, Susan.

0: pharmacy.
1: West 5, West 2.
0: I'll see you.
1: See you.
0: See you. First off, in zone, see you. Currently, towards zone directly.
1: Thank you. Someone with a knife. Black male, tall, dark skinned. Caller said his phone was gonna die. The call hung up. Try to call back 3 times. Phone's going straight to voicemail. No further info.
2: Privacy.
1: West CEU. CEU, can you follow up with the 5 and the 2 car? It's gonna be Monticello and Gardner for a male with a knife. For a black male, tall and dark skin. No further info.
0: All right.
1: Before this MVA. Receive that.

0: you think? E3. We're gonna go to 270 Johnson to confirm if the mail is even there. We're not gonna bring a female there yet.
1: E3 supervisor, once a unit acknowledges whether he's there or not. If he's there, they're gonna go over the air, and I'm gonna send this female their way.
2: MP Sergeant, you got the two car and anything?
3: I got a tech report, son. You want him to back him up at 270 Johnson? Or where we get off?
2: No, that's a negative. Whenever the two cars assigned to check the crossing department complex for the radio. I'll just have him go over the air once they do so.
3: Okay.

0: Yeah, West 5, that phone number's going straight to West Memphis.
1: Alright, alright. Okay, I'm just gonna have to get anybody to drive your sound, but as of right now, nothing showing. Quite a few people outside, too. Like, I had nothing showing. Monza,
2: California,
1: plate. 9, uniform, November.
0: Hotel 0, 82. Alright, looks like that vehicle might be GLA. Is there any other vehicle in this location?
3: We're expecting high winds and rain within the next couple minutes. Once again, from OEM, they're going to be expecting high winds and rain within the next couple of minutes. Use caution. 1939.

0: Ça les joint.
1: Bon.
0: Alright, King killed the car. The caller was alive. RP.
1: Okay. We have one stop.
2: Detained.
3: 1941. Alright, East 1-4-9, York Street and Van Voorst, York and Van Voorst. Another call from parking here. Emergency signs, Connecticut plates, and specified vehicle. Alpha Kilo 9117, York and Van Voorst.
0: RC.
4: CCTV observed that Oak Street has been barricaded off between MLK Drive and Ocean Avenue. Appears that there's going to be some kind of block party. There's a DJ booth set up. We have no previous notification of any events going on there, so this might be a local event that's being set up and has a potential to draw a huge crowd. Just make sure that they're aware of that. We'll continue monitoring CCTV.
2: Receive that. What, Sergeant? You copy?
1: Yeah.
2: Can you run a New York regiment yourself? Kilo Alpha Alpha 5787, it should come back to a Chevy Equinox, silver in color.
4: That notification if there's any event taking place. So it looks like some kind of local event is being held, some kind of block party. There's a DJ booth set up. We will be monitoring CCTV in case anything gets crazy or out of hand, but just be aware that there's potential of a huge crowd gathering there, including individuals from Sale of Wilkinson, Buckingham Lakes.
0: I received that.
2: There's signs posted, no parking. Permission info.
5: Receive that.
3: Columbus Drive and Washington Street. Control. If they need Summit blocked, and you guys can block it. If they need North blocked, then you can ask them to block it with their own truck.
0: Okay.
2: Fourth of July.
6: I received that. So there's a permit number on it. What's the start time on that permit number?
2: Never mind.
0: EJ.
2: Hi.
0: I got the info if you can run one all around for me.
2: Yeah, I'm set.
0: Our name is going to be Ashley Wilson. Date of birth is 2/17/93. Last known address is Avoid Avenue. And I have a social of
3: 1461573. Whiskey, Simba. Chevy Equinox, he's registered negative stolen.
0: E5, what was the nature of this car?
2: Alright, and West 5 and West CEU. West 5, West CEU. Could I have you guys swing by that barricaded block for the possible block party to check for any permits? It's going to be MLK. Sorry, it's going to be Oak between MLK and Ocean. Copy as well. Receive that.
5: I'm sorry, yeah, you're loud. We're over here.
2: Receive that.

0: E3, you could tell the events that take a lot of females to come here. These are the locations. 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
1: East base, confirmation that this male is home. I can send it that way.
0: That's correct. 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
2: 1947 hours was put up.
0: Easy, thank you.
1: East base, even 75 Bishop right now, it's going to be the gray and black Jeep Wrangler.
0: Reese.
3: Yeah, for that same name. 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I have an IP number. Let me know if you should.
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3: All right, perfect. It's going to be Whiskey 4395-0637552932.

0: All right, and BJA, be advised, after she just came up going to be negative all around, and for the DL, she does have a New Jersey DL, but it's currently suspended.
1: Before we go, we're going to that report. I'd like to head for a quick personal.
0: Better yet, you guys can head and advise. Let me know when you're at the base if you're going to start those reports.
1: All right, we'll see.

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0: All right. 2017 Honda Civic EX Grand Color. That's Jeff.
1: Yes, correct.
0: Oh, suspended reg 8421. So.
1: All right. So even the last bit of in at Hotel 635091.
0: Yep.
1: All right, so you've notified the ball suspended or expired reg and signs posted.
0: Yep.

West 303. What's your status? Receive that. At West 3, let me have you guys respond over to 895 Bergen Avenue, 895 Bergen, Crossroads of Newkirk and Academy for an MBA, no injuries. As a matter of fact, stand by. Disregard that. That's actually one of the same with the one car.

0: Alright, West 3, instead, let me have you make your way over to Union and Ocean. Union Street and Ocean Avenue, behind the bodega at that location, there's a female smoking some kind of narcotics and causing a disturbance. They want to remove.
1: Obviously, we'll check it out.

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1: Hey, Sergeant.
0: York and Van Voorst, Science Post is suspended. Raj, Mission Empire.
1: Make sure you probably sign it.

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1: Resting.
2: BRP. Can we take the report, sir?
3: Yeah, go ahead. Move on.
2: Chief, thank you.

0: Hey, Sergeant, dispatch, just giving you a heads up. Strong winds, storm clouds rolling through the east, heading eastbound, so you may get a lot of calls of power outages or alarms going off.
1: Yeah, we're monitoring. SD's already notified on it. Once we get a bunch of calls, we'll be ready. And all east units.
0: Multiple lightning strikes as well.
1: And all east units, just be advised, strong winds, thunderstorms coming in. Just make sure you're safe and be careful out there. So they pass over. Once again, all east units, just be careful on the outside over there. Strong winds, thunderstorm coming in.

0: And West 1, we're going off of this area.
1: Call them back. They don't need PD. To 42 Alpha Van Ripen. 42 Alpha Van Ripen, white BMW, SUV, blocking driveway.
2: Richard.
3: The one car. They're gonna CC with them and then work it out amongst the two units there to take care of the impounds.
2: How do you see that?

0: All right, three, the check in for this party has already left the scene. However, the caller, female caller, stated that she was shoved and she has complained of pain by the actor. We're going to be doing a DV. Is there providers with a phone number, please?
1: 130-605-130-605.
2: This is notified. Deputy Chief, if you'll see that power partially just went out in the East District, 75 District. Mm-hmm.
1: East Base, disregard. Just turn back on.

0: out of five, can I get a time check for Joe Shirk?
1: 20 of who?
0: Out of five,
1: ESU, Channel 1.